Sun. Brand new tune from Hugel, Mel Angel and Ultranate, Moving to the Sun. Kicking off the hour, we had Pink and Raise Your Glass. It's BFBS, the Forces station you're listening to. It's Lydia Tester with you wherever you are around the Forces world. Thanks so much for hanging out with me. We got some Sabrina Carpenter on the way for you. H coming up as well. Some Olivia Rodrigo in there somewhere as well. We're also going to be talking about the BFBS Big Salute. I'm going to give you all the details, how you can get involved, what's going on, what our theme is. Very excited about that one. Right now though, Freya

Frey ridings and weekends. Recently, I've been having, well, recently as in like not that long ago, like minutes ago, I was having a little look around on our BFBS radio Instagrams, our Facebooks. I love seeing what's going on in all the different locations. And I wanted to give a shout out to Colchester because recently they went to the unveiling of the Colchester Airborne Soldier statue. And it was a fantastic day out. I actually got to chat to Ashley while he was there the other day. And he said that he'd uploaded loads of stuff to social media. So I went and had a look. There's a video there of the unveiling. The Red Devils did a parachuting display there as well. There's loads of photos. It looks amazing. If you hadn't had a chance to check it out yet, definitely go and have a look at their Facebook page, BFBS Colchester. It is just so cool. Kind of giving me a bit of FOMO, actually. Let's get Mech and Leo Sayer on It's Thunder in My Heart again.

thunder in my heart again. It's BFBS, the Forces Station. Still to come, we got H with Ring My Bell. We've got Blackstreet coming up as well. Right now, though, Sabrina Carpenter and Tears.

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0: Don't Leave Me. Before that, you had the brand new tune from H with the sample of Ring My Bell. And of course, it's called Ring My Bell. 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
1: 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Climb and conquer.
0: Yes. Okay, let's talk BFBS Big Salute as the countdown is on. BFBS Big Salute Day is Thursday, the 8th of October. Okay, so a little bit later on in the year. But from now, we are getting things off to a corker of a start. Okay, we want you to help us climb our way to a mountain of cash for military charities by joining forces for Operation Summit for the BFBS Big Salute. 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Once you've done it, send it over and help us build that mountain. It's going to be so exciting. I can't wait to hear how the day goes already. And it's so far away at the moment, but it's going to come around super fast. If you don't have a mountain nearby, of course, that's absolutely fine. Let's get creative with it. Have you got a hill that you like to climb? Have you got a hill that you've been wanting to climb? You could go to the gym, do that step machine or the cross trainer or an incline on the treadmill, all that good stuff, or even just use a step, anything that you have in your school or your office. All climbers are welcome on Op Summit. Okay, set yourself a challenge that's going to impress everyone you know and encourage them to donate. 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It's going to be so much fun. From now until then, the build-up is just going to be so good. Good luck. I cannot wait to hear what you come up with.
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Jamiroquai, Love Falls Off, Full Officy. That was so hard to say. 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This is all the top stories from across the military world. It is updated daily, so you are always kept up with the latest goings on. So definitely go and check that out. Niall Horan for you now. Tastes so good.

tastes so good. It's playing on BFBS, the Forces station. Are you loving BFBS TV and radio? 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We want to hear from you. 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

Royal Blood and Typhoons. Now on the way, Forces News with the latest for you. We've got a couple songs to take you there before we go into 2 hours of rewind. Think 80s and 90s. Pure nostalgia, that's what we got coming up. Biffy Clyro on the way with Tiny Indoor Fireworks. It's coming up after Lucas Graham and 7 Years.

0: The Ukrainian capital Kyiv has come under another night of sustained missile and drone attack from Russia. Two people were rescued from beneath the rubble of a collapsed warehouse in Kyiv. Mayor Vitaly Klitschko said search and rescue operations were underway. Damage and fires were also reported across the city. Here's the BBC's Vitaly Shevchenko.
1: There are reports of fires burning across Kyiv following the attack. The Ukrainian capital's mayor, Vitaly Klitschko, says that an office block and a non-residential building had been hit. According to him, people may be buried under the rubble of one collapsed building. Local officials also say that a number of warehouses have been targeted. Just like several previous such attacks, this one came without warning, and residents of the Ukrainian capital had no time to seek shelter.
0: The man suspected of killing the Scottish aid worker Elizabeth Jane Ross in Greece is 26-year-old Afghan national Sharif Ahmadzai. He was arrested after the body of the 38-year-old was found in a suitcase in an abandoned building in Athens on the 18th of July, several days after she was reported missing. Ahmadzai, who was born in Afghanistan and is a champion boxer, settled in Greece after travelling there as a teenager. It's thought that Ross and Ahmadzai had worked with refugees arriving on boats in Greece. Anti-Semitism in the UK spiked in the aftermath of the US and Israeli launching of the war on Iran. The following day, two Jewish men were stabbed in London. The Community Security Trust says there were 1,926 anti-Semitic incidents recorded in January to June this year. That's up by a fifth on the first half of the year of last year. Dave Rich is from the organisation.
2: If a small minority, you know, the Jewish community, can't go about their lives without this kind of level of intensive security and policing, this is a challenge for all of us. This is not just something for the Jewish community to have to deal with alone.
0: New guidance on the use of toilets, changing rooms and other single-sex spaces comes into force today. It says facilities designated for men and or women should be used according to biological sex. The advice follows last year's Supreme Court ruling on the definition of a woman under the Equality Act. Reaction to the changes has been mixed.
3: Now we have a really concrete basis on which to go forward.
4: I don't like the ruling. It has definitely affected our rights. It has affected our safety.
0: Part of a SpaceX rocket is expected to crash into the moon later this morning. The Falcon 9 was launched 19 months ago before unintentionally veering towards the moon. That's the latest. I'm Vigianis.
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Dale's Band with Centerfold. Couple of tunes from the 80s right there. It's Lydia Tester with you, and we have entered, yes, 2 hours of Rewind. Songs from the 90s, songs from the 80s, giving that pure nostalgia vibes, or maybe not if you listen to them still all the time. Natalie Cole on the way, some Queen coming up for you, The Art of Noise on the way as well, just to name a few. Let's get UB40 on. It's Please Don't Make Me Cry.

UB40, Please Don't Make Me Cry. Now, if you're over in Aldershot or close by, something going on for you this weekend, Saturday the 8th of August. It's Woking versus Sutton United in the National League. 3 p.m. kickoff at the Lathwaite Community Stadium in Woking. If you fancy a little bit of footy, get yourself there. Now, on the way, we've got Whitesnake, Roy Orbison coming up as well. But first, a little bit of Groove Armada for you from 1999. It's At The River.

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Orbison. I drove all night. It's playing on BFBS, the Forces station from the 90s. Before that, Whitesnake and Give Me All Your Love. It's Lydia Tester with you. We are well and truly into Rewind. Pure nostalgia coming up for you. We've got tunes from the likes of ZZ Top. 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Something else I want to let you know about is very shortly, Premier League is going to be back, okay? 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It's The Art of Noise now and Close to the Edit.

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missing you. 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You can also find out what songs are playing. I know with Rewind, a lot of the time, if you get in the middle of a song and you're like, oh my goodness, what song is this, and you miss the saying, you can just say, Alexa, ask BFBS what's playing, and she'll let you know exactly what song is on and the artist, so you will never miss a good tune again. It's well worth it. Give it a go.

Champagne. How about us? Before that, Natalie Cole with Wild Woman Do. It's on BFBS, the Forces Station. Hello, if you're over in the Falkland Islands, hope you're good, hope you're well. This is aimed at you, I guess, but really is a PSA to everybody. But Project Mace is on now and it's currently running until the 15th of November. So during this period, Bryce Norton is having its runway resurfaced, which means all passengers will fly in and out of East Midlands Airport. You probably already know this. I am probably just repeating, but it's always good to have the reminder. So please visit www.raf.mod.uk and check out the MPC station passenger information, and you can find more detailed information on it as well. Let's get a bit of Queen on for you. Friends will be friends.

Friends will be friends. It's right here on BFBS, the Forces Station. Now, we go to Forces News with the latest headlines and then straight back in to another hour of Rewind. It's after Wham Do Project and King of My Castle.

0: Ukraine's president has shared a video on social media of a drone hunting down a street vendor in southern Ukraine. Volodymyr Zelensky said it showed evidence of a targeted Russian attack against civilians and accused their soldiers of taking pleasure in killing people. The BBC's Paul Moss has more.
1: Ukrainians call it a safari, where Russian drones chase individual civilians and then attempt to kill them. The 52-year-old trader, identified as Yuri, was selling vegetables when he says he heard a buzzing sound. Video shows a drone circling his vehicle as he tries to flee, and then it explodes, leaving Yuri with concussion and shrapnel wounds. Kherson's residents have suffered repeated Russian attacks, both when its forces occupied the city and after they were driven out. Ukraine has also been accused of killing civilians. Both sides deny doing so.
0: The U.S. Secretary of State Marco Rubio says there's been progress in discussions with Iran and Oman on getting more ships through the Strait of Hormuz, but no final agreement has been reached. The announcement sent oil prices sharply lower. The BBC security correspondent Frank Gander says the positivity may be short-lived.
2: Can this be sold to Donald Trump as anything other than, you know, than frankly, not a defeat necessarily, but a kind of blatant example of the last 5 months of warfare having achieved precisely nothing?
0: Reform UK says the way more than 170 migrants were rescued in the English Channel shows that the party's plan to stop crossings is workable. They've been returned to France by three British boats, which party leader Nigel Farage wants the Royal Navy to do for all journeys. New figures show that around 4% of migrants who arrived in Dover by small boats have been returned to France in the year since the One In, One Out scheme began. Justice Secretary Alex Norris says we've got to keep putting people off making the dangerous journey.
3: It's a very visible reminder both of the dangerous nature of those crossings, also of the blind indifference that human traffickers have for life on those boats.
0: The man suspected of killing the Scottish aid worker Elizabeth Jane Ross in Greece is 26-year-old Sharif Ahmadzai. He was arrested after the body of the 38-year-old was found in a suitcase in an abandoned building in Athens on the 18th of July, several days after she was reported missing. Ahmadzai, who was born in Afghanistan and is a champion boxer, settled in Greece after travelling there as a teenager. It's thought that Ross and Ahmadzai had worked with refugees arriving on boats in Greece. Part of SpaceX rocket is expected to crash into the moon tomorrow morning. The Falcon 9 was launched 19 months ago. That's the latest. I'm Vijay Alice.

0: things that make you go, hmm.
1: CNC Music Factory with Things That Make You Go. Sometimes there's the old songs that, like, you just recognize from adverts and stuff. And that just reminds me of an advert. But what advert is it? I will reveal later when I can remember. It's Lydia Tester with you. We've got another hour together and it's all throwbacks, baby. It's all rewind on the way. We've got tunes from the likes of Bon Jovi, Bananarama coming up for you, Wet, Wet, Wet as well, just to name a few. Let's get Daryl Hall and John Oates on right now. It's Kiss on My List.

They're learning something. It is brain boosting, okay? It is just £10 per day and it is packed with hands-on science, tech, engineering and maths fun, which is led by the RAF Bryce Norton STEM Committee. Now, spaces will not last long. You will need to get in touch and see if there are still spaces left, but definitely check it out, because if there are, you'll definitely want to be at it. Kate Bush now and Army Dreamers.

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and always before that, Tears for Fears and Pale Shelter, throwing it back to the early 80s with that one. Let's get a bit of Bananarama on for you now. Back in the 80s, Shy Boy.

Mama. It's Shy Boy playing right here on BFBS, the Forces Station. 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It's 90s and 80s tunes for your ears, giving you all that nostalgia. 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

Rosie Vella and Magic Smile from 1987. Before that, we were 10 years later in 1997 with Wet, Wet, Wet and If I Never See You Again. Now, a little bit of Bob Marley for you, because how could I not, from 1983.

Might be one of my favourite songs to ever exist. It's Amy Grant and Big Yellow Taxi. The remakes have come thick and fast with that one as well. That's just about it from me. It's been fun throwing it back with all these tunes for you. Forces News on the way next before Dave Roberts got your company. Culture

0: FIFA Supremo Gianni Infantino heads to Morocco for a crisis meeting as his future remains in doubt.
1: I don't think he will want to be humiliated. Frankly, he's been humiliated enough.
0: One police chief threatens legal action as debate over the government's prison early release scheme drags on.
2: We're talking about a long legacy of failed policymaking, which has led us to a point where we face an ongoing prison capacity crisis.
0: And Middle East tensions extend from the Strait of Hormuz to the Red Sea.
3: India's shipping minister said the commercial vessel sank in the Red Sea after being hit by a projectile.
4: Forces News with Vijay Ellis.
0: Senior FIFA staff will attend a crisis meeting with under pressure President Gianni Infantino today. It will be held in the Moroccan city of Rabat. Member organization had been withdrawing their support for Infantino following his failed plan to sell stakes in the World Cup. Here's the football writer, Henry Winter.
5: I think he'll probably try and bolster his support. I mean, it's no surprise he's gone to Morocco, who are a country who are supportive of him. Obviously, they're one of the co-hosts, in inverted commas, for the 2030 World Cup. The African nations, many of them, although they haven't really necessarily individually shown their hand, it's a heartland of support for Infantino because of the grants, effectively, that FIFA give out through the profits from their tournaments.
0: The former FA Executive Director, David Davis, is surprised that so many countries are yet to speak out over Gianni Infantino's future as FIFA President. Davis says he wouldn't be surprised if he resigned.
1: The South Americans, the Africans, and from some of the key Asian elements of the so-called FIFA family. Having said that, I don't think he will want to be humiliated. Frankly, he's been humiliated enough.
0: A number of member organizations have called for new leadership. Former FIFA Communications Director Guido Tognoni says forcing him out may not solve all the problems.
6: Pressure is very strong, but it didn't destroy yet Infantino. That is not the candidate yet. And this is one of the challenges of the challengers.
4: This is Forces News.
0: Ministers insist anyone released for early from prison in England and Wales will see their liberty curtailed by restrictions like electronic tagging and exclusion zones. Rapists and child sex offenders can no longer be let out halfway through their sentence, but domestic abusers and killers convicted of manslaughter remain eligible from October. Victims Minister Alex Davis-Jones admits she's angry, but he can't ignore overcrowding in jails.
7: Over the last 5 years or so, there's been a doubling of the number of people being tagged. And again, that's set to increase further. We just need to ensure that all of the systems are in place to robustly monitor the compliance with that.
0: The Prime Minister says the scheme will prevent the prison system from collapsing. Andy Burnham's promising 14,000 new prison places by 2031. Mark Day is from the Prison Reform Trust.
2: We're talking about very hard choices, and we're talking about a long legacy of failed policymaking, which has led us to a point where we face an ongoing prison capacity crisis.
0: The Justice Secretary, meanwhile, has apologised to the widow of a police officer killed in the line of duty after it was revealed his killers could still get early release. Some 5,000 prisoners are expected to be freed as part of the scheme. Martin Jones is the Chief Inspector of Probation.
7: Over the last 5 years or so, there's been a doubling of the number of people being tagged. And again, that's set to increase further. We just need to ensure that all of the systems are in place to robustly monitor the compliance with that.
4: This is Forces News.
0: An Indian-flagged vessel has sunk after it was hit by a projectile off the coast of Yemen. The Indian government says all 14 people on board the MSV Faiz Nuraulia, 13 of which were Indian nationals, were safely rescued. Yemen's transportation ministry said the part of the Saudi-backed, internationally recognized government accused the Iran-backed Houthis of carrying out the attack. Here's Shaima Khalil.
3: India's shipping minister said the commercial vessel, the MSV Faize Nuri Aulia, sank in the Red Sea after being hit by a projectile. He added that the Yemeni Coast Guard rescued all 14 crew members, most of them Indian nationals, and took them to the port of Mocha. Yemen's transportation ministry, which is part of the Saudi-backed, internationally recognized government, accused the country's Iran-backed Houthi movement of carrying out the attack using an explosive-laden boat. There's been no comment from the group. Red Sea traffic traffic off the coast of Yemen has been disrupted by the Houthis, who've threatened to blockade Saudi exports through the crucial Bab el-Mandeb Strait. The move has expanded the U.S.-Iran conflict, which has already choked oil supplies through the Strait of Hormuz.
0: The man suspected of killing the Scottish aid worker Elizabeth Jane Ross in Greece is 26-year-old Sharif Ahmadzai. He was arrested after the body of the 38-year-old was found in a suitcase in an abandoned building in Athens on the 18th of July, several days after she was reported missing. Ahmadzai, who was born in Afghanistan and is a champion boxer, settled in Greece after travelling there as a teenager. It's thought that Ross and Ahmadzai had worked with refugees arriving on boats in Greece. Police say several athletes who competed at the Commonwealth Games in Glasgow are unaccounted for as competitors start heading home. A Ugandan sports news website reports four of the country's boxing team are among those missing. Officers are looking into the circumstances and are in contact with the Home Office. Farmers are warning this summer has been completely brutal, as new analysis suggests Britain is heading for its worst cereal and oil seed harvest on record. The Energy and Climate Intelligence Unit says the hot, dry weather could cut production by around 2.5 million tonnes. Farmers are facing losses of up to £390 million. Martin Lyons is chief executive of the Nature Friendly Farming Network.
8: Many of us are already trying to adapt our businesses and our practices, but it's really challenging and those changes take time. We've been known, the science has said this is coming, our weather and climate is changing, but it is having a real impact very quickly on many farmers across the UK.
4: Forces News. 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
0: Fighter jets from RAF Coningsby have completed their air policing mission in Romania, Operation Bloxy. The Typhoons, deployed to the far side of Europe as part of 121 Expeditionary Air Wing to counter the growing threat of drone incursion into Romanian airspace. Forces News was given unique access to the mission as David Civils McCann looked at how the air crews were working round the clock to protect the skies.
9: The call to scramble and take to the skies, something the pilots and ground staff here on Operation Biloxi are primed and ready for. Protecting the skies of Romania and countering any threat posed to this NATO member. Flight Lieutenant Matt from RAF Coningsby's 3 Fighter Squadron says while it's similar to their role back home, there are different challenges here.
10: The threat that is posed mainly in the UK is airliners, intercepting airliners, national security, whereas here it's more of a NATO presence, so the threat is drones, so minuscule size aircraft in comparison to an airliner. So it's a very, very big shift change.
9: War is raging over the border in Ukraine and Romania's airspace needs protected. And 49 quick reaction alert scrambles were launched during the deployment. Wing Commander Daz is in charge of 121 Expeditionary Air Wing and says the pilots must adapt to that threat.
11: Warfighting across many fronts is changing, but the Royal Air Force and specifically UK Typhoons are ready to adapt and certainly has the capability to intercept any threat that comes into NATO airspace.
9: This operation is a cornerstone of NATO's collective defence, allies working together around the clock, ensuring its territory is protected from its most menacing threat. David Civils McCann, BFBS Forces News, Watch at 86 Airbase.
4: Forces News, Sports.
0: Shamrock Rovers will take a 3-1 lead to Albania for the second leg of the Europa League third qualifying round tie against Ignatia. Larne, who could face Rangers in the next round, couldn't make home advantage count as they drew 0-0 with Iberia in 1999. It was a record-breaking night in the 100 as Sunrisers Leeds posted the highest ever total in the competition on their way to beating London Spirit. The hosts scored 241 at Headingley before winning 37 runs. Ryan Rickleton top scored with 94, while Mitch Marsh hit 76, and Harry Brook took just 15 balls to get a half century. And Jack Draper suffered defeat on his return from injury, going down in 3 sets against Frenchman Terence Atman in the first round of the Canadian Open tennis. That was better news for Jacob Fernley, who beat Adrian Mannarino in straight sets.
4: Forces News headlines.
0: Senior FIFA staff will attend a meeting with President Gianni Infantino today and after member organisations withdrew their support for Infantino following his failed plan to sell stakes in the World Cup. That's the latest. I'm Vijay Anas.

I'll do whatever you ask of me, Pink, here on BFBS. Get this party started. That's exactly what we're going to do here on The Breakfast Show this morning. Wednesday, the 5th of August. It's 30 minutes past six. It's Alice Vickery here with you in a big old morning. Morning. Give me a 6 a.m. stretch. Oh, God, I felt that one on my shoulders. I hope you're having a lovely start to your day. I've just done some yoga, hence probably the unnecessary stretching. Whatever it is that you're doing to start your day. I've seen a lot of people running already this morning, having early morning walks. Good for you. I hope you've got a lovely day ahead of you with endorphins to start it. Now, having a look at the weather, which we've got from the wonderful Met Office, they're saying any early patches of low cloud or mist can clear to leave a dry and sunny day. Any cloud forming over the mountains in the afternoon, potentially light winds throughout most of the afternoon as well, especially at the eastern coasts. 33 if you're by the sea, 38 if you're on the Central Plains, and 26 in Trudos. Ariana Grande. This is one of her many new ones. Hate That I Made You Love Me.

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0: should be.
1: Thomas Hedden and Georgia here on BFBS. It's 22 minutes past six. It's Alice Vickery here with you, and I hope you are having a lovely start to your day. I heard this on Ryan's show yesterday, Ryan, our lovely afternoon presenter, and it did make me think, I definitely have to get myself off to to see this.
2: One Night in Heaven, a classic from M People, or if you're the Cyclops in the Odyssey, People.
1: Very good. He now makes me want to go and see the film. And I did want to see it anyway, especially since I've heard that Matt Damon's stunt double in this in the Odyssey is a woman with the best arms that Matt Damon has ever seen in his life. So for several reasons now, not just because I love the story of the Odyssey, not just because the cast is stellar, but now all these other things surrounding it, I think I'm going to have to go. Luckily, it is still on at BFBS Cinemas. So if you want to go and have a look at when it's on at your local cinema, then to bfbs.com/cinemas. You can find all the information there. Before that, we've got Spider-Man as well. It's too much. Maybe I should just do a double header.

Love that. MK, Poppy Bascom here on BFBS in your zone. And that's where I am this morning, in the radio zone, because I've got to focus. There's lots to do today because it's Wednesday, which means it's my favourite day of the week on air because I get a lovely co-presenter coming in at 7 a.m. to have a talk about anything, whatever they like. Usually they have a purpose. Sometimes they just want to come on air. And it's exciting either way. If you would like to join me on air as a co-presenter from 7 till 7.30 on a Wednesday. I do it every day of the week. We just started up again, which is really exciting. I would love to have you on. I would very much like to have you on. If you've got a pass and you can come on base and you're available, cypress@bfbs.com. But we shall introduce our guest for today at 7. We've got Under the News Desk coming up in just a second. Niall Horan and his Slow Hands first. Oh, Niall, what are you doing? What?

0: Our top stories this morning, the Foreign Secretary Ed Miliband is in Washington as he says reopening the Strait of Hormuz is essential to tackling the cost of living for British families. Senior FIFA staff will attend a crisis meeting with under pressure President Gianni Infantino today. And an Afghan man accused of killing a Scottish woman and disposing of her body in a suitcase in Athens is due to appear before a Greek court later. Sport and senior FIFA staff, as we just heard, will attend a crisis meeting with under pressure President Gianni Infantino today. It'll be held in the Moroccan city of Rabat. Member organisations have been withdrawing their support for Infantino following his failed plan to sell stakes in the World Cup. Sky's Rob Harris says the FIFA boss still believes he has backing.
1: He's been sharing on Instagram some messages of support from some of the FAs, including Morocco, that have backed him. That have said actually him withdrawing the venture is a sign of leadership. But a lot of the rest of the world doesn't see that, particularly when there's internal dissent as well.
0: Shamrock Rovers will take a 3-1 lead to Albania for the second leg of their Europa League third qualifying round tie against Ignatia. Larne, who could face Rangers in the next round, couldn't make home advantage count as they drew 0-0 with Iberia 1999. It was a record-breaking night in the 100 as Sunrisers Leeds posted the highest ever total in the competition on their way to beating London Spirit. The hosts scored 241 in 100 balls at Headingley before winning by 37 runs. Ryan Rickleton top scored with 94, while Mitch Marsh hit 76, and Harry Brooke took just 15 balls to get a half century. Third place Surrey can put pressure on the teams above them in cricket's One Day Cup with victory at home to Kent today. Group B strugglers Hampshire and Glamorgan meet in Southampton. That's the latest. I'm Vijay Alice.

0: Taylor Swift, I knew it and I knew you. 25 minutes to 7, it's Alice Vickery here with you here on BFBS, the Forces Station. I hope you are having a gorgeous Wednesday morning, and shall I make it even better by telling you about something I've known has been happening for a while. We've just started to talk about it on here. It's definitely something to get in your diaries. Party of the Park! Woo-hoo! Going to be happening in Happy Valley in Episcopi on Saturday the 5th of September. I've been there the last couple of years. I've had a cracking time the last couple of years. And obviously 1PWRR have left. It's the Welsh Guard's turn to come and enjoy this phenomenon for the very first time. It's going to be full of music. It's going to be fun. There's going to be lots of food. There's going to be face painting. And yes, I always get my face painted. The event is open to the entire BFC community, British passport holders, locally employed contractors, people who want to come along. Go and get your wristbands beforehand. You can find these on the Facebook pages, your local resident page, and go and find out where to purchase your wristband beforehand. But I personally, very, very excited to go and dance at the start of August in the middle of a field in Cyprus and get insanely sweaty, probably the sweatiest I am the entire year. Roxette now and Joy Ride are going to be having a look at Under the News Desk in just a sec.
1: Hello.

0: 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But some people still choose to drink and drive. 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Ask a friend for a lift. 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

Biffy Clyro, Menu of Horror here on BFBS. 6:45, it's Alice Vickery here with you, and no horrors I've found under the news desk. There's lots of fun things to tell you. From a broom closet chess club to state champions, school custodian David Bishop taught the game to students between cleaning shifts, and this year his kids placed 8th out of 52 schools nationally at the chess championships. How impressive is that? Queen Gambit, I realised after reading this, could have been a much pleasanter show. South Korea has tested fast and slow pedestrian lanes to reduce crowding. Genius idea. It's like airport walls have made it to the streets. Does that mean we're now going to have pavement escalators? And finally, a new superhero has found its way into the African wilderness. With its bright red head and blue body, the red-headed Rockagama looks like a little Spider-Man. Their vivid shades become so intense to woo the ladies during their breeding season. And I'll be honest, if someone who fancied me turned up at my door in a Spider-Man costume, I would be officially wooed. That isn't an invitation, by the way. If I start seeing a load of you dressed as Spider-Man, I will take it as a point. But thank you. Jazzy and Chris Lorenzo now, it's Invisible.

0: Jazzy and Invisible here on BFBS. Now, you may have seen yesterday a fair few people taking part in RAF Akrotiri's Flamingo Throwdown. It went incredibly well. And if you've seen the pictures, the videos that we have on BFBS Cyprus's Facebook page, a lot of very fit-looking individuals, not looking that sweaty. Outrageous. If I'd been there, would have needed a full towel after every round. But Ryan, our afternoon presenter, went down. He did it himself. It was very impressive. And he had a chat with the winners at the end.
1: So my name's Paulie.
2: And I'm Dee. And our team name was Liquid today.
3: And you just completed the Flamingo Throwdown. Whereabouts did you guys come?
1: We came first.
3: Hey!
1: We came
3: first.
4: Congratulations.
3: A lot of support for you guys. Where did you think you managed to make the difference to get top spot today?
1: Well, I think personally for us it came down to the sort of the last event. Especially sort of back end, looking at like the last ski, the burpees. We really thought, well, we've got maybe a couple of minutes left, so we can worry about breathing and recovering in a couple of minutes. So just give it everything we got, I think.
3: For sure, it's amazing. How about yourself?
2: I think we knew where we were after the second exercise, so I think it was, again, it was just putting our strengths to what we could do, really. In the end, it paid off, clearly.
3: Had you done a lot of preparation for this, a lot of training, or is this kind of water off a duck's back for you guys?
1: Well, I mean, we do sort of a lot of training together anyway, down at the fire section, and we didn't really do too much specific work for this event itself, not really too much pairs work, but we do a lot of circuits together, so I think that sort of helped us have a good understanding of how each other work and sort of understand each other before even having to speak, really.
3: Yeah. And was there anything that was a bit of a surprise during any of the sessions that you were like, oh, this isn't as hard as I thought it might be, or this is a bit more complicated?
2: Well, no, as Baldy was saying, I think because we're so used to that sort of circuit format, I think we had a pretty good idea of what it kind of entailed. But yeah, as I said before, I think it was a perfect balance of using such as like the strength exercises, sort of your strengths to your best capabilities, and then sort of go from there, really. Yeah.
3: Final question: what's recovery looking like for the today?
1: Chicken Caesar salad with double chicken, I think.
3: I won't keep you from that anymore. Thanks, Jess.
1: Thank you.
0: We can worry about breathing in a second. Maybe that's why I'm not the triathlete I could be. I've always worried about my breathing. Well done to the two of them. Well done to everybody who took part in Flamingo Throwdown yesterday. Very impressed.
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Franz Ferdinand, Take Me Out here on BFBS. Right, we've got 4 minutes, then we've got the news coming along, and then after that at 7am, as we have started to do, and as I've done for almost the last 2 years here on BFBS, co-presenters coming in for their 30 minutes of fame. They're going to be with us until 7.30, 7.40, because they've got lots to talk about, some fun things, some serious things, and also they've got to play a game. So overall, I'm really looking forward to it. Hopefully you are as well. I will let them introduce themselves when they come and join me, taking us there. It's Troye Sivan, Rush to the News.

0: Ed Miliband says reopening the Strait of Hormuz is essential to help bring down the cost of living for British families. The Foreign Secretary is in Washington for talks with U.S. Secretary of State Marco Rubio, with efforts to restore shipping through the vital Gulf waterway high on the agenda. The pair are also expected to discuss the wars in Ukraine and Gaza and wider UK-US cooperation. Senior FIFA staff will attend a crisis meeting with under pressure President Gianni Infantino today. It'll be held in the Moroccan city of Rabat. Member organizations have been withdrawing their support for Infantino following his failed plan to sell stakes in the World Cup. Sky's Rob Harris says the FIFA boss still believes he has support.
1: He's been sharing on Instagram some messages of support from some of the FAs, including Morocco, that have backed him. I've said, actually, him withdrawing the venture is a sign of leadership, but a lot of the rest of the world doesn't see that, particularly when there's internal dissent as well.
0: A police federation chief has threatened to take the government to court to stop PC Andrew Harper's killers being released from prison early. Aileen O'Connor, who chairs the body which represents officers in the force which Miss PC Harper served in, said the decision to release Jesse Cole and Albert Bowers would anger and demoralise the morale of serving officers in the area. Ministers insist anyone released early from prison in England and Wales will still see their liberty curtailed by restrictions like electronic tagging. Victims Minister Alex Davis-Jones admits she's angry but can't ignore overcrowding in jails.
2: Over the last 5 years or so, there's been a doubling of the number of people being tagged. And again, that's set to increase further. We just need to ensure that all of the systems are in place to robustly monitor the compliance with that.
0: A man accused of killing a Scottish woman and disposing of her body in a suitcase in Athens is due to appear before a Greek court later. The woman, who has been identified as 38-year-old Elizabeth Jane Ross, was discovered by a homeless man in an abandoned building in Athens on the 18th of July. The suspect is reported to be 26-year-old Sharif Ahmadzai, an Afghan boxer who fled his home country after being orphaned as a teenager. He initially was detained on illegal weapons possession charges and is facing a murder charge, as well as allegations that he stole more than 10,000 euros from the victim's bank accounts. Zombie-style knives, kitchen knives and machetes were among more than 14,500 weapons dropped off in government-backed amnesty bins since July last year. The Home Office has backed 37 surrender bins in London, Greater Manchester and the West Midlands. Thundery showers are set to hit parts of the country and a handful of flood alerts are in place in Scotland. Temperatures will cool towards averages for the time of year today. That's according to the Met Office. That's the latest. I'm Vijay Alice.

0: Mark Ronson and Bruno Mars. Uptown Funk here on BFBS, the Forces Station. It's 7 minutes past seven. It's Alice Vickery here with you. And I have two very lovely co-presenters in with me for...
1: This is BFBS.
2: The Forces Station. This week, here for 30 Minutes of Fame is...
0: We've got Gemma and Brad. Good morning, Gemma and Brad. How are you doing?
3: Morning, morning. How are you?
0: Morning. I thought you were going to both say morning, shmorning then.
4: morning.
0: Thank you. Thank you. That is all I've ever wanted. It makes me so happy when people do that to me. Please, Gemma and Brad, introduce yourself.
3: I'm Brad. I work at the Station Armoury. I'm a Remi Armourer. And I'm also the Snug Beach manager.
0: And this is at RAF Akrotiri.
3: At RAF Akrotiri.
0: Because we broadcast across the island, Brad.
3: Yeah.
0: You're being heard in Decalia right now.
3: Yeah, I'm quite nervous.
0: Does that blow your tiny little mind?
3: Yeah, yeah.
0: Gemma, please say hello.
4: Good morning. I am Gemma. I am the wife of, but also, more importantly, I am a beachmaster down at the Snug. And I'm just happy to be here.
0: I'm thrilled that you're here too. You've come here in a very bright green shirt today and it's made my morning.
4: We love a bit of colour.
0: Absolutely. Ready for the summer. Well, I don't know if you can tell, lovely listeners, but they are here to talk about the Snug. And the beaches and the beach rules in general. But we've got to play a little game for them first. That'll be happening in just a sec. First of all, some Gwen Stefani.
2: 30 Minutes of Fame.

0: Gwen Stefani, and what are you waiting for? Nothing. The co-presenters are here. They're ready to go. Gemma and Brad, are you ready to play a fun little game?
1: Oh, yes.
2: I'm, again, nervous.
0: I believe in you both. There are literally no wrong answers.
2: Okay,
0: really?
2: We shall see.
0: Here we go. I would like you to answer as quickly as you can with the first thought that comes to your head. Gemma first, then Brad will follow. Number one, best colour?
1: Yellow.
2: Purple.
0: Favourite Cyprus thing?
1: Oh, the food.
2: Souvla.
0: Souvla. And final question, the most interesting sound you can make?
2: I'm so put off. The dying giraffe from South Park.
0: Yeah, you got it.
1: Yeah.
0: Oh.
1: That was way cooler.
0: I will be doing this game. I've only just started that this time round, and I will say it's evoked some really good answers. The sound is amazing. Yours is going to be the one to beat.

0: Antor and 454 Ultra talk to you. And that's exactly what I'm doing with today's co-presenters, Gemma and Brad. Now, you've introduced yourself. You've played a funny game. You've made funny noises. I think it's a great start for the two of you. But please tell us why you are here as well. Not just to have fun, but to actually say about the beaches, about the snug.
1: Well, we are here this morning to talk about... Good morning.
0: Morning.
1: We're here this morning to talk about the rules and the regulations of our lovely beach.
0: Yeah, because you came in yesterday and you were like, this needs to be known by the people here at BFC. And

0: nesting and hatching and stuff is quite long for a small animal that you think. Like they nest May to August, they incubate July to September, and then the hatchlings normally are August to October, which is quite a long time. And yeah, we haven't put these rules out in the past or implemented them because we haven't had nests on the beach.
1: Mm.
0: This year we're so fortunate and we've got two that we know of at the minute that the Turtle Watch have done an amazing job, and they go down every morning to check for us to see if there's any new nests. But
1: this is actually at the Snug.
0: This is at the Snug.
1: On the beach.
0: On the beach in front of the Snug. Okay. There's two down there at the minute that we know of.
1: See, I didn't know that.
0: Yeah.
1: I imagine this is the problem that you're dealing with,
0: absolutely,
1: right?
0: Absolutely, yeah. Yeah, it is. And the Turtle Watch go down there each day and they see if, you know, there's new nests or if they've hatched or if something's been disturbed, etc. But the digging can affect nests that aren't seen. So the turtles can come up and they might go on hard sand, can't see the trails all the way up. They nest and then go back into the water and then nobody sees it. And unfortunately, somebody might dig it up.
1: And this is...
0: Or create a hole that the hatchlings then can't get back to the sea from.
1: Right.
0: If they hatch.
1: And of course, this is what you're trying to avoid at all possible costs. And it's what makes Cyprus so special, isn't it?
2: It is.
1: One of the many things, being able to see turtles in the water.
2: Absolutely. The turtle here is one of our many mascots, along with the flamingo. We love our turtles, and it is just so important that we protect their environment. It is a luxury, it's a privilege for us to be able to use that beach, you know, and if we don't use it properly by not digging holes, you know, not putting sunbeds away, interfering with the turtle's nest, that comes with a really, really harsh consequence. Mm. And that can actually come with a prison sentence, and people don't realise, and a really hefty fine.
1: Oh my goodness.
2: Like, we're talking big stuff.
1: Okay.
0: This is through... SBA themselves, though, right? Through Cyprus.
2: Through SBA themselves, sorry. Sorry, guys.
1: With an Eno.
2: I will, literally.
1: To prison you go.
2: Yes.
1: Naughty person. We're going to hear about these rules and regulations and what to be aware of in just a second. First of all, Nud Luxury and Body. I honestly didn't know that there were two down there. You literally came in to talk about it with me yesterday. Interesting stuff.

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7: 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Back to the music.

0: Bella Kay, and I love it, I love it, I love it. And I love my co-presenters that I've got on this morning. Got the lovely Gemma and Brad. How are you both doing?
1: Yay!
2: Very good.
0: Good. Now, obviously, you were just telling us down at the Snug Beach in RAF Akrotiri, there's been a new development this year when it comes to turtles. And the reason we have to take it more seriously this year is because it has ramifications outside of the base. So, Gemma, can you talk more on that?
1: Yeah, absolutely. And I'm so sorry if I scared anybody previously with the the realities of that with the SBA. But yeah, disturbing turtles' nests and not respecting them comes with a hefty fine, and it can come with a prison sentence, which is brutal to know. But it also explains why it is so important that we uphold every single rule on our beach, because it's not ours, it's theirs.
0: Mm. It's not just sort of individual punishment, is it? We can have the beach sort of taken away from us, Brad.
2: Absolutely. Like we said earlier, and we alluded to it, it is a privilege to have that beach and to be able to use that sort of area. I think we're the most southern British beach in Europe.
1: Wow.
2: We must be.
0: I don't know who else would take that title, to be fair.
2: But the ramifications are that you know, we could be closed until the hatchlings have gone.
1: Yep.
2: There's no reason why environmental couldn't stop us doing it if we continued the way we were going, hence the reason why the ban came into place. It's not the fun police are out in force.
0: No.
2: It's absolutely more justification to say we can't keep doing this. Because of what Jem's just alluded to as well.
0: It's serious, it's essential, and there are rules to follow.
1: There are rules. You know, this is big stuff. And we love fun.
0: Exactly.
1: We want everyone to have fun, but safely.
0: I can tell you're both fun. I heard your noises earlier, so I know it's true. But I understand there are rules to follow, and we're going to hear about those rules after the news. We've got DOD and Izzy Bizu, which sounds like a kind of gravy, doesn't it?
2: It sounds nice.
0: Izzy Bizu.
2: Yeah.

0: Sources Station.
1: Russia has attacked Ukraine with ballistic missiles and drones overnight, killing two people and leaving at least 21 injured. The Foreign Secretary, Ed Miliband, is in Washington as he says reopening the Strait of Hormuz is essential to tackle the cost of living for British families. And an Afghan man accused of killing a Scottish woman and disposing of her body in a suitcase in Athens is due to appear before a Greek court later today. Gianni Infantino's future as FIFA president will come under further scrutiny today when he meets with senior members of staff. A number of member organisations have called for new leadership following Infantino's failed plans to part-privatise the World Cup. Former FIFA communications director Guido Tognoni says forcing him out may not solve all the problems.
2: Pressure is very strong, but it didn't destroy it, Infantino. That is not the candidate yet, and this is one of the challenges of the challengers.
1: Chelsea boss Xavi Alonso has praised the attitude of his players who've just joined up for pre-season following the World Cup. Pedro Neto, Mike Penders and Moises Caicedo are all back with the squad preparing for the new season. Alonso appreciates they've had very little downtime.
3: They have a great mentality to work and to prepare as soon as possible. You can't get everything. You can got long holidays and play World Cup. Or you want long holidays, you don't play the World Cup. If you play the World Cup, normally you have less holidays. It is... To have everything is difficult.
1: Jack Draper suffered defeat on his return from injury, going down in three sets against the Frenchman Terence Adman in the first round of the Canadian Open tennis. The former British number one hadn't played competitively since June because of a recurring arm injury. Better news, though, for Jacob Fernley, who beat Andrea Mannarino in straight sets. It was a record-breaking night in the 100 as Sunrisers Leeds posted the highest ever total in the competition on their way to beating London Spirit by 37 runs. The Sunrisers scored 241 off their 100 balls at Headingley. Sunrisers also took victory in the women's game, winning by 5 wickets. That's the latest. I'm Adam Gilchrist.

0: Lazy and Express here on BFES, the Force Station. 36 minutes past seven. It's Alice Vickery here with you. And as we are on a lovely Wednesday, we have our lovely co-presenters in for some 30 minutes of fame.
1: This is BFES, the Force Station.
2: This week, here for 30 minutes of fame is...
0: have the wonderful Greg.
3: Greg?
4: Who's Greg?
0: Who's Greg?
4: I'll tell you what, though, I miss Greg's.
3: Oh, I could eat a pasta.
0: No. Right, hang on. There's so much wrong with the sentence that you just said. Greg's is rubbish. And no. Also, pasties are from Cornwall, but not from Greg's.
3: Oh, come
0: which
3: on.
0: Is a northern bakery chain.
3: Oh.
0: Sorry, I have a real thing
4: Side
0: against
4: quest.
0: Greg's. Not what we meant to talk about.
3: Pastry filled with goodness.
0: Because somehow, in my head, Gemma and Brad made Greg.
4: Okay.
0: That's now your co-presenting name.
4: Together.
0: Whoever come
4: That's
0: back on again together, then you're Greg.
4: Yeah.
0: That's what you're known as.
3: Fantastic.
0: We have the lovely Gemma and Brad here from the Snug to talk about beach rules, because there's turtles there. There's turtles on the Snug Beach in Akrotiri, but these are also general rules to keep people safe when they're down on the beach as well,
3: yeah,
0: right?
3: Absolutely.
0: So to avoid any beaches being rendered useless by the people, SBO police, how can we keep the turtles on the beaches and everyone safe?
4: So, very simply, it's just by respecting the area, right? Respecting the environment and just having fun, but thinking about what you're doing and clearing up after yourself. Our beach masters work quite hard down there, and majority of the time when they're opening up in the mornings, they're finding rubbish, they're finding cigarette butts, and so on, you know, and it's just... Not acceptable on a normal beach, let alone a military beach, where we think that people are the higher standards.
0: Yes.
4: As Gemma alluded to earlier about like digging holes and stuff, just filling them back in. Obviously, we're on a ban at the minute for the holes because it just wasn't happening. We tried reaching as much audience as we possibly could, even with our Facebook page from our lovely Jazz, our social media rep. She was pushing it out since the beginning of June.
0: Oh, really?
4: Yeah. To say, you know, please, please push all your sand back into the holes, etc. That's also, I accept that not a lot of people are on Facebook or on the Snug. That was also pushed to the residents page where there's 3,500 people.
0: Yeah.
4: So people can use that excuse.
0: Yeah.
4: I accept that. But our beach masters have been on it as well and people were still avoiding doing it. It's actually been said that somebody mentioned that the beach masters are paid, so they should be doing it.
0: Oh,
4: I
0: that's
4: find
0: probably
4: that.
0: Not.
3: I think
0: quite
3: that's
0: like that.
3: A little bit. Mean.
0: Well, if that's the case, then all the waiters and waitresses should be eating your food.
4: Yeah, absolutely.
0: Because they were paid to bring it outside.
3: What a great idea. Do you know what? I can say as a beach master, we try and give out all of the safety rules and the important elements of the beach when people arrive. Sometimes it's hectic, sometimes we miss that, but there are signs up. There are some signs up that link to what you can and can't do.
0: Absolutely.
3: So no glass on the beach. No smoking. That also leads to no vaping.
0: Yeah.
3: We are a no smoking camp. Remember that. Take your rubbish with you. We don't want to pick your rubbish up. And yeah, like Brad said, we are on a digging ban at the minute. And that is purely to ensure that these turtles can get out of their nest safely back to the ocean. And hopefully when that has happened, we can bring back digging.
0: Brilliant. Okay, so all of this, I love the quest, not entirely to keep the turtles safe, very important, but also bring back digging. And to do that...
3: We love digging!
0: You've got to follow all the other rules as well.
3: Yeah, of course.
0: So keep your eyes out. If everything while you're down there, the rules are up for you to see, right?
3: Yeah.
4: Yeah. Look, toys and stuff aren't banned on the beach.
0: Yeah.
4: The kids can still go down and have fun, right? We just can't dig holes where... It's going to impact the turtles.
0: Absolutely.
4: They can still put the moulds on the floor, you know, make shapes, all that. They can still take their digger trucks, everything else. Still play as normal, but just no holes digging.
0: That's it.
3: We haven't said no toys. No toys, no fun, no nothing. It's just no digging.
0: Exactly.
3: No digging holes, because those holes are lethal.
0: And that's something to bear in mind. Well, thank you two so much for coming on today and making that crystal clear, because I didn't know. Now I know, and hopefully everybody else listening will have that in mind as well, not just for the Snug, but any beach around Cyprus where there might be turtles.
3: Yeah, absolutely.
0: Something to keep in mind. Now, before you two go, Greg, what song would you like to play?
4: I'll let Gemma choose.
3: Ooh, I think it's going to be No Diggity.
0: I wonder where you got that idea from. Thank you two so much.
3: Thank
0: Have a
3: you.
0: Lovely

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1: This is breakfast.
2: In the morning.
1: Wake up.
3: 8.5 miles per hour. That's the average speed a human can run at. 14.5 miles per hour. That's the speed a wildfire can spread at. Thanks to the hot weather, the threat of wildfire in Cyprus is a greater risk to property and human life than ever before. Fire services had to deal with large wildfires caused by barbecues in prohibited areas, discarded cigarette ends, and discarded glass. If you see smoke coming from any wooded or bondu area, immediately call the emergency services on 112. Together, we can reduce the risk of wildfires.
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Snow Patrol and Kylie Minogue. These alarms here on BFBS, the Forces Station. It's 10 minutes to 8. I just want to say a massive thank you to our co-presenters for coming on and doing such a great job this morning. That was Greg, aka Gemma and Brad, from the Snug Beach here in Akrotiri, telling us about turtles and the fact that we actually have them on our beach in Aki this year. And so we need to be careful. And there is no digging at the moment because of that. But if we follow the rules and we are careful, then we can get back to digging. Just got to fill those holes in afterwards. See, I learned everything now. I won't go digging around anything. Olivia, you go now and drop dead.

0: Drop Dead.
1: Olivia Rodrigo and Drop Dead. Now, just a reminder, thank you to our co-presenters. And if you would like to come on and do a Wednesday co-presenting slot, then do get in touch with Cypress at bfbs.com. Now, in just a second after the news, we're going to be hearing from the Met Office, who are going to come in and say hello, and then going to be hearing from The Rib, because there is a handover happening in Episcopi today, with the Welsh Guards having just arrived.
2: First thing is, we're finally here. You're kind of excited to actually be here, to get your feet under the table, to get settled into the new role. I know that the Welsh Guards and the entire battalion have worked really hard to get out here, and we're really excited by all the opportunities that Cyprus has got to offer. And it's going to be a fantastic time for the battalion, and I'm really looking forward to it.
1: They are sounding particularly excited, including Guardsman Charlie Richards, who's intrigued about arriving in the middle of the summer.
3: We've had good weather, so obviously we've had quite a lot of heat, so we've slightly acclimatised to it, and then we're going to have an actual acclimatisation programme to go through.
4: How do you feel leaving the scarlet tunic and bearskin behind?
3: Obviously, it's a good bit of variation, change scenery, so yeah, we're quite happy to get into green soldiering. It's a nice sort of change of pace.
1: With the handover officially happening later on today, it's very exciting stuff. And we had the COs from both regiments come in and join Anthony Ballard, our station manager, yesterday to have a chat about the handover and how it's going to go and what each is expecting next in their own future. All that to look forward to. First of all, Miss Rihanna taking us to the news.

0: The Ukrainian capital Kyiv and the surrounding area have come under attack from Russian ballistic missiles. Local officials say two people have been killed and at least 24 more injured. The BBC's Warren Bull has more.
1: The mayor of Kyiv, Vitaly Klitschko, said an office block and a number of warehouses were hit in the attack. He said one residential building in Holosiyivsky district had collapsed, with fears that people unable to seek shelter in time are under the rubble. Both Ukraine and Russia have increased their long-range attacks in recent weeks as they continue to target each other's infrastructure. Ukraine's President Volodymyr Zelensky has stepped up his demands for more US-made Patriot missile interceptors to protect the country's airspace against such attacks.
0: The victims' minister says Andy Burnham is considering holding a public inquiry into the activities of the late sex offender Jeffrey Epstein in the UK. Alex Davis-Jones says she discussed an inquiry into Epstein and the late Harrods boss Mohammed Al-Fayed with the Prime Minister when she was first appointed as a minister.
2: We are looking into this. We are reviewing what's possible. Again, same with Harrods survivors. We already have now a statutory inquiry underway for the grooming gang's victims. I have been assured that the Prime Minister is taking this very seriously. He will meet with those victims and he is looking at what is possible. Now he has access to all of the information as Prime Minister.
0: President Trump says the Strait of Hormuz will open very soon or Iran will be hit very hard. Oil prices have fallen to a three-week low on hopes of a deal. Iran has continued to deny it's in talks with the US. The authorities in California say they arrested a man on a golf course owned by President Trump 2 days before he was due to attend a fundraising dinner there yesterday. Agents say the man had been scoping out the area. They found ammunition in his pocket and a loaded pistol in his car. More from BBC reporter Shama Khalil.
3: Investigators say 38-year-old Janine John Tell was seen walking around the Trump National Golf Course in Rancho Palos Verdes, taking photographs and videos and appearing to monitor security preparations. Officials say Tell was carrying a magazine loaded with hollow point ammunition, which slows and expands inside the target.
0: A massive piece of space junk is expected to crash into the moon later. The debris is part of a SpaceX rocket from a mission last year. The impact will be too small to see with the naked eye, but scientists with telescopes hope it'll teach them more about moon dust. Bruce Betts is chief scientist at the Planetary Society.
4: The stuff gets blown out and may go up tens of miles high, and that could be in a situation where it might be able to be seen. But this is on the planetary scale, not a huge thing or huge impact, but it's certainly interesting to us as an impact of a human-made object.
0: Top FIFA staff are meeting in Morocco today for crisis talks with under-pressure President Gianni Infantino. His future's in doubt after a furious reaction to his now-scrapped plans to sell off stakes in tournaments like the World Cup. That's the latest. I'm Adam Gilchrist.

0: 6 minutes past eight. It's Alice Vickery here with you on Wednesday, the 5th of August. Thank you very much for joining me here on The Breakfast Show. I hope you've had a lovely start to your day. Can I make it even better? Yes, I can. BFBF weather. With the help of the Met Office. Good morning, Louisa.
1: Good morning,
0: Alice. I've never called you Louisa. I don't know where that came from.
1: I don't know. I think it's my name.
0: Not even slightly. You've never said the Isa part. That's never been part of it. Lou is back, ladies and gentlemen. And I'm so thrilled I gave her an extra two syllables. How have you been, Lou?
1: Yeah, really good. Thank you, Alice. How have you been?
0: I'm very good. I'm very happy to see you.
1: Happy to see you too.
0: How long are you back for?
1: Only 4 weeks.
0: We'll have to make the most of it then. Are you going to be coming on air every day? Is that what I'm hearing?
1: I'll try my best.
0: Didn't even have to be about the weather. Just come on for fun. Lou, what are you doing here? You told me to come into the studio.
1: Boo. That's fun, isn't it?
0: That is very fun. I would love the opportunity to be slightly startled by you. That would be fabulous. So tell us, Lou, what is going on with the weather?
1: So there's going to be a few spots of cloud around this morning, but otherwise it's going to be clear and dry and sunny. Maybe cloudier in the afternoon over the mountains again, but otherwise just dry and bright, some light winds, sea breeze in the afternoon on eastern coasts, and you've got highs of 32 degrees Celsius for Akrotiri, 31 over in Paphos, 33 towards Larnaca, inland a bit warmer, 38 degrees Celsius in and around Nicosia, and up at Troodos, 28 degrees Celsius.
0: Oh, goodness. Troodos was in the 30s, I think, like a couple of weeks ago, which was a little bit mad. I don't think we even got to that point last summer.
1: Really?
0: No, I don't think so. So it was a bit rogue. As long as it's staying late 20s, then I feel all right so far. Well, thank you very much, Lou, and have a lovely rest of your day, and we'll see you soon.
1: Me too. Goodbye.
0: Bye.

Celeste and Stop This Flame. Now, in just a second, we're going to be heading over to a very important handover happening today in Episcopi between 1PWR and the Welsh Guards, having a chat to their COs first.

0: Somber, and my body isn't ready here on BFBS, the Forces Station. Now, the rib changeover in Episcopi officially underway. Outgoing 1PWRR Commanding Officer Lieutenant Colonel Alex Cherry and incoming Welsh Guards Commanding Officer Lieutenant Colonel Charlie Beer popped into BFBS and had a chat with the lovely Ant Ballard, who started by asking Alex how he was feeling about leaving Cyprus and where they were off to.
1: Actually tinged with a little bit of sadness because, you know, it reflects probably the last time I'm going to speak to you, the last time I'll be working with the BFBS team. I'm very sorry that we'll be leaving the island. So we're back to the southeast of England and back into London, into Royal Artillery Barracks that we left only 2 years ago to start our new life in Full Brigade.
2: We love the fact that you're such a charmer. Charlie, are you going to be a charmer as well? Where have you come from?
3: Hi, Anne. I'm not sure about the charm, but we've come from Windsor. We were part of 4 Brigade, so hopefully we set the PWR for success as a light infantry battalion, which I know they've got great experience of from operating in Cyprus doing the same. So we'll be swapping roles.
2: Alex, what are you going to miss the most?
1: I think, firstly, it's really about the people and the community that we have here on Ireland, the closeness of spirit, the way in which people support each other through good times and in the tougher times. It's a really strong bond that we have across all of our stakeholders. So it'll be the people that make it, and that'll be the thing that we probably miss most.
2: Charlie, I was going to say, what do you think of the place so far? You've probably not had

0: junior season, really enjoy these 2 years.
1: They're heading back to the UK. They're not going to have this lovely sunshine. You've got any advice to him?
2: It's been so hot in the UK that I think they'll probably be acclimatised and they won't feel that much difference from Cyprus. Having seen the way they've operated in Cyprus, I'm sure they'll do extremely well.
1: Alex, I'm sure you've got lots of thank yous. Who would you like to thank?
0: We could be here all afternoon, I think, Ant. But firstly, everything that I've seen from the Welsh Guards, they'll be an absolutely fantastic addition to the British Forces community here and will offer so much to Cyprus. And I know that they will just have a cracking time here. They've got it all in the tank. But to wider thank yous, at the forefront of my mind is our soldiers and their families. We all know that there were some testing times at the start of this year, but they've been absolutely stoic in their approach to those circumstances, and how they've conducted themselves has been absolutely brilliant. So my huge thanks to both the soldiers who do the tasks that we ask them to day to day and their families that support them.
1: And Charlie, who would you like to say hello to? Because you've brought quite a few people with you.
2: We've brought quite a few. And just like Al, I'd like to say a special hello to all the families who've helped support everyone coming out here. I know they've had a really testing time when we've arrived in Cyprus and many of their husbands, wives, partners have had to go straight on to training and they've been left to fend for themselves in an unfamiliar environment. They've been so resilient, whether they're in Cyprus or back in Wales or elsewhere. And thank you also to the single soldiers who have enabled our married or accompanied soldiers to go back to their families whilst they take the burden of the work, and that'll swap over soon. But a big thank you to all of the Welsh Guards families.
1: Alex, you've been absolute legends. Thank you very much for your support to BFBS. Charlie, welcome to Cyprus. We're looking forward to a few Welsh accents. Wear sun cream. That's my one piece of advice to you. Gentlemen, thank you for coming into BFBS.
0: Hey, thanks very much, Ant.
2: Thanks, Ant.

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0: Tiësto and The Business here on VFPS. And we are going to be getting down to business ourselves in just a second. 26 minutes past eight, it's Alice Vickery here with you. And not for long, Hal will be joining me for the bit in the middle. And because it's Wednesday, yes, we'll be doing what's on, what's not on. Yes, we'll be having our general nonsense chat. But it means it's also what's that sound? So we have a topical sound with a topical story related to it. It's your job and Hal's job, to be fair, to try and figure out what on earth it's on about. Looking forward to that after the news.
1: Break up the makeup, make up them break up. Car got rich now, saying that I

0: There have been Russian missile attacks on the Ukrainian capital overnight. At least 14 people have been killed and 27 injured. An Indian flagship has sunk after being hit by a drone or missile off the coast of Yemen. And farmers are warning brutal summer conditions suggest Britain is heading for its worst cereal and oilseed harvest on record. Senior FIFA staff will attend a crisis meeting with under-pressure President Gianni Infantino today. It's being held in the Moroccan city of Rabat. Member organisations have been withdrawing their support for Infantino following his failed plan to sell stakes in the World Cup. Former FA Executive Director David Davis is surprised so many countries are yet to speak out over Gianni Infantino's future, although he may still have some support.
1: The South Americans, the Africans, and from some of the key Asian elements of the so-called FIFA family. Having said that, I don't think he will want to be humiliated. Frankly, he's been humiliated enough.
0: Shamrock Rovers will take a 3-1 lead to Albania for the second leg of their Europa League third qualifying round tie against Ignatia. Larne, who could face Rangers in the next round, begin at 0-0 against Iberia in Albania. Sunrisers Leeds posted a record total of 241 on their way to a 37-run victory against London Spirit in cricket's The Hundred. Ryan Rickleton top scored with 94, Mitch Marsh hit 76, and Sunrisers captain Harry Brook took just 15 balls to get a half century.
2: A hell of a lot of fun. I thought the way Mitch and Rick started the innings there was incredible. I don't think I've ever seen anybody hit the ball as hard as Marsh, so it's awesome to have him in our tide.
0: There are two men's and women's doubleheaders in the 100 today as Manchester Supergiants play Welsh Fire and Trent Rockets take on Birmingham Phoenix. In cricket's One Day Cup, Surrey play Kent today and Hampshire host Glamorgan. And Jack Draper suffered defeat on his return from injury at the Canadian Open Tennis. Draper lost in three sets to the Frenchman Terence Atman. That's the latest. I'm Adam Gilchrist.

0: take it to the flow now, ooh.
1: Hoops, Spurs, boots.
0: To the flow now, ooh.
1: Tell

0: sort of
1: so photogenic. Yeah, but before that she says sologenic.
0: Yeah, I don't know if that's a word.
1: Don't know if that's a word, but she does boots.
0: Boots is nice.
1: Spurs.
0: Yeah.
1: Spurs.
0: That's clothing.
1: It's good, isn't it? I'm just doing an impression of your very good impression that we heard before.
0: That was off air. That was just for you, Alice.
1: Go and do one. Do a boots. Boots. BFBF. Forces Station.
0: Beats. In the middle. Yes, that's right, Alice. It is the Bit in the Middle with Alice, and my name's Hal. I'm here now with you. And every year, I want to talk about this town in Italy. It has a tradition, and I think this is something we may want to consider rolling out throughout the world.
1: Go on.
0: The politician responsible for the year's most foolish decision is placed inside a cage and plunged into an icy river.
1: This is in
0: a place called Tonka in Trento, and it's part of the festival Vigilane. They hold a big trial for the year's dumbest decision. Politicians are frequently their own defendants. They lower an actual performer in
1: what?
0: A cage. I know.
1: What?
0: The performer is representing the politician into the Adige River.
1: That's the whole point of having the punishment, is that they experience it.
0: Well, the actual politician gets publicly roasted. But the dunking is done by an acting stand-in. But I do think that's still one of the best political traditions in Europe.
1: It's a great idea. I think a lot would be forgiven if we were allowed to dunk them.
0: Do you know what I would think?
1: Go on.
0: If you're a politician that's up for being roasted and would agree that your decision was the dumbest, you're almost warm to them a little bit.
1: Exactly. Like, it makes you far more likable.
0: You're human.
1: Yes. Whereas the person going, no, I didn't do anything bad. No, never made any bad decisions.
0: Exactly.
1: Into the river you go, you punk. That's a brilliant idea.
0: So if you think we should introduce that world, or maybe start with Europe.
1: Start with Europe.
0: Go small.
1: I don't know if we could do it in the Thames, though. That's the only thing.
0: Well, I was going to say it's so cold. It's so warm at the moment.
1: It's warm, but it's not potentially clean.
0: They've also sighted in the UK sharks. Another thing to consider. Bit in the middle.

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2: Saturday, exhausted emergency department staff battle trauma and personal crises during one relentless 12-hour shift in the medical drama The Pit. Sunday, Amsterdam detectives must protect a whistleblower determined to expose a powerful criminal empire in the crime drama Van der Valk. Monday, six celebrity pairs attempt to evade an elite team of hunters in Celebrity Hunted. Tuesday, a new housekeeper uncovers terrifying secrets after residents mysteriously vanish without trace in the horror They Will Kill You. And Thursday, tragedy engulfs Heathcliff forever in Wuthering Heights.
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0: Jonas Blue and William Sigwart's Mama here on BFBS, the Forces Station. And it's time to play...
1: What's that sound?
0: What's that sound, Hal?
2: I like this game because usually I'm in the dark. In fact, we were in the dark together last week.
0: It was very fun. Well, I enjoyed being in the dark. You did not. You had to go and ruin it for yourself.
2: I'm organised.
0: And find out what that sound was.
2: Oh, apologies for planning.
0: No, sorry. It was one situation where our fellow radio presenter, Ryan, who knows radio and how it's done and how to do it properly, had organised a sound for us. And we could have just had fun with it together. Scurried off into the
2: allowed.
0: Other studio and listened to the sound.
2: Like a little mouse.
0: Like a little snake.
2: But snakes don't scurry. But today...
0: The sidewinders do.
2: We have a new noise for you.
0: We do indeed. I do know what that sound is. Hal does not, though. And that's quite fun. So can you tell me, number one, what is that sound? And number two, why is it in the news? Now, that may be a sound known to many. So maybe the idea of what the sound is might come easily to you. Hal's looking at me with a blank face. Maybe not easy to everyone. But what is
2: the
0: story?
2: Are you trying to make me actually have some sort of out-of-body experience where you've just played the start of my favourite movie
0: Don't
2: franchise?
0: Don't give it away.
2: I haven't. But the fact that
0: you just said it's a movie.
2: Hal's got a blank face.
0: They might not have known it was a movie.
2: Right, well it is.
0: Your indignation is getting in the way of the game. This is why it's better if you don't know. This is why.
2: I didn't know.
0: If you have any idea what the sound is and why it's in the news, do get in touch. Let's listen one more time. Actually never seen Hal look more perplexed. Don't worry if you don't get it straight away, as in why it's in the news, because I have a hint for you later.

0: respect your mother.
1: Yes, respect your mother. My mother is my mother's an angel. She's an
0: Bridget.
1: Absolute saint. Yes, she's
0: Saint
1: one.
0: Bridget.
1: Saint Bridget. I don't think that's too tall an order, actually. Maybe we could ask that question.
0: How tall is she?
1: She's actually very short.
0: Is she 5 foot four?
1: Yes, she's exactly
0: is
1: five
0: she
1: foot
0: really?
1: Four. Yeah, well done. Good knowledge. Now, my very wonderful mother, who we've just mentioned, I remember she said to me, just reminded me of this, that when I was trying to get into a secondary school,
0: yes.
1: which you had to do an exam for and all that stuff, one of those.
0: Grammar school,
1: one
0: was
1: of
0: it?
1: Those,
0: one
1: right?
0: of those ones.
1: And there was like a day where you went to get to meet everyone
0: yeah.
1: like, before you joined the school to see if it was for you. Mm. And she said to me, Just impress them. Try and impress. They'll like you and they'll let you in. Doesn't matter about the entrance exam, which is actually important. So we went round the...
0: telling how to impress someone.
1: Yeah.
0: It's like telling a fish to you know, be a swimmer.
1: Oh, that's nice. I liked that.
0: Just comes
1: that
0: naturally.
1: That was a compliment and I got it.
0: Go on.
1: We went to the York Railway Museum, the school in York. And to this day, I think about what happened next every... single day.
0: Did you get in the train?
1: No.
0: Oh.
1: I saw on the floor a £20 note. Now, this was in the early 90s. Do you know how much that'd be worth
0: now? It's like 90 quid.
1: Well, it's still a £20 note. And I picked it up and I knew it wasn't belonging to the man who walked past, but the teacher was looking at me picking up this 20.
0: Mm.
1: And so I gave it to this random man and said, "You dropped this." I know he didn't drop it.
0: No.
1: I could have pocketed that 20.
0: Exactly.
1: That could have been my 20.
0: Yeah.
1: And in a way, that may have impressed them more. He knows how to make money.
0: The main question is, did you get into the school?
1: Yeah. Yeah, I got into school. I don't know how much of a part of that played. It was this idiot that gives away cash.
0: Well, he said, "Here's your confirmation letter. Well done. Also, you owe us 50 quid.
1: Absolutely.

0: JK from Jamiroquai. Cosmic Girl. And from one cosmic girl to someone who's definitely out of this world.
1: I'm so flabbergasted, I can't speak.
0: Your gassed is flabbered. Shall I just do all this? Ella Langley, be her to your news and sports headlines. After this, what's on, what's not on? We'll also have the answer to what's that sound?
1: Oh, that's the best thing anybody has ever said to me. My gassed is flabbergasted.

0: Jen.
1: Missiles have hit Kyiv in retaliation for Ukrainian attacks deep into Russia. Plus, we're on patrol with the RAF Typhoon pilots over Romania.
2: Here it's more of a NATO presence. The threat is drones, so minuscule size aircraft.
1: And could there be legal action over the government's early release prison scheme?
3: We're talking about a long legacy of failed policymaking where we face an ongoing prison capacity crisis.
1: Chris. Ukraine's state emergency service says at least 14 people have been killed in Kyiv and the surrounding region in a wave of overnight missile and drone attacks by Russia. It says another 27 people have been wounded. A number of warehouses across the region are reported to be on fire. BBC reporter Dan Johnson's in the Ukrainian capital.
4: Fires burned on the edge of the city after the first wave of Russian missiles hit shortly after midnight. Air raid sirens sounded, but there wasn't much of a warning or much time to take shelter before the missiles struck in one of the deadliest attacks of recent nights. Kyiv's mayor, Vitaly Klitschko, said rescue teams were still searching ruined buildings for injured survivors. Ukraine has successfully targeted warehouses belonging to Russia's biggest online retailer over the past few days with long-range drones. Last night, some Ukrainian warehouses were hit, possibly in response.
1: Those attacks on Russia have repeatedly targeted Russia's Wildberries warehouses. Andrei Fedorov, former Russian deputy foreign minister and current advisor to President Putin, can put that into context.
5: The number of the strikes against Russia and various parts of Russia is seriously increased during the last month. And the situation with Wildberries, this is really an analog to Amazon.
1: He admits the ongoing war is hitting Russia hard.
5: We have the war, which is called in Russia special military operation. But this is the war when everything is possible, and many things are happening on the both sides. Russian strikes on Ukraine, Ukrainian strikes on civil objects in Russia, and this is a very serious psychological problem for Russia. BFBS Forces
1: News. Fighter jets from RAF Coningsby have completed their air policing mission in Romania. The Typhoons have been deployed on Operation Biloxi, part of 121 Expeditionary Air Wing, countering the growing threat of drone incursions into Eastern Europe. David Sibbles McCann reports from Bolgia 86 Air Base in Romania.
6: The call to scramble and take to the skies, something the pilots and ground staff here on Operation Biloxi are primed and ready for. Protecting the skies of Romania and countering any threat posed to this NATO member. Flight Lieutenant Matt from RAF Coningsby's 3 Fighter Squadron says while it's similar to their role back home, there are different challenges here.
2: The threat that is posed mainly in the UK is airliners, intercepting airliners, national security, whereas here it's more of a NATO presence, so the threat is drones, so minuscule size aircraft in comparison to an airliner. It's a very, very big shift change.
6: War is raging over the border in Ukraine and Romania's airspace needs protected. And 49 quick reaction alert scrambles were launched during the deployment. Wing Commander Daz is in charge of 121 Expeditionary Air Wing and says the pilots must adapt to that threat.
7: Warfighting across many fronts is changing, but the Royal Air Force and specifically UK Typhoons are ready to adapt and certainly has the capability to intercept any threat that comes into NATO airspace.
6: This operation is a cornerstone of NATO's collective defence, allies working together around the clock, ensuring its territory is protected from its most menacing threat. David Sibbles McCann, BFBS Forces News, Borja 86 Airbase.
1: The man suspected of killing the Scottish aid worker Elizabeth Jane Ross in Greece will appear in court in Athens today. Sharif Amadze was arrested after her body was found in a suitcase. Police say several athletes who competed at the Commonwealth Games in Glasgow are unaccounted for as competitors start heading home. Some reports say 4 Ugandan boxers are among the missing. And farmers are warning that the hot, dry summer has been so brutal the UK could see the worst cereal and oilseed harvest on record. Martin Lines from the Nature Friendly Farming Network says in total farmers face losses of nearly £390 million.
8: Many of us are already trying to adapt our businesses and our practices, but it's really challenging and those changes take time. The science has said this is coming, our weather and climate is changing, but it is having a real impact very quickly on many farmers across the UK.
9: This is Forces News.
1: Ministers insist anyone released early from prison in England and Wales will still see their liberty curtailed by restrictions like electronic tagging and exclusion zones. Rapists and child sex offenders can no longer be let out halfway through their sentence, but domestic abusers and killers convicted of manslaughter remain eligible from October. Victims Minister Alex Davies-Jones admits she's angry but can't ignore overcrowding in jails.
0: Look, I wish we didn't have to be in this position, but what would be worse is if we didn't have a criminal justice system that wasn't able to arrest anyone, put anyone through the court system, or have a place in prison for someone who needs it.
1: The hope is the scheme will prevent the prison system from collapsing. Andy Burnham's promising 14,000 new prison places by 2031. Mark Day is from the Prison Reform Trust.
3: We're talking about very hard choices, and we're talking about a long legacy of failed policymaking, which has led us to a point where we face an ongoing prison capacity crisis.
1: The Justice Secretary, meanwhile, has apologised to the widow of a police officer killed in the line of duty after it was revealed that his killers could still get early release. Some 5,000 prisoners are expected to be freed as part of the scheme. Martin Jones is the Chief Inspector of Probation.
9: Over the last 5 years or so, there's been a doubling of the number of people being tagged. And again, that's set to increase further. We just need to ensure that all of the systems are in place to robustly monitor the compliance with that.
1: Guidance on the use of toilets and changing rooms as single-sex spaces comes into force today. It means single-sex toilets, changing rooms, hospital wards and refuges must be used based on a person's birth sex, not the gender with which they identify. Sue Sharp has more on this.
10: This new guidance for England, Scotland and Wales comes into force nearly a year and a half after a landmark Supreme Court ruling on biological sex. That April 2025 ruling was hailed by some campaigners as a victory, while others worried about the impact on the trans community.
11: Now we have a really concrete basis on which to go forward.
12: I don't like the ruling. It has definitely affected our rights. It has affected our safety.
10: Trans human rights lawyer Jesso Thompson says it risks increasing exclusion for trans people.
13: I think we've ended up in a situation where, you know, if you are at the historic pub and you're a trans woman, what toilet do you use? Because for decades, you've used the women's toilets, and there's never been a problem. There has never been an issue in this country.
10: But chief executive of the charity Sex Matters, Maya Forstater, says it's actually really helpful.
14: It explains how service providers can provide single-sex services, and it also says how transgender people's rights are protected, which means where you have a separate sex facility, it's often helpful to have a unisex option.
10: Britain's equalities regulator has stressed that this updated code of practice doesn't make new law or create new legal obligations, but it does provide legally accurate, impartial and up-to-date guidance on existing law.
15: Forces News Sports.
1: Senior FIFA staff are holding a crisis meeting with under pressure President Gianni Infantino today. It'll be held in the Moroccan city of Rabat. Member organisations have been withdrawing their support for Infantino following his failed plan to part-privatise the World Cup. Football reporter Rob Harris says the FIFA boss still believes he has enough backing.
16: He's been sharing on Instagram some messages of support from some of the FAs, including Morocco, that have backed him. I've said actually him withdrawing the venture is a sign of leadership, but a lot of the rest of the world doesn't see that, particularly when there's internal dissent as well.
1: Two Irish teams are in Europa League qualifier action in Albania today. Shamrock Rovers will take a 3-1 lead to Ignatia. Larne begin at 0-0 for their trip to Iberia in 1999. Non-league Boreham Wood have rejected a £1 million bid for 23-year-old Abdul Malik from the Swedish side Djurgården, matching what Leicester paid for then non-league player Jamie Vardy 14 years ago. Abdul Malik's former teammate, Femi Ilesanmi, is a fan.
17: He has the ability to go past defenders like they're not even there. He's got incredible quick feet, low centre of gravity, and he's got very good end product. He can go down on his left, or he can come inside. I mean, he's a great kid.
1: It was a record-breaking night in cricket's The 100 as Sunrisers Leeds posted the highest ever total in the competition, beating London Spirit by 37 runs. Sunrisers amassed 241 from their 100 balls. That included the fastest ever half-century from Harry Brook. He reached 50 off only 15 balls.
15: Forces News Headlines.
1: At least 14 Ukrainians have been killed in overnight Russian drone and missile strikes on Kyiv. Ministers are defending their early release prison prison scheme, saying they cannot ignore the drastic levels of prison overcrowding. New social guidance begins today, which means toilets and changing rooms can only be used on the basis of your gender at birth. And football officials are holding a crisis meeting in Morocco about the future of President Gianni Infantino. That's the latest. I'm Adam Gilchrist.

0: Nasty.
1: Yeah.
0: Too dirty to clean my act up. If you ain't dirty, you ain't.

0: What? I love that she always does. There must be a word for that. She always does a little thing at the end, like when she's a genie in the bottle. She goes, "No, let me in, meow." She does a meow for some reason. There's no cat mentions in the rest of the song, and there she's very aggressive. That was Christina Aguilera.
1: And dirty. It's BFBS. Forty Station.
2: What's on? And what's not on? Reopening hoedown at the Nag's Head in the Epi Saddle Club Happy Valley, Saturday the 12th of September. One for the diary from 7pm till 10pm. Dust off your boots. Join another evening of country music, line dancing, great company. That's at the Nag's Head. I should let you know, the line dancing is optional. The bar will be open, serving soft drinks and snacks, cash only. Tickets are €10 on the night, or you can get them in advance, available from Emma or Jenny at HQ BFC.
0: That's what's on. What's not on is misunderstanding what a hoedown is and assuming it's some sort of fight club for gardening enthusiasts. Don't worry, you can leave your shovel at home. What's on and what's not on?

0: In the middle.
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0: Stockport band Blossoms, Meet Me in Love. It's Hal and Alice here with you on The Bit in the Middle. Have you ever been to Stockport, Alice?
1: I thought you were going to ask me if I've ever been in love then.
0: Well, we'll maybe get to that, but first of all, the Stockport bit, yeah.
1: Oh, the Stockport bit.
0: Yeah, have you been to Stockport?
1: Where is it?
0: Well, it's actually the closest, you know, the Stockport County's ground, the county ground, is actually the closest football ground to the River Mersey.
1: Right, you brought it football in now, and right. I no longer care.
0: Okay.
1: What's that sound? A very interesting question that I do care about, all related to funny sounds that are relevant to news stories happening this week. So with that in mind, here is today's What's That Sound? As someone who's so adamant that you knew what that was earlier, you're not at all excited to hear it.
0: I've heard it a few times.
1: I've seen more facial expressions from you.
0: I'm just concerned about people from Stockport now.
1: Why?
0: I'm feeling like, do I need to say to them, listen, Alice will join me on a trip to Stockport at some point. I feel like there's content here.
1: I care about all locations.
0: Here we go.
1: I don't care about football. You brought football into it. You ruined it immediately.
0: Do you think you know what that sound is from? And also,
1: they're going to say it's Alice complaining now because we've completely skipped past. What? Play it again. Play
0: and
1: it again.
0: Also, do you think you know why it's topical? Because that's the big question for
1: I do have
0: today.
1: A hint for you.
0: Oh, can
1: actually.
0: We have it now?
1: Yes, yes. It's relevant. And in conjunction with...
0: This is the bit we need, Alice. We know this bit.
1: The Welsh Guards, who are just moving into Episcopi and having their handover today. Well, how is it relevant? What is that sound? What's the story? How does it relate to the Welsh Guards? Any ideas, get in touch. Cypress at bfbs.com. Let us know.

0: It's five and keep on moving. Do you know who kept on moving yesterday?
1: Four.
0: Alice? Oh, well, they're four now. They're not five.
1: No. Four kept on moving to become five.
0: That's right. Ryan Galpin, our afternoon presenter, he kept on moving because he was at RAF Akrotiri at the Chelowna Beach Club doing...
1: The Flamingo Throwdown.
0: Which was a selection of various different exercises. Apparently him and his partner, who he was doing it all with, Janet, they did really well.
1: Well done.
0: They came last and they had a lot of fun. And there is some pictures, actually, if you head to our BFBS Cyprus social media. Where
1: Sorry.
0: You see...
1: Is that true?
0: Yeah, they did.
1: Did they really come last?
0: Yeah, he told me. I don't know if that was a broadcast.
1: It's still more impressive than either of us.
0: We didn't even do it.
1: Exactly, but I don't know why you said that. That's so mean.
0: All I'm saying is, and you know me, I don't want to be mean. If Alice and I hadn't been on air,
1: yes,
0: we wouldn't have come last.
1: No, we still wouldn't have done it, Hal.
0: We'd still be doing it. If you want to have a look on our BFPS social media to see if you agree with me that Ryan... was dressed, and this is one for the teenagers, like Mr. Motivator.
1: Such a brilliant 80s reference.
0: Thank
1: and
0: you.
1: Very much on topic.
0: Absolutely.
1: Just as What's That Sound is.
0: Head over there, have a look. We're wrapping up What's That Sound after this.

0: future.
1: Tit for tat, Tate McRae here on BFBS. Now it's time to reveal the answer for What's That Sound? Our topical news and our topical sound and how they relate together. Are you ready? This is the sound. Go on.
2: Don't do that. I love that. That's the...
1: Go, I'm being...
2: The theme from...
1: I'm being background music.
2: We literally have the music. We don't need you to do that. And that is the theme from Star Wars.
1: Yes. Have you been able to figure out why it's topical? And why it relates to the Welsh Guards.
2: Do they perform that in their band at some point?
1: No, I'm sure they do, actually. Yeah. But it's why would that be in the news?
2: Great question.
1: No answer. So the reason it's in the news is because for the Star Wars anniversary, they're releasing it in Welsh.
2: Oh!
1: They're doing a Welsh language dub of Star Wars.
2: I didn't know that.
1: Isn't that fab?
2: Welsh language it is in. Okay.
1: Oh, no.
2: Alice hasn't got enough Star Wars knowledge, the Star Wars lore.
1: No, I would like to hear Yoda in Welsh.
2: Oh, she did get it.
1: I think that would be fantastic. I'm sorry, anybody with half a brain born in the last 20 years will know that reference.
2: And yet.

0: It's Camila Cabello and Never Be the Same, as I often am when Alice leaves the studio.
1: I'll be back at 6.
0: She'll be back at 6.
1: Tomorrow.
0: Tomorrow. I don't know if you heard that. And I'm here with you solo until 12 noon. Hope you are good. Thank you very much for being part of the show. And you know you are just by tuning in. If you want to be in touch, cypress@bfbs.com. Right, I've got music on the way from Travis, Biffy Clyro. And this is Material Lover. It's Sienna Spyro on BFBS, the Forces Station.

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1: 8.5 miles per hour. That's the average speed a human can run at. 14.5 miles per hour. 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Thanks to the hot weather, the threat of wildfire in Cyprus is a greater risk to property and human life than ever before. 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

0: It's Biffy Clyro, a little love. It's BFBS, the Forces Station. Let's take a look at what's on TV. Just some things I've highlighted. Ramsay's Kitchen Nightmares. What are you, an idiot sandwich? It's the USA version. It's on at 10 past one this afternoon on Channel 4. Women's 100, it's the turn of Manchester Supergiants and Welsh Fire is on Sky Sports at 1:15. The Men's 100 follows. Tour de France Women is on TNT Sport at 2:30. Countdown is on Channel 4 at 10 past four. And 9 on BFBS Extra 2, Arsenal versus Real Betis.
1: Aye!
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0: Sing.
1: Travis and Sing Sing, a song about the maximum security prison in New York State. Probably. Closer Than Close, a real classic from Rosie Gaines, is where we're going next. We've also got Alex Warren and Perry still to play. If you want to be involved in the show today, cypress@bfbs.com is how you can get a hold of me. It's Hal here with you.

0: Ukraine's state emergency service says at least 14 people have been killed in Kyiv and dozens injured after overnight missile and drone attacks by Russia. A number of warehouses across the region are reported to be on fire following attacks on Russia that have repeatedly targeted their Wildberries warehouses. Andrei Fedorov, an advisor to Russia's President Putin, puts that into context.
1: The number of the strikes against Russia and various parts of Russia is seriously increased during the last month. And the situation with Wildberries, this is really an analog to Amazon.
0: The victims minister, Alex Davies-Jones, says Andy Burnham is seriously considering holding a public inquiry into the activities of Jeffrey Epstein in the UK. It could look at how the late sex offender was able to fly into and out of UK military bases in his private jet. She also says the Prime Minister would be willing to meet Epstein victims. Lisa Phillips, who says she was sexually abused by Jeffrey Epstein on the way to his private island, is delighted at the news.
2: We've been campaigning for a really long time to make this happen. I hope the Prime Minister's commitment to meet with us marks the beginning of a new chapter, one where survivors are heard, lessons are learned, institutions are held accountable where appropriate, and lasting reforms help protect future generations.
0: The UK could be set for its worst harvest on record. New analysis suggests cereal crops are being hit especially hard by weeks of hot, dry weather. Production of wheat, barley, oats and oilseed are on course to drop by 2.5 million tonnes compared to earlier forecasts. Farmer Matt Cully worries about what this could mean for everyone.
3: I'm going to lose around 20,000 pounds just on my million wheat crop. If there's less UK wheat for the UK flour millers to use, then that'll suck in more imports, so the country is exposed then to more imports and what prices they might come in at.
0: Asda, Tesco and Sainsbury's have all pulled disposable barbecues from their shelves as the hot weather increases the risk of wildfires. There have been fires recently in Suffolk, East London and South Wales. Fire chiefs had recommended supermarkets remove single-use barbecues from sale. A massive piece of space junk is expected to crash into the moon in the next few hours. The debris is part of a SpaceX rocket from a mission last year. The impact will be too small to see with the naked eye, although scientists with telescopes hope it'll teach them more about moon dust. Bruce Betts is chief scientist at the Planetary Society.
4: The stuff gets blown out and may go up tens of miles high. This is, on the planetary scale, not a huge thing or huge impact, but it's certainly interesting to us as an impact of a human-made object.
0: Police say several athletes who competed at the Commonwealth Games in Glasgow are unaccounted for as competitors start heading home. Four Ugandan boxers are reportedly among those missing. Officers are looking into the circumstances and are in contact with the Home Office. That's the latest. I'm Adam Gilchrist.

0: It's Lady Gaga, it's Just Dance. BFBF weather. We're just going to talk weather, and I've got a lovely new Met officer joining me in the studio. Alice is here, not to be confused with Alice Vickery. Alice R, we're calling you.
1: Yes.
0: How are you?
1: That is my name. I'm good, thank you. I'm enjoying my time in Cyprus.
0: Yeah, you've only just got here. It's really too hot, and you're only here for about a month, but we're delighted that you are here, and actually you are from a place that a number of our audience will not only have been, but many will have lived. Tell us where you're from.
1: So I currently live and work near Brisenor. Work at Brisenor.
0: I mean, there we go. How many people listening will have at some point or other been to, landed in, or lived in beautiful Brisenor? And I've spent quite a lot of time with BFBS there. I mean, it's very different to RAF Akrotiri.
1: Very different. And Met-wise, very different as well. So very, it's nice to have a couple of weeks of something different.
0: Well, can you give me your kind of first impressions of Cyprus? What have you made of it? What have you liked? What have you seen?
1: Ooh, hot.
0: Yes.
1: But I think that's everybody's first impression.
0: I think that's everywhere at the moment. It's hot in the UK as well.
1: It was. I think it was probably good that it was hot in the UK. And then I came here.
0: It primed you.
1: Yeah.
0: Okay, have you done the things, the traditional things? Have you tried a souvlaki yet?
1: I have not.
0: Have you tried Sheftalia?
1: No, I've not halloumi? Been very good. I have had halloumi.
0: Okay, we've got one thing has been tried. Right, you've got plenty of time. We will give you a list, Alice. Fear not. Now, let's focus on the weather for today. It's Wednesday. It's the 5th of August. I can probably guess, but what's it going to do?
1: It's another clear and sunny day. Any patch of low cloud that is still remaining will clear quite quickly. Might get a little bit of cloud over Trudos this afternoon. But yeah, generally sunny, light winds.
0: My car looked like it rained. It was soaking this morning. And that's the humidity, right?
1: I'm going to say yes.
0: You're going to say yes because it is. And it feels very, very humid. Now, is there anything on the horizon that we should be worried about? I've got a feeling it's probably not going to rain again for a while.
1: No, there's nothing Met-wise in the next couple of days, weeks. Maybe a bit of low cloud, but
0: I do want to know tonight, am I going to be able to sleep? Is it going to be a warm one?
1: I think it is going to be another warm one, looking at minimum temperatures of around 23 at Akrotiri.
0: No thanks. Well, Alice, it's been an absolute joy, a treat and a pleasure getting to know you. We will speak to you again very soon, I'm sure. Thank you so much.
1: Thank you very much.

Tom Walker, Head Underwater. It's Al here with you, BFBS, the Forces Station. Delighted to be here as well. Got a bit of a classic from Basement Jack's Red Alert that I'm going to play for you next. Then stay tuned for fresh new music with a song I've never shared with you on the morning show before. That's coming up.

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0: 12-time Grammy nominated artist, songwriter, producer Benny Blanco. He's very funny. He's got a great podcast. He's also in Dave, the sitcom. He's great in that. He shares his latest single. It's from his upcoming album, Hermoso, and it's called Te Olvido, which means I Forget You in Spanish. This is alongside Grammy nominated his wife, Selena Gomez, and also Becky G, not his wife. You can vote for your favourite song of the week, and maybe it's this one from Benny Blanco, by going to bfbs.com/music.

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1: This boogie's in my soul. 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
0: It's Shaka Khan, it's Snoop Dogg combining. It's Hal here with you on BFBS, the Forces Station. We voted. I don't remember actually being asked about this, but we, the Royal We, the editorial, we have voted the 1980s as the best decade for film. I was reading about this poll. I'm a big fan of film. I think I've shared that with you before. And nostalgia has officially beaten facts again. Was the 1980s the best decade for film? No, I don't think so. But it's won this poll, and E.T. has taken the top spot. It's apparently the best-loved childhood movie, which is impressive for someone who still hasn't managed to phone home after 44 years. E.T., the best childhood movie, although if you watched it as an adult, you mostly just wonder why nobody questioned that the kids were cycling across the moon. Steven Spielberg, who directed and co-produced the 1982 classic, is also the UK's favourite director. Somewhere, George Lucas is quietly editing this poll. And the poll also found that the film we can't get enough of and voted to watch again and again was The Shawshank Redemption. So I'm asking this question for today. What's your favourite film of all time? Cypress at bfbs.com.

Jax Jones, DOD. I won't forget you. You don't want to forget about this. The Rocky Horror Picture Show at the Astra Cinema Akrotiri, one for the diary, Saturday, 22nd of August. This is happening at 7:30 p.m. It's going to be so fun that night. If you're ready for an interactive movie experience with the Rocky Horror Picture Show, then you could go along to this. You can certainly do a lot worse. This will be loads of fun. You can dress up, you can sing along, you can dance the time warp, you can bring props. And it's all happening at the Astra Cinema, RAF Akrotiri, Saturday, 22nd of August. That is at 7:30 p.m.

It's Robin with Every Heartbeat. A new AI model called Astra has apparently cracked 10 long-standing, unsolvable maths problems and cracked them in just 7 days. Several things to consider here. Whenever I see AI written down without the dots in, I think it's someone writing down my name but in a Yorkshire accent. And also this thing about like one of the breakthroughs with geometry finally happening, and it's only taken 7 days. This is got to be bigger news. This has been sitting unsolved, these problems, for 60 years. These are math problems that were first set by French mathematician Eugene Erhard. And the only equation I care about is how my bank balance equals zero before every payday. Maybe AI can help with that. It does make you wonder, if the computers start doing all the clever stuff, what exactly are the rest of us meant to pretend we do? What are we meant to pretend we understand? Because I'm not actually worried until AI starts asking, can you show me you're working? Then we're going to have a problem. But AI now solving impossible maths problems. The next challenge, getting the office printer to work first time. Oh my.

Rudimental, Charlotte Plank and Vibe Chemistry with Dancing is Healing, unless you've got like a problem with your feet. Now let's have a quick look at what's going on entertainment news-wise. There's a new TV show on the way and it's aiming to shake up the art world, finally. Steph McGovern is fronting a series called The Big Deal, and it's landing on the BBC next week. The whole idea is to put seven pairs of aspiring art dealers through their arty paces. They're competing for 50,000 of your finest British pounds, which is a prize you definitely won't want to drop because it's actually £50,000 worth of British art. Steph says the show works a bit like a business competition, only this time the deals are real and the hustle is just as important as knowing your way around a painting. That's her exact quote. Also in entertainment news, further casting's been revealed for a new series based on one of my favourites, Agatha Christie's detective Hercule Poirot. I love Poirot! The six-part series will see Edward Blumel play the famous Belgian detective. He'll be joined by Tasmin Gregg. She's amazing. I've interviewed her. Also, Cold Feet star James Nesbitt. This is an all-star cast. And Boys Life, the combination of Boyzone and Westlife, have announced a UK tour for next spring. As we know, the group is made up of people like Keith Duffy and Brian McFadden. They perform a mix of both bands' hits and some original music. I interviewed both of them for BFBS when they started Boys Life. They're going to play 12 dates next May, with the singer saying they're already counting down the days. And they've got plenty of days to keep counting. Just under a year. Role Model as promised now. That's your entertainment news updated. I am.

0: The hardest part of driving home is deciding whether you should. 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

Jonas Brothers with Sucker here on BFBS, the Forces Station. We're 11 away from 11. I'm a sucker for you. I've got Blur. This is There's No Other Way. On the way, after this, Olivia Rodrigo will also play Flo Rida and T-Pain with the track Low. And I do want to shout out, if you haven't yet checked it out, quite an interesting story about Merlin helicopters, which have resumed operations at RAF Akrotiri in Cyprus. And you can see the full story of this by heading to forcesnews.com. It's on the latest edition of The Download. Head there now, have a little look.

0: perfect limbo song. It is Low, Flo Rida, T-Pain. This is Olivia Rodrigo, T-News and Sports Headlines. It's new one, it's Stupid Song.
1: New York City's never looked so blue. My friends are

0: The victims' minister, Alex Davis-Jones, says Andy Burnham's seriously considering holding a public inquiry into the activities of Jeffrey Epstein in the UK. It could look at how the late sex offender was able to fly in and out of UK military bases in his private jet. She also says the Prime Minister would be willing to meet Epstein's victims. His Justice Minister, Jake Richards.
1: It's right that we look into what we can do when we consider these horrific crimes at a huge scale. The Prime Minister will look into it. He'll take his time, no doubt, to think about the best route for victims, but also to crucially ensure lessons are learned to make sure that these sorts of things never happen again.
0: Russia has attacked Ukraine overnight with ballistic missiles and drones, killing at least 17 people and leaving at least 44 people injured. Air raid alerts were in place in Kyiv for more than an hour as the barrage damaged residential buildings and warehouses. Ukraine has urged allies for more US-made Patriot missile interceptors. Ministers insist anyone released early from prison in England and Wales will still see their liberty curtailed by restrictions like electronic tagging and exclusion zones. Rapists and child sex offenders can no longer be let out halfway through their sentence, but domestic abusers and killers convicted of manslaughter remain eligible from October. Ministers say they can't ignore overcrowding in jails. Mark Day is from the Prison Reform Trust.
2: We're talking about very hard choices, and we're talking about a long legacy of failed policymaking, which has led us to a point where we face an ongoing prison capacity crisis.
0: The Home Office is hailing the success of 37 knife surrender bins in London, Greater Manchester and the West Midlands. A 12-month government-backed amnesty has seen over 14,000 weapons dropped in the bins, including zombie-style knives, kitchen knives and machetes. New guidance on the use of toilets, changing rooms and other single-sex spaces comes into force today. It says facilities designated for men or women should be used according to biological sex. The advice follows last year's Supreme Court ruling on the definition of a woman. Reaction to the changes, though, is mixed.
3: Now we have a really concrete basis on which to go forward.
4: I don't like the ruling. It has definitely affected our rights. It has affected our safety.
0: Scientists believe a stray SpaceX rocket has by now crashed into the surface of the moon, although it may take some time for the impact site to be detected. The rocket was left over from a mission last year. Senior football officials are attending a crisis meeting in Morocco today with the future of under-fire FIFA president Gianni Infantino at stake. Member organisations have questioned the future role of Infantino following his failed plan to sell parts of the World Cup to private investors. Football writer Henry Winter says he does still have supporters.
5: I think he'll probably try and bolster his support. I mean, it's no surprise he's gone to Morocco, who are a country who are supportive of him. The African nations, many of them, although they haven't really necessarily individually shown their hand, it's a heartland of support for Infantino.
0: That's the latest. I'm Adam Gilchrist.

0: Tiny Temper, Written in the Stars. BFBA weather. Well, we had those early patches of low cloud. We had the mist. We had the humidity this morning. The humidity's sticking around, but the clouds have cleared. A dry and sunny day. However, if we're in the mountains, there will be cloud returning this afternoon. It won't lead to rain, though. Light winds for most throughout the afternoon. A bit of a breeze developing on the east coast. It's going to get very warm again. 38 inland. If you're on the central plains today, you're really going to feel that heat. A little bit cooler on coastal exposed areas. 33 degrees Celsius. 28 for the mountains.
1: Oh.

0: I love that song because it's a positive message. I like it when you're nice to me. That's great. I want more of that. We need more of that. We need more of that in our music. I also want harmonicas in music and pan pipes. Someone who's sometimes nice to me is Alice Vickery.
1: I'm very nice to you.
0: I've actually got a clip. We were filming ourselves earlier. Don't worry, it was for the radio. And I've got a clip of you doing the exact opposite, which I will play for you when you get back. But you are not currently at BFBS HQ. Where are you, Alice?
1: No, I'm in Episcopi Garraton, and I've just watched the handover happen between 1PWRR and the Welsh Guard. It's official. It's officially happened.
0: What did they do to hand over?
1: Well, it was funny, actually, because I saw it 2 years ago when I just arrived, going between the Lancashire Regiment to 1PWRR, and it was so exciting. I hadn't seen a handover before, so to see it happen, you know, within my first couple of months was brilliant. And then to see it happen 2 years later on today, just realised to me how much has changed in that time, including changing hands in Episcopi. What was lovely, actually, was the Alex Cherry, who's CEO of 1PWRR, said your watch is over to them as he handed back the flag. So I just thought that was lovely. But yeah, the British flag, the 1PWRR flag has come down. The Tigers are officially leaving Epi. And the Welsh flag is up with the Welsh Guard flag next to it. And it's very exciting to see a big red dragon in the middle of the garrison.
0: Now, Alice, you're very proudly, as you say a few times on air, half Welsh. So with the Welsh flag being raised there and the Welsh Guards being here, what are you most excited about? And I can probably guess it's maybe to do with the choir.
1: If we can get some singing going on. I know that the Military Wives Choir in Episcopi are very excited to having some potentially new voices come and join them. I'm looking forward to some Welsh singing. I'm looking forward to the accents. I'm looking forward to the language. I'm looking forward to the food. And I'm looking forward to the rugby. Oh, so there's lots of things for me to tick off on my list.
0: Oh, brilliant. Yes, Alice Vickery in Episcopi for the handover, 1PWRR, to the Welsh Guards. And thank you, Alice. Hopefully you have a wonderful rest of your morning there, and we'll see you when you're back.

They Might Be Giants. Scottish band, brilliant song, Birdhouse in Your Soul. Thanks again to Alice Vickery, linking up in Episcopi for the handover today. Hope that the Welsh Guards really enjoy their time here in sunny Cyprus. A warm time to move, of course. Really is, without doubt, the hottest, I would say, of the year so far. 38, if you missed my weather update a little earlier, inland today, 33 on the coast, and all the way up to 28 even in the mountains. We went away, my wife and I, over the weekend to escape a bit of the heat in the mountains, and a place called Saitas, and it was just as hot. You know, it was actually really humid. It didn't really feel like it was any different to Akrotiri at all. But we tried, and, you know, that's kind of all you can do. So if you are on about today, then, like, if you're like Alice and attending an event, just wear plenty of sun cream if you can. Try and cover up with a hat. I always recommend, this is something that we've started doing, I know it can maybe feel like a bit silly, but trust me, it's a really good idea, taking an umbrella when you're going to be walking or standing outside for any long period of time. And because it is so hot and so humid, you actually get really thirsty. So plenty of water as well.

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You're my vicar. Tell me something good. I'll tell you something good. Spider-Man, Brand New Day is showing. Three opportunities to see this tonight. Spider-Man is showing, it's a 12A, at the Galaxy Cinema Episcopi at 7pm tonight. The Mercury Cinema iNIC have Spider-Man at 7.30, and it's also that time for the Astra Cinema Akrotiri, bfbscinemas.com. And I hope you have better luck than this story I was reading about. There was a Spider-Man screening in America, which had to be evacuated due to flatulence. The audience came for Spider-Man, but ended up watching Attack of the Gas, which is a very different film. A screening of Spider-Man Brand New Day at a movie theatre was evacuated. This was in a place called Columbus, which I think is in Ohio, when the room filled with what was described by one member of the audience, can we call them that, because it was only a few minutes in before they were all evacuated, a foul and flatulent odour. Turns out the biggest villain in the new Spider-Man film wasn't on the screen, it was in row G.

0: Scouting for Girls, This Ain't a Love Song. While some are enjoying the summer stand down, a group of ladies are all about the hustle. They're very busy, representing the three Military Wives choir groups across British Forces Cyprus. Julia and Sue spoke to our breakfast host Alice Vickery about the joys of joining the community. After a sad farewell to 1PWRR in Episcopi, Julia started by staying positive and welcoming in the new ones.
1: We've got the wonderful Welsh Guards arriving right now, and Aki and Esper will also have new people arriving. We're obviously looking to recruit as many new members as possible, so it's also a very exciting time for us.
2: And how are you going to entice them, Julia?
1: Well, I have got a secret family Welsh cakes recipe. Come and see us in September. We will have a new joiners night. We will obviously have teas and coffees, but we may have some bubbles and some Welsh cakes and some fruit brack as well.
2: Fruit brack?
1: Yes, which is a lovely fruit to tea loaf for them to try.
2: Is that a Welsh one?
1: Possibly
2: Celtic?
1: Celtic, I would say. Yes, go Celtic. I don't want to say Celtic.
2: Celtic, we'll try
1: Celtic. Yes.
0: Alice asking the important questions. There are some really special singing opportunities.
3: Our core performance is the Remembrance Day.
1: Which, hopefully this year, still be really exciting because we're hoping to maybe learn a Welsh song.
3: We are indeed, hopefully.
2: Any Welsh songs you have in mind?
1: No, and I did ask Padre Adele and she had no idea. And I spoke to a couple of the Welsh Guards and some of them can't speak Welsh.
3: Some of them, their first language is Welsh. So that should be good, shouldn't it?
1: So a learning curve for all of us.
3: A learning curve, yes.
0: Now, Sue wanted to make this crystal clear.
3: Anybody can join the Military Wives Choir. We are not just for military wives. We are for serving members. They are for retired members, provided you've got some connection with the military.
2: You're for everyone.
3: And we're
1: absolutely
3: for everyone.
1: Yes, and community-wise, what's really important is we look at ourselves as the silent partner to the welfare community. For example, the ones that have just arrived on the island. It's really tough. A lot of them have left their family and their friends, their support network, and that's what the choir's there for, to come. We have lovely armchairs, tea and coffee, and that's a safe place. And there's always someone that will support you, that will help you. If you want to go and buy some fresh fish, where's the best place to go? Or you want to perhaps print some photographs to put in some frames. That's what we're there for.
0: They even have an example of the impact that the choir can have.
3: There was a lady who joined the choir who was Japanese. She'd been depressed because she didn't speak much English.
1: A bit like a barrier to
3: a barrier.
1: The choir,
3: that was a barrier to meeting people as well. They suggested that she comes along to the choir, and she had a phenomenal voice. And she learned her English through talking to the choir members, and she took her music home and had it translated into Japanese so she knew what she was singing. And when she left, oh, it was such a sad occasion. We all cried because we watched her come out of her shell and blossom.
0: If you want to see the ladies in action, you can actually see them performing at Party in the Park. That's in Happy Valley Episcopi on the 5th of September. Or just have a look for your local group on Facebook and turn up at their next rehearsal. The Akrotiri Episcopi and Esper Military Wives Choirs will be very excited to see you. And I thought, because we just heard from two very interesting people, Julia and Sue, I would play two people.

Jean-Jacques smoothie. Two people. I want a smoothie now. Just because they're nice. Of course, it depends what you put in them. If you mix a smoothie with loads of different fruits, if one of those fruits is banana, the whole thing tastes of banana. Doesn't matter what else you put in there, that's basically just a banana smoothie. We know this to be true, yet we still put bananas in our smoothie. I did it this morning. What am I like? I'm like someone who puts bananas in a smoothie. Moving to the sun, Huguel, the French artist. Going to play that one for you next. Let's go back in time, though. It's Wednesday, it's the 5th of August. On this day, in 1100, Henry I was crowned King of England in Westminster Abbey. On this day in 1620, the Mayflower departed from Southampton on its first attempt to reach North America. On this day in 1970, in the semi-final of the Watney Cup, the legend, many consider the greatest footballer of all time, George Best, scored the first goal in the first competitive penalty shootout. This was for Manchester United versus Hull. Yeah, on this day, 1970, the first penalty shootout in Britain. On this day in 1975, Kim Fowley formed the first ever all-female heavy rock group, The Runaways. Joan Jett was one of the members. Also on this day in 1975, singer Stevie Wonder signed the largest ever at that time contract, $13 million, the largest industry contract over 7 years with Motown Records. 1981, Olivia Newton-John was awarded a gold star on the Hollywood Walk of Fame, Hollywood Boulevard, if you've ever been there. 1995, Take That played the first of 10 sold-out nights at the 9X Arena in Manchester. Why was this interesting? Well, it was the first of their tours without Robbie Williams. He had just left the group. It all happened on this day.

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0: Harry Prince. We've gone back in time. That was Panu. Do you remember that song? Do you remember the year it came out? Well, for a bit of fun, we play Rewind every weekday at this time. We play you five songs. That was the first of our five, so my quick math tells me we've got four more. Cyprus adopted the euro in this Our Mystery year, along with Malta, joining 13 other European countries that were then using the single currency. Barack Obama won the race for the White House and became the 44th president of the United States. And from a building site in East London, the Prime Minister then, Gordon Brown, celebrated the start of construction of the London Stadium, which would be used, not in this mystery year, but in years to come, for the London Olympic Games. Do you know it? Cyprus at bfbs.com, if you'd like to have a guess.
1: Andrew!

0: Well done to Nicola the First today, getting our mystery year. We've gone back in time. We're in rewind. Lewis Hamilton actually became the youngest ever Formula One world champion in this our mystery year. Here's a clip where he discusses the two-year struggle to win and how he didn't feel that he really appreciated the win at the time.
1: I had a lot of penalties given to me in those 2 years through no fault of my own, just through strange things that were going on in the business, almost like anything to stop me from succeeding. So when I finally succeeded, it was a great feeling, but we just rolled on to the next year, and I think it was 23. I guess I just wasn't mature enough to grasp everything that was going on and to go and enjoy it.
0: Do you remember the year? If you do, it is just for fun. 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

It is Girls Aloud, it is The Promise, it's BFBS, The Forces Station. The Twilight Mania began. The book from Stephanie Myers was brought to the big screen with Bella Swan and Robert Pattinson. Do you remember the year that came out? Also, at the cinema, Slumdog Millionaire, The Dark Knight and Hancock with Will Smith. Got it yet? Going.

0: At least 17 people have been killed and more than 40 wounded in Russian ballistic missile and drone attacks on Ukraine's capital overnight. Kiev's air defences failed to intercept any of the missiles. BBC reporter Warren Bull has more.
1: The mayor of Kiev, Vitaly Klitschko, said an office block and a number of warehouses were hit in the attack. He said one residential building collapsed with fears that people unable to seek shelter in time are under the rubble. Both Ukraine and Russia have increased their long-range attacks in recent weeks, as they continue to target each other's infrastructure.
0: Andy Burnham's considering a public inquiry into the UK actions of Jeffrey Epstein. The new Prime Minister's reportedly wants to look at the alleged use of military airbases to fly in and out of the UK, and he's agreed to meet victims of the paedophile financier. More than 400 allegations of sexual misconduct have been made against Epstein. The Police Federation says they want to see if they can bring a judicial review of the decision that could see the killers of PC Andrew Harper released from prison early. It comes after Andy Burnham decided to go ahead with the early release scheme because of the overcrowding in Britain's prisons. The Conservative leader, Kemi Badenoch, says it backs the Police Federation.
2: I do support them. The common sense principle that many of us on this side of the argument are fighting for is that there should be consequences for serious decisions. I remember as a brand new MP, we brought in legislation making it an aggravated offence if you assaulted a police officer or emergency worker. And now we're letting them out early. These are killers.
0: British experts have sounded the alarm after artificial intelligence was caught trying to trick a human with malicious code. The incident involving the firm Anthropic saw an AI agent create fake identities to access a popular online development platform. 19 unsanctioned actions were logged. From today, new guidance means toilets, changing rooms and other single-sex spaces should be used according to biological sex. The government says it gives organisations like cafes and leisure centres clear, impartial and up-to-date advice on how to comply with existing law. Trans human rights lawyer Jessa Thompson says it risks increasing exclusion for trans people.
3: We've ended up in a situation where, you know, if you are at the historic pub and you're a trans woman, what toilet do you use? Because for decades, you've used the women's toilets and there's never been a problem. There has never been an issue in this country.
0: Gianni Infantino's holding crisis talks with key FIFA staff in Morocco today as he fights to save his job. The pressure on the head of world football has increased over his failed private investment plan. Sports reporter Kaveh Solokol says the meeting could be a chance for colleagues to tell the president that it's over.
4: Like a prime minister who is losing power, who's on his way out of number 10. People are coming out, issuing letters, issuing statements, saying we've lost support in you, we're resigning. I think this is the football equivalent of that.
0: That's the latest. I'm Adam Gilchrist.

Naharan and Tastes So Good on BFBS, the Forces Station. You're on with Joe. You know how you might have some mates who, when you think about it, you're like, yeah, if we weren't in certain situations, if we didn't work together, or if we didn't go to school together or something like that, there is no way on earth we would be friends, or no way we would spend time together. I feel like Niall is having one of those moments right now. Did you see a gig of Niall Horan's the other day? He had Caleb Cooper on stage. You know, the man off of Jeremy Clarkson's farming show. He plays the... Well, he doesn't play. I think he actually is, like, the proper farmer. Just cutting around on stage with Niall Horan, Luke Combs. Weird combination of people. Wasn't expecting it. Don't mind it, to be perfectly honest. How you doing? Happy Wednesday, 5th of August 2026. This is Totally Connected. Hope your day is going all right today, wherever you find yourself around the Forces world. I like to... because I know a lot of people find it difficult missing home when they are maybe posted overseas. If you're on a deployment somewhere really far away and you want to know what's happening in the UK back home, today one of the big newspapers in the UK, their kind of lead story on the front page is how the UK is having the summer of flies. Yeah, you think you've got problems? We've got some insects in hot weather. Oh, the humanity, honestly. You're not missing much, you're really not. Listen, I hope your day is going all right wherever you find yourself in the Forces world today. Busy looking show on in a little bit. We are going to be checking in with Will Hollis, who's in Cyprus for us. New rib in Cyprus at the moment. One Princess of Wales Royal Regiment are out. The Welsh Guards have taken over. We'll find out how they are settling into Episcopi a little bit later on. We are going to be talking about how it's all to change for the kind of top job at RAF Bryce Norton in a little bit. And it's a Wednesday, so we're going to go edgy. We're going to go alternative for our takeover track today. That's on the way. Plus, Chapel Roan playing after years and years. This is called Sweet Talker.

0: now.
1: Years and Years, it is Sweet Talker on BFBS, the Forces Station. I'm Joe. We'll do that throwback banger from LMC and U2, Take Me to the Clouds Above, on the way in a sec. Chapel Roan lined up for you as well. I need your help today being a little bit sneaky. Have you ever had a really, really good excuse to get out of paying a bill you didn't really want to pay? Or you thought was maybe a bit unjust, a bit unfair? Something like that. You can give us a shout today. Connected at bfbs.com is my email. You can DM me on Insta. We're at BFBS Radio. Recently got a new car, right? Came to the end of a leasing agreement. And, you know, it's fine. I wouldn't do leasing again, I'll be honest. I was in a bit of a squeeze, right? You know what it's like overseas. You're like, right, you've got 2 weeks' notice. You're coming home. Find somewhere to live. Find a car, all of that. I was like, all right, okay. Signed the first contract that was put in front of my nose. And I know I'm about to get a bill for extra mileage. You can only do a certain number of miles a year. And I've gone over it. Turns out I am not quite Mr. Worldwide, but definitely Mr. Hampshire. We'll take that, right? I am very, very inspired by a man who I've seen in the news today, who is trying to get out of a car finance agreement. Get this. He genuinely called the emergency services and claimed that his fancy electric Jaguar sports car kept driving itself and wouldn't stop, so he felt he didn't have to pay. Because, you know, he needed the police to essentially come and box him in and stop his car from driving itself. Can't tell if the man's a genius or an idiot. All I know is I may be putting in a claim that, oh yeah, sorry, it wasn't me. My right foot was nowhere near that pedal. Yeah, car decided to take itself over those extra miles. And it decided to get a Mackey's drive-thru as well. Want me?

0: used to work with a guy who would describe this sort of music as like peak handbag house. No shame in that whatsoever. What a banger. And I'm seeing you two on BFBS, the Forces Station. 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

Chaperone in the Pink Pony Club on BFBS. I'm Joe. Thank you for spending Wednesday with us. On in a few, we'll get MK and Zone Plus. Tune from the lady who has announced she's going to be taking a little break. And do you know what? I hope she gets the rest she needs. She puts a shift in. She really does. Takeover track. Right now, though, we are going to check in with our mates at BFBS Edge. It's our radio station that is all about rock.

0: and indie bangers, right? If you pop Edge on today, you will hear a collection of kind of rocky classics and you will hear some brand new upfront alternative music, just like our takeover track today. Homegrown talent, the Mystery Jets boys, they've got a new EP out. I love the name of this EP, by the way, because it's just so literal and it's very, yeah, we couldn't think of the name, so we're calling it this. Get this, their seventh collection is going to be called A Hole to See the Sky Through. Don't mind it. One of the tunes from this LP is called Flea Joint. It's the one I'm going to play for you now. There's a proper, like, Mancunian influence in here. I'm feeling a little bit of, I guess, almost Arctic Monkeys flavour on this. From BFBS Edge, it's the Mystery Jets. It's called Flea Joint.
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Right now, let's go a little bit dancey. This is MK. It's called Zone.

the lady who's going to be taking a little break for a while, Ariana Grande on BFBS, the Forces Station. I'm Joe. Happy Wednesday, halfway through the week. Have you got any free time today? Have you maybe got like a sports afternoon off or something? 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Here's Supergrass.

Supergrass and Alright on BFBS, the Forces Station. I'm Joe. Thanks for your company today, wherever you are in the Forces world. Good evening if you're getting us on in Brunei right now. Just coming up to 20 to 6. Be honest, is summer going a little bit too quickly for you? Particularly if you've got like little ones who are on their school holidays, are they already counting down until September's happening again? Something that will make the end of summer a little more bearable. We're going to have a massive end of summer families event at Chowtari's on the 27th of August. QR code all over Facebook groups. Get yourself signed up.

0: a former weekend anthem for us at BFBS, Milky Mulgrab, and Just the Way You Are on Totally Connected, which I hope you're doing all right. If you have any travel planned soon, if any part of your journey is going to see you going through Bryce Norton, obviously when things are back to normal there, little heads up, there's been a change at the top. We are going to meet RAF Bryce Norton's new station commander after the Kooks.
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0: It's the Kooks on BFBS. You're on with Joe for a Wednesday. BB Rexha on the way. Some Royal Blood lined up as well. First, next time you're travelling through Bryce, there is going to be a new beat at the top. We have officially welcomed Group Captain Kate McCartney as the new station commander at RAF Bryce Norton. There was a ceremonial handover parade where the previous station commander, Group Captain Louise Henton, handed over control. Our GM Ellie James from BFBS Bryce Norton went and joined the various service personnel, contractors and invited guests at the ceremony, which I have to say took place on a particularly windy day recently.
1: Welcome to the change of command ceremony, marking the handing of the command of RAF Bryce Norton from Group Captain Louise Henton to Group Captain Kate McCartney. It is the station commander's responsibility to ensure that the station and its force elements are disciplined, effective and efficient, so that operational needs can be met whenever they are required. Today's ceremony marks the handing over of that responsibility, symbolised by the physical handing over of the station commander's pennant in the presence of station personnel. Sirs, ma'ams, respected colleagues, the command of Royal Air Force Bryce Norton will now be passed from Group Captain Louise Henton to Group Captain Kate McCartney.
2: So Group Captain Kate McCartney, we've just had the official handover. What does it feel like to be station commander of RAF Bryce Norton?
3: I'm incredibly privileged to take over from Group Captain Henton, who's done a wonderful job in the last 2 years, but also to have this opportunity to lead and command the biggest station that the Royal Air Force has.
2: And now that you've taken over command, tell us what's going to be your first duty.
3: The good news is that I get to go to a football academy that's been running at the station this week. 120 children, aged 6 to 11, entirely run by our volunteers and supported by the Royal Air Force Benevolent Fund to really help with that critical care of the children over the summer holidays, providing a bit of respite for parents and that support to operationally deploy pets.
2: Do you know what? I've been down at the Kids Academy this week. What a fantastic event. You're going to really, really enjoy it. And they're going to welcome you so much when you get down there. Have you got a message for everyone as you start your 2 years in command?
3: For me, I am new to Royal Air Force Bryce Norton. I've worked within the Air Mobility Force for most of my career. I'm an aircraft engineer by background, and I'm really looking forward to being involved in delivering that critical defence mission. But for me, my passion is meeting people, determining how I can support those people in the best way that I can. So when I'm out and about, come and meet me, come and say hello, and help me do that for you.
2: Fantastic. Well, welcome on board from everyone here and from BFBS. We look forward to chatting to you in the future.
3: Lovely, Gemma. Thank you so much.
0: That there was Group Captain Kate McCartney, officially now the new station commander at Bryce. Welcome along. If you are getting us on around Bryce Norton, Gemma Lee James back on your radio tomorrow morning. Deep in-

Royal Blood playing right around the Forces world and across the UK on BFBS. Happy Wednesday to you. I'm Joe. Cheers for getting totally connected on. We'll get Adam lined up with your latest Forces news after something ever so slightly guilty pleasure. It's Primal Scream on BFBS.

0: Devastating missile attack on Kyiv after Ukrainian attacks deep into Russia.
1: This is the war when everything is possible, and many things are happening on the both sides.
0: The government stands by its early release scheme over prison overcrowding.
2: We're talking about a long legacy of failed policymaking where we face an ongoing prison capacity crisis.
0: And Chao Jani, will the FIFA boss be forced to quit today?
3: Like a prime minister who is losing power. People are coming out, issuing letters, issuing statements.
4: This is Forces News
5: with Adam Gilchrist.
0: Ukraine's President Volodymyr Zelensky says 17 people have been killed in Kyiv and the surrounding region after a wave of overnight ballistic missile and drone attacks by Russia. He says at least 44 other people were injured and again urged allies to send interceptor missiles. Vitaly Shevchenko from BBC Monitoring says Ukraine was hit hard.
6: It was a pretty big attack. In fact, I'm afraid the toll will rise later today as rescuers are sifting through the rubble. Also, and I think it's a first, the Ukrainian Air Force is not reporting intercepting any of the missiles fired by Russia overnight.
0: Ukraine has also intensified its attacks on Russian civilian infrastructure in recent weeks, including repeated drone strikes on the e-commerce giant Wildberries. Andrei Fedorov, an advisor to President Putin, says Russia is suffering too.
1: This is the war when everything is possible, and many things are happening on the both sides. Russian strikes on Ukraine, Ukrainian strikes on civil objects in Russia. And this is a very serious psychological problem for Russia.
0: Although that's a comment that's outraged Ukrainian MP Inna Sosin in Kyiv.
7: We have a war which is literally, I'm now looking out of my window and I can see smoke covering the sky because there was an attack literally 2 kilometers away from me. And we're still not targeting Russian civilians. We are still not doing that. And we have had the psychological effects of this war so much, much worse than what the Russians are experiencing.
4: BFBS. Forces News.
0: The Chief Constable of Thames Valley Police, Jason Hogg, says he'd consider joining legal action to stop the early release of two men involved in the killing of PC Andrew Harper in 2019. It comes as more than 150,000 people have signed a petition in the last 24 hours demanding that they be kept in jail. Chris Whitehead has the story.
8: PC Andrew Harper was killed in 2019 when he was dragged down the road by burglars escaping the scene of a robbery. Two men convicted of his manslaughter could now be released halfway through their 13-year sentences under government plans to ease overcrowding in prisons. And Jason Hogg, his former chief constable, says that is totally unacceptable.
9: I do not believe our people responsible for taking the life of another, a citizen in our country, should be released early. And it's a completely aggravated factor if that person who has been killed is a police officer or member of the emergency services.
8: The local police federation has threatened to take the government to court over the decision. Tory leader Kemi Badenoch backs them.
10: I do support them. The common sense principle that many of us on this side of the argument are fighting for is that there should be consequences for serious decisions. I remember as a brand new MP, we brought in legislation making it an aggravated offence if you assaulted a police officer or emergency worker, and now we're letting them out early. These are killers.
8: The early release scheme is part of the Sentencing Act passed earlier this year that cut the minimum amount of time many offenders would have to spend in prison. Sentencing Minister Jake Richards says it would be wrong to pick out individual cases to be excluded from the scheme.
0: A man has appeared in court in Greece to deny murdering a Scottish woman whose body was found in a suitcase in Athens. 38-year-old Elizabeth Jane Ross was discovered in a derelict building in the Greek capital last month. The authorities in California say they've arrested a man who was carrying out surveillance on a golf course owned by Donald Trump 2 days before the US president attended a fundraiser there. They found a loaded pistol and ammunition in his car. Extreme summer weather means we're facing the worst harvest since records began. Production of wheat, barley and oats are all down. We're also likely to see smaller fruit and veg at higher prices. And scientists believe a stray SpaceX rocket has now crashed into the surface of the moon, although it may take some time for the impact site to be detected. The rocket was left over from a mission last year.
4: This is Forces News.
0: Guidance on the use of toilets and changing rooms as single-sex spaces comes into force today. It means single-sex toilets, changing rooms, hospital wards and refuges must be used based on a person's birth sex, not the gender by which they identify. Sue Sharp has more details.
11: This new guidance for England, Scotland and Wales comes into force nearly a year and a half after a landmark Supreme Court ruling on biological sex. That April 2025 ruling was hailed by some campaigners as a victory, while others worried about the impact on the trans community.
12: Now we have a really concrete basis on which to go forward.
13: I don't like the ruling. It has definitely affected our rights. It has affected our safety.
11: Trans human rights lawyer Jesso Thompson says it risks increasing exclusion for trans people.
14: I think we've ended up in a situation where, you know, if you are at the historic pub and you're a trans woman, what toilet do you use? Because for decades, you've used the women's toilets and there's never been a problem. There has never been an issue in this country.
11: But chief executive of the charity Sex Matters, Maya Forstater, says it's actually really helpful.
15: It explains how service providers can provide single-sex services, and it also says how transgender people's rights are protected, which means where you have a separate sex facility, it's often helpful to have a unisex option.
11: Britain's equalities regulator has stressed that this updated code of practice doesn't make new law or create new legal obligations, but it does provide legally accurate, impartial and up-to-date guidance on existing law.
0: The boss of world football is holding a crisis meeting with senior staff today, and the writing could be on the wall for the FIFA president. Gianni Infantino is under extreme pressure over his failed plan to slice up elements of the World Cup and allow private investors to buy them. Sports reporter Kaveh Solokol says this could go one of two ways.
16: Is he going to throw in the towel and say, look, I can read the room, I'm going to do the honourable thing and resign? Or is he going to say, I fight on, I'm the FIFA president. If you want me to leave, you're going to have to take me down.
0: Football writer Henry Winter reckons Gianni Infantino is not yet a done deal, and there's a reason that today's emergency meeting is in the Moroccan capital, Rabat.
17: I think he'll probably try and bolster his support. I mean, it's no surprise he's gone to Morocco, who are a country who are supportive of him. The African nations, many of them, although they haven't really necessarily individually shown their hand, it's a heartland of support for Infantino.
0: Former FA executive director David Davies says there are countries who haven't yet declared where they stand.
18: The South Americans, the Africans, and from some of the key Asian elements of the so-called FIFA family. Having said that, I don't think he will want to be humiliated.
0: A resignation looks likely, though, after World Football's head of development, Arsene Wenger, backed away from his boss. But ex-FIFA director Guido Tognoni says there's no obvious replacement for him.
19: Pressure is very strong, but it didn't destroy yet Infantino. There is not a candidate yet, and this is one of the challenges of the challengers.
4: Forces News Sports.
0: Former England Test cricket captain Ben Stokes says he'd like to coach the national team in the future. Stokes, who announced his shock retirement from international cricket in June, says he'd love to be in charge one day. He says he's also concerned about Joe Root taking over the captaincy because of the emotionally draining nature of it.
20: And just because I've seen what he went through and how much he put himself through, he's just always put the team first, like he always comes second. And that was just my only concern with it, is just obviously knowing what he went through last time he was in charge of the team.
0: In cricket's 100, Sunrisers Leeds posted a record 241, beating London Spirit by 37 runs in the process. Harry Brook hit 50 off just 15 balls. Arsenal have agreed a fee of £75 million with Newcastle United for Bruno Guimarães. The Brazilian midfielder has been given permission to travel for talks and a medical. Liverpool could fork out another £100 million on a transfer after the nine-figure signings of Florian Wirtz and striker Alexander Isak. Liverpool are now chasing the PSG winger Bradley Barcola. Manchester United look set to appoint Eva Olid as their new head coach of their women's team after mutually terminating Mark Skinner's contract. The Spanish coach led Hearts to the Scottish title, although United's England star Ella Toon says they're trying not to get distracted by the change.
21: We're Manchester United. We want to put on performances each week for the fans. We want to bring silverware back to this club. That's what it's about. Yeah, whatever decisions happen higher up, then that's on them, and we've got to remain focused and ready for the start of the season.
4: Forces News.
2: Headlines.
0: President Zelensky says missile interceptors could have saved lives after at least 17 people were killed in ballistic missile and drone attacks on Ukraine overnight. The chief constable of Thames Valley Police says he'd consider joining legal action over the possible early release of two men who killed one of his officers. And FIFA boss Gianni Infantino's battling to save his job at a top-level meeting in Morocco today. That's the latest. I'm Adam Gilchrist.

Naked and Sexual on BFBS The Forces Station. It's a bit much for a Wednesday, but we'll take it. How you doing? 5th of August 2026. You're on with Joe for Totally Connected. I hope your day is going all right today, wherever you find yourself in the Forces world. Afternoon if you're on ops today. Hope you're doing well, keeping safe if you're maybe in Kenya right now, if you're in Eastern Europe, wherever you find yourself. Good to have you company. Hello if you may be in the Mediterranean this lunchtime. Afternoon to Cyprus. Afternoon to Germany, to Gibraltar, Belgium, the Netherlands. Evening if you're on in Brunei tonight. Hello if you are starting off your day nice and early in Canada. And of course, good morning if you're getting us on from around the UK. A little bit later on in the show, we're going to get a little preview. I'm excited about this. We are nearly into tattoo season, the Edinburgh Military Tattoo final preparations underway. So we'll speak to Mark McKenzie, who's in Scotland for us a bit later on. We'll also get a little preview of what the guys at the new Resident Infantry Battalion in Cyprus can expect. The Welsh Guards have just gone in and taken over from one Princess Wales Royal Regiment. We'll catch up with Will Hollis from BFBS in Cyprus a little bit later on. But before any of that, how do you fancy winning some tech? Could be squaring you away even with some brand new AirPods at the moment on the show. I'll tell you how you could win with our game Five Aside after this from Olivia Rodrigo. I know.

Drop Dead. Olivia Rodrigo and Drop Dead on BFBS, the Forces Station. You're on with Joe for a Wednesday. We'll get some throwback Naughty Boy and Sam Smith on the way. Bit of Green Day lines up for you as well. First, though, did you hear the show on Friday? Rob in the UK was the winner of last month's Five-A-Side. There is a Fitbit on the way to him. I, however, have your chance to win some tech right now. So the latest AirPods are currently in my possession at a level with you. Don't really want to give them away because I feel like mine could use an upgrade, but it only feels fair that we give you a chance to win, right? If you could fancy some new headphones, I've got you sorted. At the end of this month, we'll do our prize draw. If you want to be in that draw, all you need to do is play Five Aside. It's the game where I've put together a team of five. However, one of them does not belong on this lineup. Can you tell me what shouldn't be on today's Five-A-Side? Today on the lineup, we have Apollo, we have Gemini, we have Voyager, we have Mercury, and we have Artemis. Very spacey themed ones there. I thought it's in the news, we might as well. Can you tell me what shouldn't be on this lineup today? Let me give you it one more time. Today we have Apollo, we have Gemini, we have Voyager, we have Mercury, and we have Artemis. I reckon today's a tricky one, but we've been owed one because it's been a while. If you want to have a guess at what doesn't belong on that lineup, you can give me a shout. Connected at bfbs.com is the email. Give you about 30 minutes or so to get your guess over to connected at bfbs.com, and it could win you those AirPods when we do the prize draw at the end of this month. Best of luck.

0: totally connected with Joe. Oh, we heard new music from Sam Smith. First of their new tunes in a while, actually. Some freshy music the other week. If you stick about, I'll bring you one of this week's offerings in a few. Plus, we are back to Five Aside after Green Day.
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The mighty Green Day on BFBS, the Forces Station. Joe, thanks for your company this Wednesday. Buzzing, right? Fresh new music from Georgia Smith on the way in a few. Going to get some Holly Humberston playing as well. First, though, an out-of-this-world themed five-a-side today. I've put together a team of five. If you can tell me what should not be on this list, if you can tell me who we need to boot off our team, it could win you some new AirPods when we do the prize draw at the end of this month. Today on our lineup, we have Apollo, we have Gemini, we have Voyager, we have Mercury, and we have Artemis. Now, one of those shouldn't be there. I'll admit it's a slightly tricky one today, but we've had an easy few in recent days, so I thought we needed it. Can you tell me what shouldn't be on that lineup? It's connected at bfbs.com if you want to play along. Good afternoon to Team Akrotiri, who seem to have woken up this Wednesday. How you doing? Hey to Jess, getting us on this afternoon. You are in the draw, my friend. Jake, well done. You're in there as well. Hello to Lisa in Shape. Hello to Joe in the UK. Thank you for your email this morning, mate. You're in the draw as well. If you want to join these people, let me give you that five-a-side one more time. What doesn't belong here? Today on our lineup, we have Apollo, we have Gemini, we have Voyager, we have Mercury, and we have Artemis. If you want to have a guest today, connected at bfbs.com is the email address to play along. I will give you about 15 minutes more to get yourself into that prize draw where at the end of August, somebody is getting the latest Apple AirPods on us.

0: Holly Humberston, playing right around the forces world and across the UK on BFBS. I'm Joe. We'll get back to our game of five aside in a sec, because right now I'll level with you. I'm proper excited about this today.
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0: Do you remember Adeel, the fella who released a song with Stormzy not too long ago? It was kind of the cover of Egypt's In the Morning. It was like the first signal that we've got in a little while that UK funky is making a comeback. And I am so pleased to say that Odeal is back. There is a brand new album of his that's out. It's called For a Good Time, and one of the tunes from it is making fresh new music this week. Honestly, I defy you not to just have a really gorgeous amount of warmth fill you when you hear this, because it is funky at its finest. He's managed to grab the ridiculously talented Georgia Smith for vocal duties on this one. Just think it's going to bring a little joy to your life this Wednesday. It's called Coming Home.

I mean, cards on the table. I already had a slightly unhealthy obsession with Georgia Smith. How good that tune is not going to help that fact, I'll tell you right now. Adele, Georgia, coming home. If you would like to see UK Funky back in the spotlight, you can vote for that to become our record of the week. You can vote right now at bfbs.com/music, and we get the winner playing on Friday's show. Right now, your chance to win in 5-a-side. We're back to the game after EMF.

0: on BFBS. It's a lot of letters there. Right, I'm Joe. We're playing Five Aside right now. Your chance to win some AirPods when we do the prize draw at the end of this month. A kind of spacey themed one today. I want to see if you can work out who shouldn't be on this lineup today. For a Wednesday, we have Apollo, we have Gemini, we have Voyager, we have Mercury, and we have Artemis. One of those doesn't belong. Can you tell me you shouldn't be there? Well done to Rosie in the UK this morning, getting it right. Hey to Chelsea in shape this afternoon. Hope you're doing all right, mate. Hello to Matt. Thank you for your email. Daryl, not quite, mate. Have another guess. Are you nearly there? And hello, I love this email. Hey to Jess on Aki this afternoon, who's clearly running the office. She's clearly in charge because she's gone Joe. There's a few of us in work. We're playing along together. Haven't heard you shout out Jack yet. Want to know if his emails are getting through. Tell you right now, I haven't had an email from a Jack yet. So send it again. It's connected at bfbs.com. If you want to play along, I will give you till the end of another and talk to you to get your guess in. But be quick. That song is playing right here in less than two.
1: Totally connected.
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0: weekend anthem of ours from Another and 54 Ultra. It's Talbot here on BFBS. I'm Joe. Happy Wednesday. Stick about for some throwback James Bay. We'll get Zara Larsson and Pink Panthers on in the next 15 as well. First, though, let's put you out your misery. Today was a tricky one, wasn't it? Hey to Lee in Catterick this morning. Thank you for your email. Thank you, in fact, just to everyone who's played along with Five Aside today. I know it was one of the trickier ones. Let's go through it one more time, right? Today on our lineup, we had Apollo, we had Gemini, we had Voyager, we had Mercury, and we had Artemis. One of those didn't belong on today's lineup. Did you manage to work out which it was? The odd one out we were looking for today was the Voyager. All four of the others famously carried people into orbit. The Voyager, however, was an uncrewed trip, and to be fair, it looked like quite a cozy little probe, so you didn't really want to put people on it, did you? Listen, if you got that right, you are in our prize draw. Those AirPods could be yours at the end of the month, and there are even more chances to win when Five Aside returns same time tomorrow.
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0: It's James Bay and Hold Back the River on VFBS, the Forces Station. I'm Joe, Zara Larson, Pink Pantherist on the way in a sec. We'll do some TLC as well. First, Wednesday today. I know fizz afternoon for a lot of people. Do you fancy doing some fizz for a good cause?
1: The Ops Summit Challenge for the BFBS Big Salute. Climb and conquer.
0: So the BFBS Big Salute is back. 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Maybe organisations you don't hear about every day, right? And to help us raise money this year, we've started a thing called Operation Summit. The idea is that me, you, anyone else who feels up to it, helps us out by collectively climbing the biggest mountain that we can all summit. We're going to put together everyone's effort, see how high we can go, and see, hopefully, how much cash we can raise at the same time. So if you fancy this, if you fancy getting involved, if maybe you want to get some mates together, get your family involved, maybe your kids go to a school on base, love to get some little ones involved. 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

TLC and No Scrubs on Totally Connected. You're on with Joe. Hey, it's Wednesday today. We are officially halfway through the week. And I think we need to celebrate that fact. I mean, any excuse, frankly. We are going to do that with three back-to-back bangers. We call them BFBS anthems, and they're on the way after your latest Forces news and after Zara Larsson and Pink Panthers. 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

0: Station.
1: Ukraine's President Volodymyr Zelensky says a massive wave of Russian strikes on the capital Kyiv and its surrounding region has killed 17 people and injured 44 others. Reports say 8 people died at a train station in eastern Kyiv. President Zelensky says lives could have been saved by ballistic missile interceptors. This truck driver describes the moment his vehicle was hit.
2: When the explosion happened, our truck caught fire and we got out immediately. We had no time to grab our documents and only managed to take one bag of clothes. Then we ran away from the truck because the heat was so intense. I've heard explosions before, but nothing like what happened today.
1: The UN says more than 800,000 people in Lebanon who were displaced by the latest round of conflict between Israel and Hezbollah have begun returning to their home areas. Fighting has decreased since June, but Israeli forces still maintain control of much of southern Lebanon. A legal challenge brought by the families of 6 babies allegedly harmed by serial killer nurse Lucy Letby has failed. They had hoped she'd face further action, but an extensive review has upheld a ruling in January not to bring more charges. The Chief Constable of Thames Valley Police, Jason Hogg, says he would consider joining legal action to stop the early release of 2 men involved in the killing of PC Andrew Harper in 2019. Ministers have suggested it would be wrong to pick out individual cases to be excluded from the early release scheme in England and Wales. Aileen O'Connor is from the Thames Valley Police Federation.
3: There is still no justice for Andrew Harper, and that's why it's really important for me to fight for that justice, to make sure that those individuals responsible for Andrew's death and his killing, through their actions, the actions that they took that night, that they remain firmly behind lock and key, behind bars.
1: The UK is on course to experience its worst harvest on record following exceptionally dry conditions. Total output for crops used in bread, beer, breakfast cereals and livestock feed is projected to drop to 19.5 million tonnes. The extreme weather's sparked huge wildfires across Europe. Green Party leader Zach Polanski says he's now sounding the alarm.
4: We are facing the biggest threat to this country since the Second World War. Extreme weather is now the new normal. We face a threat to our food and water security. The scenes we have seen play out on our TV screens are frankly apocalyptic.
1: Part of a rocket about the size of a 5-story building is believed to have crashed on the moon at a speed of more than 5,000 miles per hour. The empty upper stage of a Falcon 9 rocket was left over from a mission last year. It's part of a SpaceX craft which was shed during launch and ended up on a collision course with the moon. And the Prime Minister's being urged to bring back a national play strategy for children to make it easier for them to play in their local area. Campaigners want councils to have to legally consider a child's access to play in their planning decisions. That's the latest. I'm John Adderley.
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5: Anthems.
6: Cheers, John. Right, Wednesday is on 5th of August 2026. I'm Joe. Thank you for your company today. In fact, I really want to thank you for your company today. In fact, I'm going to do that with 3 back-to-back bangers. We go dancing with Stonebridge in a few. I have got a hip-hop classic that I guarantee you will not be able to sit still to in just a sec. But first, Uniting Nations, this is Out of Touch.
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House of Pain, Jump Around on BFBS Anthems and Choke. You know how technology these days seems to be very, very clever. It feels like you can't do an online search without it becoming AI and trying to work out what you mean before you even know what you mean. I went and looked up that song because I was like, right, find something to talk about House of Pain, Jump Around with, give it a little description or whatever. When you type that in to a certain website online, the first thing it says is, oh, you know, did you mean this? For the KSI single Jump Around, click here. I'll tell you right now, my friend, I will put money on the fact that no one who has ever looked up Jump Around meant the KSI song. I'm sure it's lovely. I'm not going to spend my time listening to it or working out what it is, but I tell you right now, nobody is looking for the KSI version. How you doing? Hope your Wednesday is going all right. I thought we'd finish off anthems today with something a little bit guilty pleasure-y, something from like the OG Head Candy series. Do you remember that in the noughties? We finish off anthems today with the Mighty Stonebridge. This is Put Mine.

strong set of BFBS anthems for a Wednesday, right? Stonebridge and Put My finishing them off. Anthems back on the show, same time tomorrow. Wednesday today, of course, Fizz Day. If you fancy your fizz a little more virtual, I think you'll be excited about this. 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We're doing a Premier League version. 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

0: Somber, and My Body Isn't Ready on BFBS, the Forces Station. It's totally connected with Joe. Thank you for your company today, wherever you find yourself around the Forces. Well, particularly if you're maybe listening from somewhere new today, if you've had a move recently. I know it's all changing Cyprus at the moment. There is a new RIB. The guys from the Welsh Guards have taken over duties officially now from 1PWRR. In fact, our Will Hollis from BFBS Forces News was at their handover parade a bit earlier on today. So we'll catch up with Will after Rachel Platten.
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1: It's Rachel Platten and Fight Song on BFBS, the Forces Station. I'm Joe Stickabout. We'll do H's new one, Ring My Bell, in a few. Some internet money on the way as well. First, though, all change in Cyprus. We have a new RIB, a new resident infantry battalion. 1PWRR have said their goodbyes and they have been replaced by the Welsh Guards, who've been in for a few days now. In fact, I wanted to have a little catch-up with our Will Hollis from BFBS Forces News in Cyprus. Will, how are they settling in so far?
2: Hi, Joe. Yeah, they're settling in. It's very hot. I know you've had some great weather in the UK, but it's very hot in Cyprus all of the time. So they're doing acclimatization training. But today was a formality, taking over the role as the resident infantry battalion in Episcopi Garrison from 1st Battalion, the Princess of Wales's Royal Regiment.
1: So this is quite the change of scene. What have the Welsh Guards been doing before their posting to Cyprus?
2: Well, a lot of people will recognise them as the guards of the king, Buckingham Palace, Windsor, the royal palaces, wearing their bearskins and red scarlet tunics. But they've also been a part of 4 Brigade because they're infantry soldiers first. They went to Kenya quite recently. So they have had a lot of really good training and experience in preparation for this role out here in Cyprus and in the wider region. But it's nice for them to get overseas, and I know that they're really excited about having an opportunity like 2 years in Cyprus.
1: And let's face it, obviously it's hard work. We are not making, you know, we are not diminishing that at all, but it's a nice posting Cyprus. What can the guys expect their kind of day-to-day role to be while they're deployed there?
2: Well, they've got two big jobs over the 2 years. The first year is as the Cyprus Operations Battalion. That's things like guarding operational sites in Cyprus for the military. And then they will be reacting to different public order issues, evacuations, earthquake responses. That's the kind of thing that PWRR have been doing in this recent year. And then in their second year, they'll become the Regional Operations Battalion. It used to be called the Standby Battalion, and that's where there'll always be a company at high readiness, ready to deploy into the region, to the Middle East, North Africa, Europe, wherever they're needed, acclimatized and ready to do the jobs in the wider region that they need. But they've got some fantastic beaches here. They've got the mountains. Cyprus is a holiday destination. In between working really hard, they're going to enjoy a fantastic place for a fantastic 2 years. That's just my opinion.
1: And let's not forget, it's not just about the soldiers on the ground themselves. A lot will have moved with families, with partners, with kids. How have they kind of been settling into their new lives?
2: Well, it's the summer holidays right now, so there's no school right now, but there will be in about a month's time. So it's a new start.

0: Start, a fresh start. Families get quite used to moving around. Of course, the army doesn't move around as much as it did 10, 20 years ago, but it's what the military does and the families adjust to that. And I know that's what Lieutenant Colonel Beer said today when he was speaking to the Welsh Guards at the handover. He thanked the families first and foremost for supporting the Guards to get out here. So they're moving into their homes right now. I think there's only one more main body of the Welsh Guards to arrive until there'll be hundreds of them over here in the Western Sovereign Base area.
1: Nice one. Well, I have to say, I particularly enjoyed a couple of days ago, we saw some footage from you of the guys first arriving into the terminal at Aki, and so many just wide eyes, really excited about their new place. And you know what it's like when that heat first hits you. So I know it's going to be a big adjustment. Just remind us, mate, when can people catch some of the footage from today's parade a little bit later on?
0: Well, you can find short bites on Instagram, on Facebook, on YouTube Shorts, but then we're also on the radio every hour. It's Forces News.
1: Nice one. And of course, we can catch the downloads a little bit later on. It'll be on BFBS Extra if you're overseas, or you can find it wherever you are at forcesnews.com. For now, Will Hollis, thanks so much for your time today.
0: Anytime. 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

Internet Money and Lemonade on Totally Connected with Joe. It's BFBS. Wednesday today, 5th of August. Get ready if you are in Scotland. Edinburgh over the next few is gonna get busy. It's gonna get very, very busy. All the stuff happening, of course, fringe season and the military tattoo, the royal military tattoo taking place. In fact, the final preparations are underway. If you are getting us on in Scotland, it's your chance to win tickets right now. Thanks to our team in Scotland. You can find out more details on the BFBS Scotland Instagram and Facebook pages. However, before we actually get anyone there, I thought we'd get a preview of how rehearsals are going. Mark McKenzie gonna be on the show with us after this from the Source.

0: Ben, and You Got the Love on Totally Connected with Joe. This is BFBS, H's new tune playing in a sec. But first, we are just days away from this Friday, the official start for this year's Royal Edinburgh Military Tattoo. Mark McKenzie has been, I'll level with you, we've had some signal problems, but hopefully Mark McKenzie should be here for us now with a little look into what's going on rehearsals-wise. Fingers crossed, Mark, are you there?
1: Joe, thanks very much. Welcome to Redford Barracks. We have had rain, we have had sun, we've had wind, we have me feeling very confused. I do this thing when I am happy that I smile. When I'm exceptionally happy and confused as to why I'm so happy, I smile and I shake my head at the same time. I've been doing that all morning, and it's all this guy's fault. Alan Lane is the creative director of the Royal Edinburgh Military Tattoo. Alan, we've been through the working rehearsal here where we see the majority of the show. Wow. Year number two, we wondered how you were going to follow up on year number one. You had no doubt. You've smashed this.
2: Yeah, the guys have done really well. It's a huge team effort. We've got about 700 performers from all around the world out there, and today was the first time we ran it from top to tail. You don't know it works until you do that. But yeah, I think we've got a show, so we'll do it twice tonight and be ready for an audience tomorrow.
1: Today, a special visitor, the Princess Royal, putting the Royal into Royal Edinburgh Military Tattoo. And what a, you know, everybody's happy here. There's a lot of work goes in to get to this stage, but I think her presence just takes it up a notch.
2: She's a huge supporter, and what I love about Her Royal Highness is she loves to come to the rehearsal. She loves to see how we make it, and this is the longest day for us. We do a run in the morning and we do two tonight, and her attending just gives all the cast a big boost, so we're really pleased to have her here.
1: You're military yourself, a reservist. You know about being prepared. I've been privileged this year, and I've been here Monday, Tuesday and today as well. Watching the difference between Monday morning, where, I'll be honest, with my untrained eye, I was like, oh, they're in trouble.
2: They're in trouble.
1: Yeah. And I spoke to yourself and I spoke to Stevie Small, and you both went, Mark, we're ahead of schedule.
2: Yeah.
1: I watched it today. What did he do? Is it a magic genie or something?
2: There was a magic genie, mate, and then it would be so much easier. You have 5 days to rehearse a tattoo, so that means at the end of day one, you are obviously 4 days away from opening, which is terrifying, but you're only 20% into the process. So that's, you know, 20% of anything isn't going to look very good. Day two, you're 3 days away and you're 40%. That doesn't look any good. And so the important thing is we land it now, and it's a bit like running a personal best on a 5K. You just have to lean forward and sprint as hard as you can, and you get there. It's uncomfortable, but we got there.
1: Okay, running in any event is one thing, and then you put a dinner suit on in trainers. which you did to raise money for charity earlier this year, just to put that into context. You add bells and whistles to it. I don't want to talk about the show that I've seen too much because I don't want to spoil it for people, but there are so many curveballs in there, and it feels like you've just added, well, it's more pipes and drums. I got the feeling of that.
2: Yeah, there's a lot more pipes and drums. The process of making the show is understanding where we came from and then trying to find ways of enhancing that. So people love the pipes and drums, and under Ross McCrindle, they're an extraordinary talent for us. So we put more of them in, but then we also look to tell the story for this year. What is different about 2026? How is the world? We've got acts from Qatar, New Zealand, Germany, America. We want to think globally. We want to think about collaboration, and I think that comes through the centre of the show.
1: When you're planning this, are you planning to drag everyone through every emotion possible? Because I think that's what you managed to do.
2: I mean, there's an extraordinary team here that runs the company and the show, and they are world leading sound designers, video designers, lighting designers. The team here that do the comms and the venue, and they're all brilliant. And the trick is just to point them all in the same direction, and you end up with something that people, I think, are going to enjoy.
1: Okay, preview night tomorrow night, Thursday night, Edinburgh Castle. It's a 3-week run. Tickets are still available for anyone that would like to come along.
2: Absolutely, we do 26 performances, so you can get tickets at various points in the run. So have a look at the website edintattoo.co.uk and have a look there.
1: Joe, we'll hand back to you. I'm away to lubricate my neck a little bit after the amount of head shaking I was doing in disbelief as to what I was watching. It is going to be phenomenal.
0: Do you know what? No further questions. Mark, Alan, thank you very much.

0: Did you see the climb he did of Kilimanjaro recently for the Down Syndrome Association? Fair play to him. Strong effort. It's H. It's Ring My Bell on BFBS, the Forces Station. I'm Joe. It's Totally Connected. You can meet some Bella Kay, Alex Warren on the way. Plus, we're getting historical. Some new artefacts from HMS Victory on display at the Portsmouth Historical Dockyard. In fact, our Natasha Renault from BFBS Aldershot is there for us. We'll catch up with her after Natasha Biddingfield. Too many Natashas even.
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0: right around the Forces world and across the UK. This is BFBS. I'm Joe. Thanks for your company this Wednesday. It's Natasha Bedingfield. Stick about for some Alex Warren. We'll do Bella Kay in a little bit as well. But first, we're going to get historical for a Wednesday. A different Natasha, our Natasha Renault, normally of BFBS Aldershot, is out and about. She is currently, she's at Portsmouth Historical Dockyard for us. Tash, what's going on there today, mate?
1: Do you know what? I'm so excited because at the moment I've got a view of HMS Queen Elizabeth, HMS Prince of Wales and HMS Victory, but I'm actually here for HMS Victory today. And it's a bit windy, but do you know what? It's fine because it's a beautiful thing to be able to come and do. And joining me is Louisa Blight, Head of Collections and Research. Now, we're here because there's a £42 million conservation project taking place on HMS Victory. What's going on?
2: Hi Natasha, it's really, really exciting to have you here. As you say, massive project going on for the next 10 years. It's the biggest undertaking since HMS Victory went under repair in 1803, just before the Battle of Trafalgar. So massive change, and it's really the time to come down and see Victory. We've got some new walkways which we've opened for just the summer, so visitors will be able to experience her in an entirely different way.
1: It's very exciting because when I came, I was surprised to see a big metal building around HMS Victory. But as you said, these gangways are giving a really different view to visitors.
2: Yes, and it allows people to see the shipwrights and the riggers working on her, essentially doing the same tasks they would have done, nearly 200 years ago.
1: One of the things that I was very excited to go and see is the sail of HMS Victory. I mean, it was incredible to get so close to it. It's peppered with 90 shot holes. We know, obviously, that Nelson was shot on the top deck of HMS Victory. But something that you're very passionate about is the silver tableware displayed of Nelson's in the Great Cabin.
2: I am. I mean, who doesn't like something that's shiny? And Nelson absolutely did too. He loved to entertain. Part of the collection, our selection of plates, he had 72 of them to show how many people he liked to have around his table. But actually, he didn't like to eat very much himself. But everything that we've got in the collection, he would have used. He'd have held it. He'd have put those spoons in his mouth. It's a real, real joy to be able to experience it. It shows his whole career. Every time he won a battle, he'd put something on a silver, whether it would be the back of a ship, whether it be his coronet when he became a lord. It's absolutely fantastic, but only here for the summer. So, time to come and see it right now.
1: Definitely, for sure. One of the things I was wondering, though, in 200 years, do you think museums are going to be looking at the cutlery that service personnel are using today?
2: That's a really interesting question. But actually, part of my job is to make sure that we are collecting the stories of the Royal Navy now to make sure that in 200 years' time, people can enjoy and understand those stories in the same way we do today.
1: So you never know. Now, something that I found really interesting was there were some gold coins on display, some lucky gold coins.
2: They were indeed. That was a massive surprise for us. When we raised the mast back earlier in the year, we were expecting one because we'd found one under the previous mast that we raised a few years ago. But we actually found several. And one of them came all the way from Canada. We are yet to understand exactly why. Might have been a collector or might have been a special good luck token. Who knows? But we'll find out eventually, I'm sure.
1: Well, Louisa, thank you very much for talking to us. And fingers crossed you'll be able to put your own coin under the mast as well. But Joe, thank you so much. I'm going to go and have a further explore of HMS Victory.
0: That's incredible. Please, please go and donate a spoon or something, Tash. That is absolutely brilliant.
1: I will.
0: For now, Natasha, Louisa at Portsmouth Historical Dockyard for us. Thanks so much for your time. This is Alex Warren and it is Fever Dream playing on Totally Connected.

Travis on BFBS, the Forces Station. I'm Joe. This is Totally Connected. Thanks so much for your company today. I am out of here. Enjoy your Wednesday. I will see you tomorrow at 10 UK time. Latest Forces news on the way after Bella Kay.

0: A devastating missile attack on Kyiv after Ukrainian attacks deep into Russia.
1: This is the war when everything is possible, and many things are happening on the both sides.
0: The government stands by its early release scheme over prison overcrowding.
2: We're talking about a long legacy of failed policymaking where we face an ongoing prison capacity crisis.
0: And will the FIFA boss be forced to quit today?
3: Like a prime minister who is losing power. People are coming out, issuing letters, issuing statements.
4: This is Forces News with John Adderley.
0: 17 people have been killed in Kyiv and the surrounding region during a wave of overnight ballistic missile and drone attacks by Russia, according to Ukrainian officials. President Zelensky has again urged allies to send interceptor missiles. Military analyst Professor Michael Clark says the Russians are using improved ballistic missiles supplied by North Korea.
5: Putin knows that he has a window of opportunity where ballistic missiles will hit more or less whatever they're aimed at, and there's not much the Ukrainians can do about that. He aims to give the Ukraine a really miserable winter. And Zelensky is saying to the rest of us, are you going to stand by and let this happen? Next year, things might be better for Ukraine, but this year, this winter, they have a real problem, and Putin knows it.
0: Ukraine has also intensified its attacks on Russian civilian infrastructure in recent weeks, including repeated drone strikes on e-commerce giant Wildberries. Andrei Fedorov, an advisor to President Putin, says Russia is suffering too.
1: This is the war when everything is possible, and many things are happening on the both sides. Russian strikes on Ukraine, Ukrainian strikes on civil objects in Russia. And this is a very serious psychological problem for Russia.
0: It's a comment that's outraged Ukrainian MP Inna Suson.
6: We have a war which is literally, I'm now looking out of my window and I can see smoke covering the sky because there was an attack literally 2 kilometers away from me. And we're still not targeting Russian civilians. We are still not doing that. And we have had the psychological effects of this war so much, much worse than what the Russians are experiencing.
4: BFBS. Forces News.
0: Chief Constable of Thames Valley Police, Jason Hogg, says he would consider joining legal action to stop the early release of two men involved in the killing of PC Andrew Harper in 2019. More than 150,000 people have signed a petition in the last 24 hours demanding that the two are kept in jail. Here's Chris Whitehead.
7: PC Andrew Harper was killed in 2019 when he was dragged down the road by burglars, escaping the scene of a robbery. Two men convicted of his manslaughter could now be released halfway through their 13-year sentences under government plans to ease overcrowding in prisons. And Jason Hogg, his former chief constable, says that is totally unacceptable.
8: I do not believe our people responsible for taking the life of another a citizen in our country should be released early. And it's a completely aggravated factor if that person who has been killed is a police officer or member of the emergency services.
7: The local police federation has threatened to take the government to court over the decision. Tory leader Kemi Badenoch backs them.
9: I do support them. The common sense principle that many of us on this side of the argument are fighting for is that there should be consequences for serious decisions. I remember as a brand new MP, we brought in legislation making it an aggravated offence if you assaulted a police officer or emergency worker, and now we're letting them out early. These are killers.
7: The early release scheme is part of the Sentencing Act passed earlier this year that cut the minimum amount of time many offenders would have to spend in prison. Sentencing Minister Jake Richards says it would be wrong to pick out individual cases to be excluded from the scheme.
4: This is Forces News.
0: The Welsh Guards have officially taken over Episcopi garrison for a two-year posting in Cyprus. The Guards replace 1st Battalion, the Princess of Wales's Royal Regiment, who are returning home. Our reporter Will Hollis has more.
10: Outside battalion headquarters, 1 PWRR lower their regimental flag and 1st Battalion, the Welsh Guards, raise their own. Beside it flies the national flag of Wales, the Red Dragon. It's an armed forces formality, transferring authority and responsibility for Episcopi garrison, but also a statement. The Welsh Guards have arrived. Will Hollis, BFBS Forces News, Episcopi.
0: The Green Party says we're facing a threat to our food security, as experts predict we could see the worst harvest on record this year because of the recent extreme weather. South Korea's issued its most severe heat warning in Seoul for the first time ever. Meteorologists say a double heat dome is to blame for a heat wave that's brought temperatures of 35 Celsius. The wrecks of Nazi warships are resurfacing in Europe's second largest river due to record low water levels. The hull and broken masts of the World War II fleet are visible on the Danube River between Serbia and Romania. And annual military exercises that are set to last 10 days are getting underway in Taiwan at a time of heightened pressure from China. For the first time, the manoeuvres will include a parallel exercise to test Taiwanese society's resilience.
4: This is Forces News.
0: Guidance on the use of toilets and changing rooms as single-sex spaces comes into force today. It means that single-sex toilets, changing rooms, hospital wards and refuges must be used based on a person's birth sex, not the gender with which they currently identify. More on this from Sue Sharp.
11: This new guidance for England, Scotland and Wales comes into force nearly a year and a half after a landmark Supreme Court ruling on biological sex. That April 2025 ruling was hailed by some campaigners as a victory, while others worried about the impact on the trans community.
12: Now we have a really concrete basis on which to go forward.
13: I don't like the ruling. It has definitely affected our rights. It has affected our safety.
11: Trans human rights lawyer Jesso Thompson says it risks increasing exclusion for trans people.
14: I think we've ended up in a situation where, you know, if you are at the historic pub and you're a trans woman, what toilet do you use? Because for decades, you've used the women's toilets and there's never been a problem. There has never been an issue in this country.
11: But chief executive of the charity Sex Matters, Maya Forstater, says it's actually really helpful.
15: It explains how service providers can provide single-sex services, and it also says how transgender people's rights are protected, which means where you have a separate sex facility, it's often helpful to have a unisex option.
11: Britain's equalities regulator has stressed that this updated code of practice doesn't make new law or create new legal obligations, but it does provide legally accurate, impartial and up-to-date guidance on existing law.
4: Forces News. This is BFBS.
0: The boss of world football is holding a crisis meeting with senior staff today, and the writing could be on the wall for the FIFA president. Gianni Infantino's under growing pressure over his failed plan to slice up elements of the World Cup and allow private investors to buy them. Sports reporter Kava Solokol says this could go one of two ways.
16: Is he going to throw in the towel and say, look, I can read the room, I'm going to do the honourable thing and resign? Or is he going to say, I fight on, I'm the FIFA president. If you want me to leave, you're going to have to take me down.
0: Football writer Henry Winter reckons Gianni Infantino's fate is not yet sealed, and there's a reason today's emergency meeting is in the Moroccan capital, Rabat.
17: I think he'll probably try and bolster his support. I mean, it's no surprise he's gone to Morocco, who are a country who are supportive of him. The African nations, many of them, although they haven't really necessarily individually shown their hand, it's a heartland of support for Infantino.
0: And former FA Executive Director David Davis says there are countries who haven't yet declared where they stand.
18: The South Americans, the Africans, and from some of the key Asian elements of the so-called FIFA family. Having said that, I don't think he will want to be humiliated.
0: A resignation does look increasingly likely after world football's head of development, Arsene Wenger, backed away from his boss. But ex-FIFA director Guido Tognoni says there's no obvious replacement for Infantino.
19: Pressure is very strong, but it didn't destroy yet Infantino. There is not a candidate yet, and this is one of the challenges of the challengers.
4: Forces News Sports.
0: Arsenal have agreed a fee of £75 million with Newcastle for Bruno Guimarães. The Newcastle captain has been given permission to travel for talks and a medical. The Brazilian international has been with Newcastle at a training camp in Spain. Newcastle United are set to announce the appointment of Matheus Yassel as their new head coach. The Magpies have a vacancy following the departure of Eddie Howe. Ben Stokes believes cricket has an embedded drinking culture, but the internationally retired player denies the England team has a problem, despite several recent alcohol-related incidents. The former Test captain told the For Love of Cricket podcast, sport and booze go hand in hand.
20: The game has gone more professional. One thing that I think has just stayed within cricket is its relationship with alcohol. Club cricket, and then it works its way up. So for people who think that the English cricket team has a green culture, say no. I would just say cricket has culture that is associated with alcohol.
4: Forces News headlines.
0: President Zelensky says missile interceptors could have saved lives after at least 17 people were killed in ballistic missile and drone attacks on Ukraine overnight. And the chief constable of Thames Valley Police says he would consider joining legal action over the possible early release of two men who killed one of his officers. That's the latest. I'm John Adderley.
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I was sitting back enjoying Sam Fender and People Watching like you might have been doing as well. And then it dawned on me as the seconds of remaining of the song ticked by, I didn't have my headphones. What do you need for a radio show? Of course, you need to be able to hear yourself and hear the music, Ryan. Got the headphones now, but I'm a bit of a rush, a little bit out of breath because I did have to run.

The latest from Sienna Spyro, just leaving the chord hanging there, not resolving it. It's Great Expectation, playing at just past 3:15, 5th of August, Wednesday, of course. Are there experiences that you have great expectations of and they manage to deliver? It's Ryan Gavin here, BFBS, The Forces Station. I imagine the experience of going flying has great expectations for you. I mean, it's being in the air, it's flying in the sky. Certainly the expectations I had when I left the show yesterday afternoon and headed to the RAF Akrotiri Flying Club, because I had managed to book myself a little like taster session of an hour in the plane, and I got to fly it myself. I was in control of the like joystick, and when Paul, who was my instructor, who took us up into the sky, incredible views of Episcopi, of Limassol, of Akrotiri. Absolutely just a beautiful evening, but it was very nerve-wracking. And when I was coming in to attempt a landing, I did have to say, Paul, I'm feeling a little bit stressed at the moment. So he took over, and it was all great, and it was just a wonderful, wonderful experience. If you want to find out more, of course, you can drop him an email, rafakrotiriflyingclub@gmail.com. Maybe you fancy having a go yourself. It's a very calm experience once you get past the fact that you're in control of the plane.

0: Nice chilled one from Rima and Selena Gomez. Selena Gomez, of course, one of the artists involved in one of our four fresh new music tracks. 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After we do some Eminem, we've got the latest from Blossoms on the way.
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Just coming up to 3:30, Wednesday afternoon. Made it through half the week already. Ryan Galpin here with you, enjoying Eminem and the Real Slim Shady. Question for you, have you seen that the 2027 Met Gala has announced their theme? They've gone with celebrating the legendary designer John Galliano, with John Galliano Horizons, an opportunity to explore his career, creative process, and impact on fashion. There's something else that theme has recently been announced for. I'll tell you what it is after this from Blossoms.

0: Latest from Blossom's Meet Me in Love. So we've heard that the Met Gala this year or next year has a theme, and there's something else that announced a theme recently.
1: 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Climb and conquer.
0: That's right, for this year's Big Salute, we are climbing high, high into the sky and hopefully climbing our way to a mountain of cash for multiple military charities. 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We'd love to have you involved in us. 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And not to forget King Richard School in Decalia. 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

0: It's Tones and I, Dance Monkey on BFBS. No monkeys here, but I have been joined in the studio, which doesn't usually happen. It's usually on house show on a Thursday that our Forces News reporter Will Hollis pops in for a defence update. Will, what are you doing in here?
1: Well, I saw you on your own and I thought you looked incredibly lonely and I took pity on you.
0: Oh, well, it's nice to be here, but I feel like you're going to do more than just keep me company at this point.
1: Yes, I'm a busy man.
0: Where have you been?
1: I thought I'd like to tell you about a very important thing that happened today at Episcopi Garrison.
0: Ooh, yes.
1: On the Western Sovereign Base area. It was a transfer of authority, and that sounds very formal and boring, but it's basically that one Welsh Guards have arrived and they're taking over the garrison from 1st Battalion, the Princess of Wales's Royal Regiment, the Tigers. So it's a big thing to have a unit change in Cyprus. It's 2 years that PWRR have been over there in Episcopi, so it's quite a change, and it's a new change of pace for the Welsh Guards who've obviously just left the UK.
0: What was part of the ceremony today?
1: Well, it was a flag raising and lowering ceremony, so that happened outside the battalion headquarters in Episcopi. There were the few remaining Tigers, only a handful, about 10 of them, because so many have already gone back to the UK. Yeah. It's quite a long process, the transfer of authority, the changeover of the unit. But there was a nice amount of Welsh Guards as well, and they were enjoying the sun in Cyprus. I think most people, when they're in Cyprus, they get in and out of the sunshine, but they were outside for about 15 minutes, and I think a few of them will be sunburned by now.
0: Oh no! Gotta remember that sunscreen, it could be a danger. So of course, I mean, I've got used to 1PWR. They've been here for 2 years. Whereabouts are they going now?
1: It's very familiar. They're called a resident infantry battalion, and they really are residents of our community and also BFBS, because we've done so much work with them over the last 2 years that they've been here. But they are going back to a really exciting job in 4 Brigade. So they're going to be back in their old stomping ground of Woolwich. They've got a couple of big exercises coming up. They've got Kenya, they've got Germany. And then in 2027, they're going to have a really big operation, deployment to Estonia. They're going to be on Okra Brit. So they'll be in the UK Forward Land Forces supporting NATO.
0: Big stuff moving forward. And of course, it's very exciting. I mean, big welcomes to the Welsh Guards. Have you got any tips for them? I mean, I guess sunscreen is probably one, but any tips from yourself, having been in Cyprus for a year?
1: It's the go-to that people say, make sure you've got sun cream. It really is quite serious, actually. You've got to take it seriously because nobody likes being burnt, even if a tan looks great. For me, the big piece of advice is if you're here for 2 years, which the Welsh Guards are, don't leave everything until the last minute. The time does go very quickly. Yeah. If you want to enjoy what Cyprus has to offer as a fantastic holiday destination, getting to the beaches, getting to all of the different parts of the island, the mountains, the water sports, start now. Don't leave it till the end because you'll regret it.
0: And we've seen the Welsh flag hoisted. Well, I have to ask you, what's your favourite Welsh thing?
1: I went on holiday a couple of years ago to Monmouthshire, which is just on the border. Just on the border with England, Gloucestershire, and I went to a fantastic pub there, and it was just a really nice holiday. So that's my favourite thing about Wales.
0: Nice.
1: That
0: is a good, very personal favourite Welsh thing. I like Welsh cakes. They're very delicious.
1: Are they?
0: Have you not had them?
1: But you're not allowed to eat cakes in the studio.
0: This is true. So I can't have Welsh cakes in the studio, but maybe as a snack later on after I finish the show, that'll be great. Will, you are checking in with Hal tomorrow
1: Yes.
0: for a defence news update. And you can also see loads of your stuff whereabouts online?
1: On Forces News, you can watch the big stuff on YouTube. But if you want a little bite-sized bit, get on social media, Instagram, Facebook, just search Forces News.
0: Perfect. Will, thanks for your company and thanks for all the info.
1: Thank you. BFB.

0: As fast as he arrived, he's shot off again. He's a busy man, is our Forces News reporter, Will Hollis. And you can catch him once again doing a defence news update on our morning show with Hal Stewart tomorrow, where you will hear from some of the Welsh Guards. That was Soul to Soul and Back to Life. We've got Harry Styles on the way after Gracie Abrams next.
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2: 8.5 miles per hour. That's the average speed a human can run at. 14.5 miles per hour. That's the speed a wildfire can spread at. Thanks to the hot weather, the threat of wildfire in Cyprus is a greater risk to property and human life than ever before. Fire services have to deal with large wildfires caused by barbecues in prohibited areas, discarded cigarette ends, and discarded glass. If you see smoke coming from any wooded or bondu area, immediately call the emergency services on 112. Together, we can reduce the risk of wildfires.
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Gracie Abrams, the latest from her is called Look at My Life. It's playing on the afternoon show on BFBS Cyprus with me, Ryan Galpin. We've got Harry Styles lined up after this from Jason Derulo, who always introduces himself. So he's already done it. Why did I bother? Savage Love. Savage Love. That's what I said. Whoa.

Currently in the American leg of his tour, which feels appropriate because he likes singing about American girls so much. It's Harry Styles, and did you see that he had a little tumble due to a freak hailstorm when he was performing in Mexico City? He had a fall because it was quite slippy. Don't worry, Harry. I don't think anyone was watching, apart from a stadium full of people. Right, news after Ella Langley. Just

0: Station. French President Emmanuel Macron says EU countries will continue to increase the pressure on Russia through new sanctions and more military support. It comes after a new wave of Russian strikes in Kyiv and the surrounding region, killing 17 people. President Zelensky is pleading with allies to send ballistic missile interceptors, claiming Ukraine's arsenal is three times smaller than a year ago. Military analyst Professor Michael Clark.
1: Ukraine is desperately short of the munitions that will bring down ballistic missiles. They can bring down the drones, they can bring down cruise missiles. They've got a number of different defensive systems that they've got from Europe, four or five systems, American systems, German, Italian, French systems. They all work. But the one system that really works against ballistic missiles is Patriots, and they don't have enough Patriot missiles themselves.
0: A nine-year-old girl who died after being found with serious injuries at an industrial estate in Angus has been described as absolutely incredible and beautiful. It's believed that Minnie Merriman, who's from West Yorkshire, was camping with her family in Arbroath when emergency services were called in the early hours on Monday. A 35-year-old man who was known to her is due in court. A man accused of murdering a British aid worker has appeared in court in Greece. The body of Elizabeth Jane Ross was found in a suitcase in an abandoned building in Athens, days after she'd been reported missing. BBC reporter Ben Philip is in the Greek capital.
2: Sharifa Mazdai arrived in court in Athens at 9:40 local time for the private hearing. The 26-year-old boxer from Afghanistan was told he faces charges of homicide with intent, the equivalent of a murder charge in the UK, robbery and weapons offences. He made no comment. The case was deferred until tomorrow when he's expected to be formally charged. He was led away from court by police officers with their faces covered. Elizabeth Jane Ross, who was also known as Lisa, had been volunteering with a refugee support group based in Athens.
0: Police searching for a 13-year-old boy who got into difficulty while swimming in Humberside have found a body. Rescue teams conducted an overnight search after being called to the South Promenade in Hornsey yesterday evening. Riders at the Women's Tour de France have had their clothing checked to prevent attempts to make aerodynamic gains. Issues have reportedly been raised about padding in bras that could result in riders gaining 1 second per kilometre. Cristiano Ronaldo met his new manager Ange Postecoglou before Saudi team Al Nassr's 2-0 pre-season defeat to Spanish second division side Almeria. The former Spurs and Celtic boss must now decide how much to use the superstar. Despite speculation about the future of Ronaldo's international career, Postecoglou says the veteran still has plenty to offer his team.
3: It's a privilege to, you know, share a dressing room with him. I'm sure the players feel the same way. And speaking to him, he will be ready. You know, he's a professional, and I know he's keen to get back amongst the group. You know, he had a busy season, so he'll come back and he'll be very important for us.
0: And that's the latest. I'm John Adderley.

0: it's the piece of music I decided to use to showcase the energy that was coming from the Flamingo Throwdown yesterday at RAF at Akrotiri. You can check all the pictures and videos on our Instagram page, BFBS Cyprus. It's also on our Facebook as well. It's also the song that you'll use if you've got a flat tyre. BFBS Weather. It's Brian here. I was joined by Will Hollis earlier, our Forces News reporter, and I'm full of guests today because I'm delighted to have Martin from the Met Office here to let us know what's going on weather-wise. Martin, how are you doing this Wednesday?
1: Good afternoon. I'm very well, thank you.
0: Lovely. Would you be able to let us know what we can expect weather-wise for the rest of today?
1: Okay, I can. It's 31 degrees at the moment. Temperatures will drop gradually. And by the end of the night, reach about 23 Celsius on the coast. Well, anywhere except in the mountains, really, and 17 Celsius on the tops of the mountains. It's a little bit of a breeze right on the coast now, but that will soon die away as well. And, it looks as if it's going to be quite a reasonable night. We do think that it got quite humid again in the end of the night, and sufficiently humid that there'll probably be some sort of low cloud that forms around the place, sort of not long before dawn. So it might be when people get up in the morning, there's just sort of low cloud and mist in some places. But that will also clear into the day tomorrow once the sun comes up.
0: Perfect. Great stuff. I feel ready and prepared to embrace tomorrow. But today was, of course, a big day. It was the handover from 1PWRR to the Welsh Guards at Episcopi Garrison. I asked Will this earlier today in the show, and I thought I'd ask you, Martin, as well. Do you have a favourite Welsh thing?
1: I like lots of Welsh things, and actually I was in Wales about 4 weeks ago, so I'm not making sense about that. My favourite thing is a mountain. In fact, let's say Mount Snowdon, or I think the Welsh call it Ewydfa. I love Mount Snowdon and the lakes around there.
0: A brilliant choice. And Martin, as always, a brilliant forecast, and it's always appreciated, yourself and the team, the hard work that you do to keep us updated. The gratitude is flowing out of me towards you and the team. So thank you as always, and have a great rest of your evening.
1: You're welcome. Thank you very much.
0: Bye. Bye.

0: Liam Gallagher, One of Us, which is like a chant, isn't it? One of us, one of us, one of us. It's playing on BFBS The Forces Station and Ryan Galpin, BFBS Cyprus. And did you hear that two people this morning became One of Us, as in like a radio presenter? That is what the 30 minutes of fame gets you on The Breakfast Show. You join Alice on a Wednesday, you can get involved in it. Hopefully, unlike this morning, she'll actually remember who she's with.
1: This week, here for 30 minutes of fame is...
2: the wonderful Greg.
3: Greg?
4: Who's Greg?
2: Who's Greg?
4: I'll tell you what, though, I miss Greg's.
2: Oh, I could eat a pasta.
3: No. Right, hang on. There's so much wrong with the sentence that you just said. Greg's is rubbish. And also, pasties are from Cornwall, but not from Greg's.
2: Oh, come on.
3: Which is a northern bakery chain.
2: Oh.
3: Sorry, I have a real thing against Greg's.
2: Not what we meant to talk about.
5: Pastry filled with goodness.
3: Because somehow, in my head, Gemma and Brad made Greg.
4: Okay.
3: That's now your co-presenting name.
4: Together.
3: If you ever come
4: That's
3: back on again together,
4: then
3: you're Greg.
4: Yeah.
0: That's what you're known as. I mean, maybe Alice will give you a nickname as well. Hopefully she'll get it right if you're on the 30 Minutes of Fame. 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Cyprus at bfbs.com if you fancy 30 Minutes of Fame.

of a bumper and on tonight. Not on tonight, but on tomorrow, I want to give a big shout out to the amazing lifeguards in Episcopi because they've rearranged their day tomorrow to allow for another public swimming session. So tomorrow, 10:30 till 12. Thank you, lifeguards. Get a round of applause from me. There's also the home start session tomorrow afternoon, free for families with children 0 to 12.

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Finding the right childcare can make all the difference. Did you know there are registered childminders based across Episcopal

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0: Back to the music.

That was Ollie Murs. This is Ryan Galpin. This is also Christina Aguilera. Listening to BFBS, where we're getting a defence update after a genie in a bottle.

0: Ukraine's state emergency service says at least 17 people have been killed in Kyiv and the surrounding region in a wave of overnight missile and drone attacks by Russia. It says another 27 have been wounded. A number of warehouses across the region are reported to be on fire. The BBC's Dan Johnson has more from Kyiv.
1: Fires burned on the edge of the city after the first wave of Russian missiles hit shortly after midnight. Air raid sirens sounded, but there wasn't much of a warning or much time to take shelter before the missiles struck in one of the deadliest attacks of recent nights. Kyiv's mayor, Vitaly Klitschko, said rescue teams were still searching ruined buildings for injured survivors. Ukraine has successfully targeted warehouses belonging to Russia's biggest online retailer over the past few days with long-range drones. Last night, some Ukrainian warehouses were hit, possibly in response.
0: Those attacks on Russia have repeatedly targeted Russia's Wildberries warehouses. Andrei Fedorov, former Russian deputy foreign minister and current advisor to President Putin, can put that into context.
2: The number of the strikes against Russia and various parts of Russia is seriously increased during the last month. And the situation with Wildberries, this is really an analog to Amazon.
0: He says the war is hitting Russia hard.
2: We have the war, which is called in Russia special military operation. But this is the war when everything is possible, and many things are happening on the both sides. Russian strikes on Ukraine, Ukrainian strikes on civil objects in Russia. And this is a very serious psychological problem for Russia.
0: Qatar says mediators are making progress towards ending the war between the United States and Iran, sending oil prices sharply lower. But Tehran's denied President Trump's claim that talks are already underway. U.S. Treasury Secretary Scott Bessent has been speaking on the American television network CNBC.
3: We are in talks with the Iranians, and I think there is a chance we may have a deal today or tomorrow to open the strait and move towards a more normalized position in this conflict.
0: Reform UK claims the way that migrants were dealt with in the English Channel this week shows that its controversial plan to use the Royal Navy to return them to France is workable. A dinghy carrying more than 170 people capsized in the Channel after its engine caught fire. They were rescued by French vessels with assistance from British authorities and taken back to France. Meanwhile, new figures show that around 4% of migrants who arrived in Dover have been returned to France since the One In, One Out scheme began. And that's the latest. I'm John Adderley.

0: Dua Lipa.
1: Sure to give you the energy boost that you need this Wednesday afternoon. It is Swedish House Mafia, Tiny Temper and Miami to Ibiza. Not going anywhere that far. Sticking around, if you are. Kelly Clarkson coming up. Fresh new music from Ariana Grande after, who had this on the cards for this year? Snow Patrol and Kylie.

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2: The hardest part of driving home is deciding whether you should. 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Call a taxi. 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
3: Saturday, exhausted emergency department staff battle trauma and personal crises during one relentless 12-hour shift in the medical drama The Pit. Sunday, Amsterdam detectives must protect a whistleblower determined to expose a powerful criminal empire in the crime drama Van der Valk. Monday, six celebrity pairs attempt to evade an elite team of hunters in Celebrity Hunted. Tuesday, a new housekeeper uncovers terrifying secrets after residents mysteriously vanish without trace in the horror They Will Kill You. And Thursday, tragedy engulfs Heathcliff forever in Wuthering Heights.
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0: Just coming up to 4:45 Wednesday afternoon. That is a power ballad if you ever heard one. Kelly Clarkson and Because of You. We're going to get funky. Chaka Khan and Snoop Dogg, their collab, which was a fresh new music track not too long ago, on the way after today's.
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0: And from one incredibly gifted singer to another, Ariana Grande has released her 8th studio album, Petal. You will be familiar with one of the tracks on that album. Hear a lot. The lead single, Hate That I Made You Love Me, debuted at number one on the Billboard Hot 100. This fresh new music track is the title single. So it's called Petal. We all know that Ariana Grande now is taking a little bit of a break from things. She's been in singing in Wicked. She's been releasing new music. I think she deserves a break. Let's see what you think of Petal.
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It's good. It's from Ariana Grande. It's called Pato, but is it fresh new music? Track of the week. Good. Only you can decide that. 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

The Cranberries with Dreams. Cranberries are probably my third favourite. Third favourite berry. I really like blackberries. They're great. Strawberries also very high up. But cranberries underrated, I think. Right, we'll get news maybe for about cranberries after Jazzy and Chris Lorenzo.

0: SBS, the Forces Station.
1: Police in Germany say they found a drone carrying a suspected explosive device and a second unidentified flying object at Leipzig Airport. They say a specialist team removed the detonator from the explosive device, while the other object collided with a cargo aircraft after it had taken off, causing minor damage. A German security expert, Hans-Jakob Schindler, says Russia is likely to have been involved.
2: Leipzig Airport is important in two aspects. Nationally, it's a big distribution hub. And then the second important point is that Antonov Airlines, which is a Ukrainian logistics company, has shifted a lot of its logistics operations to Leipzig Airport because of the war in Ukraine. Of course, everyone assumes it's Russia, quite an interesting and important target for Russia.
1: The police officer who fatally shot Chris Carver in South London 2 years ago will no longer face disciplinary action. The decision from the Independent Office for Police Conduct follows a legal change, raising the burden of proof for gross misconduct. A jury had cleared Sergeant Martin Blake of murder after he fired on Mr. Carver while stopping a car he was driving. The Metropolitan Police boss, Sir Mark Rowley, welcomes the police watchdog's decision.
3: This process has really shaken firearms officers, and the jeopardy these officers face is one of the factors that makes it a challenge for us to recruit firearms officers. But the changes that have so far been made to the accountability system, we've started to make progress. They really celebrate that.
1: The Board of Deputies of British Jews and the Jewish Leadership Council have turned down an invitation from the Conservatives to meet a council election candidate who's a former neo-Nazi. They are urging the party to rescind the selection of Joshua Bonehill Payne, who was imprisoned in 2016 for posting anti-Semitic material and the racially aggravated harassment of a Jewish Labour MP. Conservative leader Kemi Badenoch says he's been rehabilitated, but BBC political correspondent Susan Hume says that's not enough for the two Jewish groups.
4: Said in a statement that while they believe in the possibility of rehabilitation, that this shouldn't in this case entail selection as a candidate for a major political party, and talks about the impact that that decision would have on the victims, and that really should have been a central consideration when the Conservatives agreed to take him on.
1: Princess Anne has met performers of the Royal Edinburgh Military Tattoo as they rehearsed ahead of this year's run of shows. The Princess Royal chatted with military personnel involved on stage and behind the scenes at Redford Barracks. Air Specialist First Class Addison Ray is one of those who'll take to the stage.
5: This is my second time doing it, and when you're out there, you kind of just you get into the rhythm of things, you enjoy it. You do so many rehearsals that you kind of know the display inside and out, so you just go out there and have a bit of fun and enjoy the environment.
1: The new Spider-Man movie has racked up $1 billion at the global box office in just 6 days. Spider-Man: Brand New Day becomes the second fastest movie of all time to reach that milestone, beaten only by Avengers: Endgame. And that's the latest. I'm John Adderley.

DJ Gutter's Fallen in Love, Usher teaming up with a world record holder. Yeah, of course, largest gathering of people wearing bald caps. Over 22,000 people went to go see Pitbull, the man, the bald man, Mr. Worldwide.

0: 10 minutes past five, Wednesday afternoon. Ryan Galpin here with you playing the Cortinas and not 19 Forever. I hate to point out the obvious, Cortinas. That's kind of how age works.
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0: And of course, on a Wednesday, we celebrate the weird and the wonderful. Already mentioned, Pitbull starting out the hour with DJ's Got Falling in Love. Of course, set a world record recently for the largest gathering of people wearing bald caps. But that's not that weird. I mean, Weird World Record is going through the Guinness Book of Records and finding the most ridiculous things people have done and that have been announced as world records, which is in this case today. I cannot believe that the Guinness World Records have gone, yeah, we'll make that official. We'll make that an official record. There is a time set by specifically Rocco Mercurio from Italy, who set the fastest time to apply 10 surgical masks while blindfolded. Yep, they were really scraping at the barrel to get the latest Guinness Book of Records completed, apparently, because this is a Guinness World Record. What I would like you to do is have a guess at how fast you think our friend Rocco managed to apply 10 surgical masks while blindfolded. I don't really think blindfolded makes much of a difference in this one, but apparently it's part of the record. So there you go. Cyprus at bfbs.com if you'd like to have a guess. And if you want to find out, you're just going to have to stick around.

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0: It is Wednesday night and it is almost a full slating of movies. And if you are planning to watch the Spider-Man Brand New Day film, today is your lucky day because at 7pm at the Galaxy Cinema in Episcopi, it is showing. And at 7:30pm at the Mercury Cinema in Ayas Nikolaos and the Astra Cinema in Akrotiri, it is also showing as well. 7:30pm tonight if you are interested in heading along to Spider-Man Brand New Day. It's also showing Friday evening at the Astra Cinema in Akrotiri and Ice Cream Man at 7pm at the Galaxy Cinema in Episcopi. But I have a funny feeling that considering it is an 18 rated movie, it's probably not the usual kind of Ice Cream Man you would expect. You can see more cinema listings at bfbscinemas.com. And hopefully, unlike a cinema in Colombia, apparently reported someone farted loudly and everyone had to evacuate the theatre. So hopefully that won't happen tonight.
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0: 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Don't do it in front of everyone.

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0: Sabrina Carpenter and Busy Woman just coming up to 25 minutes past five Wednesday afternoon. Thanks for tuning in. I am Ryan. We're going to be talking about a video and a performance by Timbaland that recently went viral, and play some D-Light after T.R. Wayne.
1: Yo, it's like we break up the makeup, then break up. Car got rich now, saying that I

cause that's my princess. 100 racks on my babes, I'ma invest. Man, that's an investment. Car face is a 10 and she interesting. But I fight with her, it's explosive.

Take example from Dilemma, the 2002 R&B classic from Nelly and Kelly Rowland. That is Tion Wayne. Collaborations are an interesting thing, and using samples is quite interesting as well. I don't know if you've seen a recent video of a concert by Timbaland doing the rounds online. It's quite amusing. So it's part of a song that you might be familiar with. It's Nelly Furtado and Say It Right. Here's a reminder of what that sounds like. Now, you know the A-O bits, like, that's Timbaland. He's not even referenced as a, like,

0: mean, fair play to the man. You don't do much, but he absolutely is nailing the lyrics there.
1: We're going to dance. We're going to dance. We're going to dance. And have some fun.

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I think it was the Brit Awards one year, which was just so full of emotion. It was incredible. Almost as much emotion as Timbaland puts into his A when he does his song with Nelly Furtado.

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DB Boulevard, vocalist Mooney, Monica Bragato. It's Point of View. Sounds almost cosmically magical. It's playing on BFBS, the Forces station. It is Wednesday, so Weird World Record Day. We will find out what the record is for the fastest time to apply 10 surgical masks while blindfolded. Yeah, I know, the things people do for a record these days.

0: Jess Glynn and Easy, hope you're having a lovely easy afternoon this Wednesday, rolling into the evening quite nicely. And maybe this was easy for you too.
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0: Yes, on Wednesdays we delve into the Guinness Book of Records and pluck out something very weird and wonderful that someone has done to get their name into that famous book. Today I was asking you what you thought the Guinness World Record was for the fastest time to apply 10 surgical masks while blindfolded. Yeah, I don't know what difference that makes. I feel like this is one of those records that rewards big ears, which, I don't know, it's the case for Rocco Meritio from Italy, who holds the record, and well done if you said, it was the record at 9.86 seconds.
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0: And having watched the record attempt a number of times, I don't see what difference blindfolded makes. Like, putting on surgical masks is hard, blindfolded and not.

afternoon show. I hope you've had a good one so far. I hope you have a lovely evening. Don't forget to join Alice from 6 tomorrow. I'll be back from 3. Of course, it's goodbye from me. Here's Ellie Goulding.

0: A woman's been arrested after a series of stabbings in Covent Garden in central London. Four men, aged between 34 and 52, have been taken to hospital. The 47-year-old woman has been arrested on suspicion of possession of an offensive weapon and assault. Ukraine's president is urging allies to increase production of air defense missiles after Kyiv was hit by one of the deadliest waves of Russian attacks this year. Volodymyr Zelensky says Ukraine's supplies of interceptors from abroad are three times lower than last year. At least 17 people were killed in the strikes. A car explosion has wounded the head of a firm that makes drones for the Russian military. Vladimir Chachik's driver was reportedly killed by the blast. German police say they found a drone carrying an explosive device at Leipzig Airport. They're also investigating another unidentified object that collided with a plane overnight. The police officer who fatally shot Chris Carber in South London 2 years ago will no longer face disciplinary action. The Justice for Chris Carber campaign calls the decision a blow to his family. A jury had cleared Sergeant Martin Blake of murder after he fired on Chris Carber while stopping a car he was driving. The decision from the Independent Office for Police Conduct follows a legal change, raising the burden of proof for gross misconduct. Sky correspondent Jason Farrell says this decision will provide better protection for officers.
1: The officers that I spoke to were saying I could go to prison for the highest offence in the land for simply doing my job. And there was a situation where a lot of police officers were saying, well, I'm not going to carry guns anymore, when Martin Blake was first charged with murder. And I think especially when he was named.
0: Princess Anne has had a preview of this year's Royal Edinburgh Military Tattoo as she attended a rehearsal of this year's show at Redford Barracks. Princess Royal met some of the performers and those working behind the scenes ahead of the tattoo's run at Edinburgh Castle. Warrant Officer Class 1 Peter Grant is one of those performing.
2: The preparations are going really well. We started last Saturday with the overseas bands, then we had the military bands coming together to add to that on the Sunday, and since then we've been, you know, practicing all day into the evenings every day, and it's all coming together really well.
0: Cyclists in the women's Tour de France have faced extra clothing checks because of claims that extra padding to their bras could give athletes an aerodynamic boost. It's believed men have also tried to stuff objects down their shirts to smooth their airflow. The rules forbid non-essential elements and clothing which could adjust body shape. Professor Bert Blocken from Heriot Watt University in Edinburgh says a bigger bust can shave several seconds off a cyclist's time.
3: The reason why we started investigating this is also because it has been used in triathlon, where actually riders have been stuffing entire bottles behind their shirt, the even 1.5 litre bottles, and thereby actually getting 4 to 5% less air resistance even.
0: That's the latest. I'm John Adderley.

0: okay.
1: These words from Natasha Bedingfield on BFBS, the Forces Station. Here we are, Wednesday. The week is downhill from here, but hopefully in a good way. I'm George Ryland. I think I might have said that. Coyle Ray on the way. I've got Backstreet Boys as well, a classic, and Tyler's Chanel coming up after we find out what is on the download today from Forces News. Victoria Lawrence.
2: Hello. We've gone very global in today's download. We begin in Cyprus and show the 1st Battalion, the Welsh Guards, raising their regimental flag at Episcopi Garrison. Our Cyprus reporter Will Hollis was there a bit earlier on to capture the moment. They're taking over from 1st Battalion, the Princess of Wales' Royal Regiment, for the next 2 years there. The Guards join British Forces Cyprus, of course, at an important moment where they could be deployed on operations in the wider region, including the Middle East. There's been more deadly strikes by Russia on Ukraine's Kyiv region overnight. One Ukrainian MP wrote on social media earlier that Kyiv burns again. And the footage we've got really shows that. It shows emergency services scrambling to put out fires. This latest attack has prompted Ukraine's President Volodymyr Zelensky to once more make his plea for more US-made Patriot missile interceptors. We footage as well of British troops honing their battle skills during Exercise Bold Dragon in Estonia. They're training alongside Estonian and French forces. The combat drills forming part of the wider Operation Kibrit, which is the UK's contribution to NATO's forward presence in Estonia and Poland. Europe's summer drought, George, has uncovered a bit of a chilling reminder of World War II. As the River Danube dries up, dozens of Nazi warships are emerging.
1: Oh, that's creepy. That's like some kind of horror movie.
2: It looks a bit creepy. It's a bit ghostly. Very eerie footage, though. It's good. It's worth the watch. Some of these warships are still carrying weapons as well, so we've got that footage on the download. As I mentioned, it is quite eerie, bit ghostly, but it is good footage. And we end back in the UK with some rugby news regarding England's Amy Cocaine and Scotland's Sarah Bonner. And that's all I'm going to say on that one.
1: Please say no more. We don't want to hear it from you. We'll watch the download.
2: My mouth is sealed.
1: Suzanne taught you well.
2: She has. I learned from the master.
1: Tell them nothing. Thank you very much.
2: Thank you.
1: So you can find the download on forcesnews.com. If you're serving overseas, it is on BFBS Extra, or just search for it on socials. This is Chanel from Tyler.

All my hair can hear is I bought on eBay. Backstreet Boys, I Want It That Way. That's a great, what do you call it? You know, parody, isn't it? Being Man with the Hair. Can't remember anything today. Probably too many coffees and then some. It's kind of not the thing anymore, eBay, is it? It's just all the rubbish that I bought on Vinted now. Or like that lamp that I bought and a pair of ripped jeans turned up, sold them this morning. Buying more rubbish. It's just the circle of life now. Get rid of some, bring in someone else's. Ay, ay, ay. I'll not go through the list because it's extensive and it's dull. Olivia Rodrigo on the way. Also, if you've got A-level results coming up, we're going to be talking about clearing.

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0: This City from Sam Fisher on BFPS, the Forces Station. Slater on the way, got Body Rockers as well, and Olivia Rodrigo. Chrisa Beaumont, who's Director of Communications, Alumni Relations, Marketing and Student Recruitment, busy lady, at Nottingham Trent University, is on the show today to talk about clearing. We better start with exactly what it is and who it's for, please.
1: Clearing is open from July to 19th of October, so it's a window in which aspiring students who want to start in September can apply for an undergraduate course. So it is open to everyone. Obviously, there's a huge focus on results day, A-level results day on the Thursday, but actually we've already got 400 plus applications coming in. So it's quite a big window, thousands of courses available, and it's an opportunity for students to explore their options really quite close to starting university. They may have changed their mind or decided to relocate to a certain area. So lots of options available for them in this period.
0: And it's an emotional time. I remember that much. It was a minute ago, but you've got the results and then you've got this huge life change coming up and you're kind of like, oh, this all feels a bit too big for me. Are there any myths about this period that you want to set straight?
1: Well, I guess so the first one is they've got time. So anyone thinking about starting in September, you don't have to make your decision on results day. Of course, there's a risk in there. The longer you wait, potentially the less courses are available. But really, the majority, if not almost all universities, will be in clearing in some capacity. So you will have lots of options to explore. Also, I mean, I guess a myth here, we talk a lot about A-level results day, but clearing isn't just for teenagers. So we get a lot of people applying who are in their 20s, 30s, 40s. We just graduated a man in his 80s from an undergraduate program. So it's a good time for anyone interested in starting in September to get online and have a look at what's available. I guess the secondary myth is around affordability. So it's really important people understand how student loans work. They're not like typical loans. They're not repayable until you're earning over a certain threshold. Lots of studies out there talking about increase in earnings over your lifetime after completing an undergraduate degree. So it is a long-term investment in your future. So it's really good to understand how that finance side works.
0: And it is an investment that you've got to think about and make sure that it's right for you. Because, you know, it is a lot of money, if we're honest, even if that pays off in the future. Is that driving the trend to live at home and commute to cut down a bit on how much it costs for the years that you're at university?
1: Yeah, we actually saw this trend really take off after COVID. So I think it's a combination of factors. So cost is one. Being closer to family, we're seeing that come through quite a bit in student feedback. Universities have adapted. So NTU, for example, we've got spaces for commuter students where they can make their own food, chill out in lounges, you know, they can go to the gym, get involved with clubs and societies. So rest assured, you'll still be well and truly engaged and involved in the student life at the university.
0: When it comes to NTU priority, what's all that about? How does it help students feel more prepared and in control ahead of results day? Talk us through that.
1: It is a service, Google NTU Priority. It's an email subscription type service. It's free. And what we'll do is give you all the information you need leading up to results day and after. You also get a dedicated call line you can ring on results day, which is always helpful because we found it is a confusing time, isn't it? And it's a high pressure time for students. So anything we can do to help them understand how they research their options and what might be right for them seems to really help.
0: How about for students coming from overseas? Obviously, a lot of our audience are forces that are based overseas. Do you have many students in that position?
1: Yeah, so we have a significant international student population. So they're from all around the world. We have global lounges on our campuses, which is a great spaces for international students to meet up and chill. I would encourage anyone who's coming, you know, whether they're coming from overseas or from somewhere else around the UK, to get involved in student life, whether it's interest like the Taylor Swift Club or others.
0: Yes,
1: there is a Taylor Swift Club. There's also a makeup club I learnt the other day, and they get makeup discounts. So there's loads of clubs. Students have set these up.
0: No, I'm sold. Never too late to learn. I'm sold. Makeup club, Taylor Swift club, the education bit I'll throw in later. Chrisa, where do I find out more? Where do I go immediately?
1: So just head to our website. So it's ntu.ac.uk.
0: All right, I'll put a song on while I do that. Chrisa, thank you so much.
1: Amazing. Thanks, George. Take care.

I like the way from Body Rockers on BFBS, the Forces Station. Temper Trap on the way, got Niall Horan as well. After Dance from Slater with Three Y's. Can't decide if I'm fine with it or find it irritating. One would have sufficed, but why not have three? Why not have four? Let's add some in.

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sweet disposition from the Temper Trap on BFBS, the Forces Station. Horribly, you know, first world problem, but do you have just the biggest issues trying to book a holiday? Because you just can't decide. It's like there's too much choice. You know when you go into a restaurant and the menu, poof, and you just think, oh no, it's too much. It's too, literally, you give me four options, I can make my decision. Even as a picky eater like I am, I can make my decision. That's fine, that's doable. You give me 50 options, crippled by it, absolutely frozen. But having this trouble at the moment. So I find something that, oh, that's nice. But that one bit of it, don't think I want it all inclusive. I quite like to wander out for an evening and choose a meal. So that's that. And then you just think, nah, so I'm just going to leave this for tomorrow. I've been leaving it for tomorrow me for a number of weeks now and hoping that one of the people that I'm going with is going to pick up the mantle. And I'm pretty sure that every single one of us has been doing the same. I don't know how on earth I've ever managed any trips anywhere with the state of me currently. What to do, where to go, nowhere, nothing. Thank you. This is Noah Horan, Tastes So Good. Katy Perry on the way. Got Perry next with Tears.

Perry with Tiz on BFBS, the Forces Station. Got music coming up before we get the latest news from Miles Smith and Katy Perry next with Last Friday Night. Have you got involved with our BFBS Fantasy Football League yet? 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So it's not a prize exactly, but as always, bragging rights on the line. Because if you win, let's face it, you can tell everyone at length for quite a while. So, might as well get involved. 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

Last Friday night from Katy Perry on BFBS, the Forces Station. Latest news coming after Miles Smith, Hold Me in the Dark. And then even bigger things than any of that, double-decker number 220 is on the way. It's locked and loaded. It's bad.

0: UK Defence Secretary in Ukraine after a devastating missile attack on Kyiv.
1: Putin knows that he has a window of opportunity where ballistic missiles will hit more or less whatever they're aimed at, and there's not much the Ukrainians can do about that.
0: The RAF helping police the skies over Romania.
2: It's incredibly important that we're showing support to our NATO partners, especially the Romanians.
0: And the Welsh Guards take over Episcopi garrison in Cyprus.
3: People join the army and join the Welsh Guards to go on operations, so it's hugely exciting to have a professional purpose.
4: This is Forces News with John Adderley.
0: Wes Streeting has visited Kyiv for the first time since becoming Defence Secretary, discussing how to better protect people from ballistic missiles. President Zelensky says he welcomes the visit and briefed Wes Streeting on the need to increase protection against Russia's ballistic threats. It comes after at least 17 people were killed in Kyiv and the surrounding region during a wave of overnight ballistic missile and drone attacks by Russia. Military analyst Professor Michael Clark says Ukraine's repeated airstrikes on e-commerce giant Wildberries shows they're on the offensive.
1: They're actually offending the Russians. They're really hurting them by going for these Wildberries warehouses. They've hit, as of this morning, they've hit 14 of the 15 biggest warehouses. And Wildberries themselves are talking about establishing their warehouses now in Kazakhstan next year, which shows you that Wildberries don't think this war is going to be over anytime soon.
0: The online retailer Wildberries has been described as the Russian Amazon. Chris York is the war editor at the Kyiv Independent.
5: If you go on the Wildberries website and you type in something like body armor or combat helmet or fiber optic cable for FPV drones, all things that Russian soldiers can use in the war against Ukraine, you'll get a load of options there for purchasing them.
0: Chris York says the bombings are not only having an economic impact.
5: When these warehouses go up in flames, obviously it's not just the military equipment that goes up in flames, it's the inventory of a lot of small businesses as well. But it's also had a really huge psychological impact, and that is that the war that Russia started 4.5 years ago now is coming home to a lot more people. Just by taking out these warehouses.
4: BFBS. Forces News.
0: The RAF has been working around the clock to help protect Romanian airspace while war rages over the border in Ukraine. BFBS Forces News has been given the only access to RAF Coningsby's 3 fighter squadron as they conduct NATO air policing on Operation Biloxi. Our reporter David Sivils McCann has been speaking to the ground crew, finding out about their role in this vital mission.
6: A typhoon takes off into the Romanian skies on a quick reaction alert mission. But it's not just the pilot in the cockpit who's tasked with protecting the airspace of this NATO ally. There's a whole team on the ground just as important to the mission. Engineers like Avionics Supervisor Corporal Jordan playing their part.
2: It's incredibly important that we're showing support to our NATO partners, especially the Romanians. This is my second Op Biloxi, and it's amazing to be back out here again supporting such an amazing nation.
6: Operating in this part of Europe near the Ukrainian war and the Alliance's greatest security threat is challenging. Air Specialist Class 1 Technician Henry is from RAF Coningsby's Typhoon Cyber Squadron.
7: Operation Biloxi, I would say, it's extremely important. We're bolstering NATO, so it's up there with some of the most important things we do as an Air Force. So I'm a cyberspace communication specialist. So that involves the Typhoon, a lot of server management, protecting our data, our information, all the aircraft data, all the asset data for the aircraft. So this will include lifing of the parts of the aircraft, for example, how many landings and takeoffs has a specific wheel done.
6: Around 200 members of the RAF are deployed on this mission to help secure NATO's eastern flank, each playing a fundamental role in that mission. David Sivils McCann, BFBS Forces News, Borcha 86 Airbase.
4: This is Forces News.
0: A 47-year-old woman has been arrested after 4 men were stabbed in Covent Garden in central London. 2 of the men have now left hospital. Here's BBC reporter Ross Ryan.
8: The 4 people, all men, were taken to a major trauma centre following the incident. The Metropolitan Police said the 4, aged 34, 39, 42 and 52, were found with stab wounds. A 47-year-old woman was arrested on suspicion of possession of an offensive offensive weapon and assault. She has been taken into custody, where she remains.
0: Police in Germany say they found a drone carrying a suspected explosive device and a second unidentified flying object at Leipzig Airport. They say a specialist team removed the detonator from the explosive device, while the other object collided with a cargo aircraft after it had taken off, causing minor damage. A man accused of murdering a British aid worker has appeared in court in Greece. The body of Elizabeth Jane Ross was found in a suitcase in an abandoned building in Athens days after she'd been reported missing. A former neo-Nazi selected by the Conservatives to fight a council election next year has pulled out after a backlash against his candidacy. Joshua Bonehill Payne was jailed for posting anti-Semitic material ahead of a planned neo-Nazi rally, and a year later was also convicted of racially harassing then Labour MP Luciana Berger. Tory leader Kemi Badenoch had defended the decision to select him as a candidate in Somerset, saying he'd been rehabilitated and her party believes in second chances. A 9-year-old girl who died after being found seriously injured on an industrial estate in the town of Arbroath in Angus on Monday has been named as Minnie Merriman from West Yorkshire. The 35-year-old man, Christopher Rice, has appeared in court charged with her murder. The World Food Programme is warning that a developing El Niño event could push nearly 50 million people into acute hunger by the end of next year. The phenomenon warms surface waters in the Pacific Ocean, which disrupts global weather patterns.
4: This is Forces News.
0: The Welsh Guards have taken over Episcopi Garrison for a 2-year posting in Cyprus. The Guards replace the 1st Battalion, the Princess of Wales's Royal Regiment, who are returning to the UK. Will Hollis sent this report from Cyprus.
9: Only the cicadas chatter as one PWRR's regimental flag lowers from the battalion headquarters. Just a handful of the Tigers who lived here in Episcopi are left now. Lieutenant Colonel Alex Cherry is one of the final few.
10: It's a moment in which we reflect on everything that we've achieved over the past couple of years, you know, from the unpredictable regional and local commitments that we've been involved in, to also just the wonderful personal experiences that we've all had here.
9: Replacing them is 1st Battalion, the Welsh Guards. Lieutenant Colonel Charlie Beer is commanding officer.
11: It's fantastic to be here. We come in at a beautiful time of year to a wonderful island, and we're really looking forward to getting to work.
12: There is a war going on in the region. How are the Welsh Guards feeling coming into this environment where part of your role here will be potentially deploying on operations in the region?
11: People join the army and join the Welsh Guards to go on operations, so it's hugely exciting to have a professional purpose. Clearly, we want everyone to be safe, but we're very excited to have the opportunity to support in whatever way we're needed to.
9: It's a chance to get back to basics for Lance Corporal Kieran Thomas.
13: I think it's a good opportunity to get some good green soldiering in. I think the main focus out here for most of us is try and get fit. The gym is awesome.
9: As the Guards hoist their flag into position, the national flag of Wales rises with it. It's an armed forces formality, transferring authority from one unit to another, but also a statement. The Welsh Guards have arrived. Will Hollis, BFBS Forces News, Episcopi.
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0: Legendary Portuguese winger Luis Figo has called FIFA president Gianni Infantino deceitful and cravenly self-interested. He's the latest high-profile figure to pile pressure on the world governing body's leader in the aftermath of his failed World Cup sell-off plan. Infantino has been holding crunch talks with senior FIFA management in Morocco today. Newcastle looks set to be losing their captain to Premier League champions Arsenal. A £75 million deal has been agreed for Bruno Guimarães. The Brazilian is the third big-money departure from Tyneside this summer, after Sandro Tonali's move to Spurs and Anthony Gordon left for Barcelona. Former Newcastle manager Steve Bruce says his old club are in a state of turmoil.
14: It would be nice to see a little bit of clarity from Newcastle to come out and say this is what we're doing and blah, blah, blah. But it's difficult when you lose your best players. And of course, their remit was, by 2030, they're going to try and win the Premier League. You're never going to win the Premier League if you're going to sell your best players.
0: Fans have mobbed the Egyptian star Mohamed Salah at Istanbul's main airport ahead of his move to the Turkish club Trabzonspor. Salah left Liverpool at the end of the season after a hugely successful 9 years. He wore his new side shirt as he made his way through crowds of excited supporters at the airport. Reports say former Australia all-rounder Mike Hussey could be part of England's new test coaching setup under Stephen Fleming. The pair have worked together before in the Indian Premier League. Known as Mr. Cricket, Hussey will likely be employed as a batting coach. He's currently in charge of the Welsh Fire, working with returning captain Joe Root.
4: Forces News. Headlines.
0: The new Defence Secretary is in Ukraine. President Zelensky says he briefed Wes Streeting on the need to increase protection against Russia's ballistic threats. A 47-year-old woman's been arrested after four men were stabbed in Covent Garden. And the Welsh Guards have taken over Episcopi garrison for a two-year posting in Cyprus. And that's the latest. I'm John Adderley.
4: This is BSBS, the Forces Station.

Crazy, Gnarls Barkley and CeeLo Green on BFBS, the Forces Station. I'm George Ryland. Wednesday, the 5th of August. Do you know what? I still keep seeing things about Christmas and it's winding me up. Halfway through the year, you can just wait. We can think about Halloween in a couple of months. Right, on the way, I have a brand new double-decker. Also got another fresh new music track to play for you. And today, the one that I'm going to play is from DOD and Izzy Bizzou. That's coming up in half an hour's time. Music on the way for the moment from Mimi Webb after Taylor Swift, I Knew It, I Knew You.

0: I knew it. I knew you from Taylor Swift. Mimi Webb on the way.
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3: 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Double Decker.
0: Brand new one today because I keep getting guests, so I keep making more and it's the cycle that we're in. So there's two songs in here, hence it's called the Double Decker. Never any singing, that would make it too simple. Always sounds terrible, like this. Very busy today. It kind of sounds heavy, if you know what I mean. Have another listen. If tripping over your own foot was a song, that would be it. I can't explain it, but that's what this is. So what are those songs? Title and artist for each, please. Messages at bfbs.com.

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1: Stonewall.

Million Dollar Baby, Tommy Richman on BFBS, the Forces Station. Got a classic from Baby D on the way. One I'm obsessed with from Role Model follows that. Clean Bandit as well. And a double decker to work on. Sounds like this. So far, we have Jill and Kev in their usual place at this time of the evening. I'm pretty sure that's a very good place to be. You enjoy, Jill and Kev. John Newman, Love Me Again. What a tune. Right, you are. Working on the other one. Yamas. Let me know where you get to. And Lizzie, just back from sunny Cornwall. She had sea swims, evening sails, drinks by the harbour, open air theatre. It sounds really, really nice. I expect you've had the weather for it as well. So, on to the double decker. How about... we haven't had one of you listening in a while, Lizzie. Break My Heart, Dua Lipa, Since You've Been Gone, Kelly Clarkson, 1901 by Phoenix, Get Lucky by Daft Punk, Maps by Maroon 5, Party in the USA by Miley Cyrus. None of the above as such one of the artists, you are right. But this is day one, so that's all I can give you. Back to the drawing boards. Have another listen. Any ideas? So half of it we know, John Newman, Love Me Again. The other half, it is one of those artists from that list. Any ideas? Messages at bfbs.com, please.

Very good. Role Models High Hopes 3000 on BFBS, the Forces Station. Thank you very much for all your messages about the double decker. So, we knew already half of it. John Newman's Love Me Again. Lizzie's wondering if the other half was Love Again by Dua Lipa. It's not, but thank you very much. Mark, Annie, Paulie, to the rescue. Daft Punk, Pharrell Williams, Lose Yourself to Dance. What an absolute tune. I'll make another, we'll do the same tomorrow.

I love that tune, Lose Yourself to Dance. Daft Punk featuring Pharrell Williams, half of today's Double Decker. Well done for getting that. And if you've never seen the video to that, check it out. They're doing Soul Train and it is super cool. It's one of my favourite videos. That and OK Go on the treadmills. Big fan. On the way, got Hugel, one of the biggest tunes of the summer and possibly my favourite. Also, got a fresh new music track from DOD featuring Izzy Bizzou. That is all coming after Clean Bandit featuring Julia Michaels' I Miss You.

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0: Who's moving to the sun? Have you seen many of the videos doing around on socials where they're like, you've got a group of people dancing to that? 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Yeah, it never is it? Anyone else tried or just me? Always by myself, though, luckily, because it's never easy.
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0: All right, one of this week's four choices come from EDM legend DOD, who has teamed up with Izzy Bizu. This is Careful. 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

is delivered as per. That's DOD with Izzy Bizzoo. Careful, one of this week's four fresh new music tracks. Up against Ariana Grande's Petal, Benny Blanco featuring Selena Gomez and Becky G, also a deal featuring Georgia Smith with Coming Home. As soon as you've heard them all and you've decided on your favourite, please give it your votes. bfbs.com/music. Just click next to the one you like the best. And on Friday, the track of the week will be announced. Georgia Koo on the way after Jet. Are You Gonna Be My Girl?

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I say you look so fine that I really want to make you mine. 4, 5, 6, come on and get your kicks. Now you don't need the money.

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It's a 1, 2, 3. Take my hand and come with me, because you look so fine that I really want to make you mine. I said you look so fine that I really want to make you mine. 4, 5, 6. Come on and get your kicks. Now you don't need

It's a very urgent end, that, isn't it? Georgia Koo, A Little More Lost, going out now. From Supergrass, we've got the latest news to follow this. And after that, we're going to be hearing about some exciting stuff going on in Canada this week. They have a massive weekend to come in Ralston. I wish I was going to be there.

going out from Supergrass on BFBS, the Forces Station. Time to get the latest news. Got music on the way after that from Raven Lanay and Disciples.

0: Wes Treating has visited the Ukrainian capital for the first time since becoming defense secretary to discuss how to better protect them from Russian ballistic missiles. It comes after at least 21 people were killed in Kyiv and the surrounding region during a wave of overnight missile and drone attacks. Military analyst Professor Michael Clark says Ukraine's repeated airstrikes on the Russian online retailer Wildberries shows they are on the offensive.
1: They're actually offending the Russians. They're really hurting them by going for these Wildberries warehouses. They've hit, as of this morning, they've hit 14 of the 15 biggest warehouses. And Wildberries themselves are talking about establishing their warehouses now in Kazakhstan next year, which shows you that Wildberries don't think this war is going to be over anytime soon.
0: A former neo-Nazi who was selected as a Conservative candidate in a council election has withdrawn, acknowledging that rehabilitation doesn't erase what he did. Joshua Bonehill Payne says he will instead become a Tory advisor on how to stop young men becoming radicalised. Speaking before his announcement, Mr. Bonehill Payne insisted he was a changed man.
2: When I was first released from prison in 2018, I was supported by many of the people in my local community who understood that I had made some awful mistakes but was wanting to change my life around, and I feel that I want to give something back to this community.
0: A 47-year-old woman's been arrested on suspicion of possession of an offensive weapon and assault after four people were stabbed in Covent Garden in London. Four men aged between 34 and 52 were taken to a major trauma centre. Princess Anne has met performers of the Royal Edinburgh Military Tattoo as they rehearsed ahead of this year's shows. The Princess Royal chatted with military personnel involved on stage and behind the scenes at Redford Barracks. Air Specialist First Class Addison Ray is one of those who'll take to the stage.
3: This is my second time doing it, and when you're out there, you kind of just you get into the rhythm of things, you enjoy it. You do so many rehearsals that you kind of know the display inside and out, so you just go out there and have a bit of fun and enjoy the environment.
0: A lottery player who accidentally threw away a 1 million euro winning ticket in southern Italy cried with emotion when it was found by bin collectors. The anonymous woman threw her ticket away in a shop in Bitonto after misunderstanding, but workers managed to track down the bin lorry and recover her ticket. Roberto Toscana, the head of the waste company, says luck guided their hands.
4: Quando la persona mi ha chiamato stamattina è scoppiata.
5: When the person called me this morning, they burst into tears when they heard the news. They said they wish they could hug all the staff who were involved in this miraculous recovery effort.
0: And that's the latest. I'm Tasneem Siddiqui.
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on my mind. Disciples on BFBS, the Forces station. I'm George Ryland. As it's Wednesday, we've got a takeover track from our sister station, Edge, on the way. And it's top tier, I will say that. Also got music to come from LF System, 5 on the way as well, and Raven Lanay next. And we're going to be hearing what is going on in Canada this weekend. It is a very, very big one. And I've just seen what Robbie Williams has done. He's a lad, isn't he? You never quite know. Is it another orange lolly obsession or is it the alien thing again? Not quite. But what he's done, and if you're ever in Wiltshire, you might get freaked out by this. So he had a 60-foot statue known as Om. It was used in his Progress Live tour many years ago. It's essentially this just headless... It looks like a torso from where it is. It's actually got legs, but it's crouching down. Not headless, faceless. Much worse. What he did is he dumped it in the woods behind where he used to live and then left to go and live in the Bahamas. Very nice. So now there is just this massive faceless head sticking out of the woods, which is exactly where you don't want something like that. And I don't hate it because it's so Robbie Williams. I would hate it if I lived in Wiltshire, but, you know, we don't.

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Yes, please. 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

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No, now they're done. LF System, Afraid to Feel. Right, I've got a massive tune for you from our sister station now. 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BS. 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Edge. So this is where your rock and indie tunes live. Like our others, Best of British, Beats, they are all just music. 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And for today, we have the second single from their debut album, Is This It? It's Last Night from The Strokes.

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0: Welcome to the DCC from Nothing But Thieves on BFBS, the Forces Station. Music on the way from Lewis Capaldi, got MK featuring Poppy Bascom as well, plus Mark Ronson with Amy Winehouse. And we're going to be finding out what is happening in Canada this week and at the weekend. But before any of that, let's talk climbing. Have you started planning your climb yet for the BFBS Big Salute Ops Summit? Greg Burnett in Gibraltar has the details of a challenge that might well inspire you.
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2: This year's Big Salute Day is on the 8th of October, which is miles away. But we're asking you to prepare your challenge to raise money for the Big Salute ahead of that. So basically, you can do it any time from now until the 8th of October. We're asking you to climb as high as you can go to raise as big a pile of cash as we can for military charities around the world. Now, we're in the perfect place here in Gibraltar. And actually, the pressure's on quite a lot because we're doing this all around the forces world. And Gibraltar, famous for having something big that is climbable. So I feel like we're really going to have to pull together to do this. There's a new guy at BFBS Gibraltar called Mike. Morning, Mike.
3: Good morning.
2: Now, have you done this because you are a good, loving, charitable soul or because you're trying to impress in your first couple of weeks at BFBS Gibraltar? But you have already committed to the challenge.
3: I've already committed and I am a very charitable person, that is why.
2: What are you going to do for the Big Salute?
3: I am looking, as a former Royal Marine, it was very traditional when coming into Gibraltar that we would do a rock run. So I am going to do the same on this morning of the 2nd of October.
2: What route is the rock run? Where do you start?
3: We start at the tower and wind our way up.
2: We're still establishing the challenge, right? We're still working it out. So do you want people to join you? Maybe we could have people join you on the rock run on the 2nd?
3: I would be very appreciative if some people wanted to join in. That would be brilliant.
2: So if you're in the Navy and you're based, or even if you're not, if you're based down at the tower or whatever, maybe you could join Mike. So former Royal Marine, as you mentioned, but is the emphasis on the word former there or Royal Marine in terms of what your time's going to be like?
3: It's definitely former.
2: Yeah, so don't be put off by the thinking that Mike's going to be storming ahead. The reason we've picked the 2nd of October, right, is because you need the time to train.
3: Pretty much. It gives us a bit of time to get prepared, that's all, and try and get it towards the big day as well.
2: Yeah, well, we're going to... Well, obviously, we're rooting for you. Unfortunately, I think you're doing it in the morning, aren't you?
3: I will be. It'll be not a very early start, not the traditional 6 o'clock start. We'll give us a bit of time to wake up.
2: Let me just check my schedule. On the radio. Sorry, I can't join, but I'll be cheering you on from here, Mike.
3: Thank you.
2: If you want to take on an op summit challenge yourself of your own making, it doesn't have to be the rock, it could just be the step machine in the gym, or it could be the steps in the tower, for example. I know we did something similar last year. If you want to do your own op summit challenge, or maybe you want to join Mike doing his, bfbs.com/summit is the website with all the details that you need.
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0: 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I'm George Ireland. This is BFBS, the Forces Station. I'm too busy thinking about a golden retriever called Pedro. That's why I messed that up. Have you heard about Pedro? Spanish. He's a rescue. And they thought that he was blind because no reaction to anything, not to toys, not to people, movement, not a thing. So you would assume, right? Pedro hasn't got the vision to be able to react. Well, it turns out that is actually not the case with this six-year-old golden retriever. The reality is he doesn't want to engage. He doesn't like those toys, he doesn't like those people, and he has no interest engaging whatsoever. He has been called the patron saint of boundaries for doing exactly what it is that he wants. Go on, Pedro, why not?
1: I'm waiting now, saving all my precious time, losing light. I'm missing my same old us before we learned our truth.

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0: Bella Kay on BFBS, the Forces Station. I've got the script on the way and Justin Bieber. But before that, time to hear from BFBS Canada, from Melissa Davies, about what's happening.
1: It's another busy week around Ballas here in Canada, but there's also a chance to hit pause and have a bit of fun. And we always say it's work hard, play hard here, and this week definitely lives up to that. One of the highlights of this week is a community day down at the lake. We're going to be having a free barbecue, plenty of time to relax, lots of activities on the water, including paddleboarding, kayaking, canoeing. And then if you're not a fan of the water, they are taking down the trail bikes too, so you can head out for a ride or enjoy a hike. And it's just a really great excuse to get everyone together and enjoy some food, catch up with friends, and spend an afternoon together as the Ballas community. And then on Saturday, it is one of the biggest events of the summer, the Ralston Honky Tonk. Every year, it's pretty amazing to see everyone come along in all their Western gear, their cowboy hats, their boots, their belt buckles, always popular, but I'm still waiting to spot someone brave enough to turn up in chaps. That hasn't happened yet. There'll be live bands throughout the day, line dancing, two-step lessons, if you fancy giving them a go, plus plenty of Western theme activities from barrel racing and a cattle roundup. And then on top of all that, there's going to be family entertainment with pony rides, inflatables for the kids, lots of food and drink, and then we will be there as BFBS Canada handing out free ice lollies to help everyone keep cool. So whether they're from the British side or the Canadian side of the community, really looking forward to seeing everybody at Fort Whoop Up on Saturday. It'll be a lot of fun.
0: I am 100% jealous of all of that. Chilling out by the lake and then getting your two-step on. Yes, please. Good morning if you are in Canada. I hope you have the best time. I would love to do all of that. Although I would not be wearing chaps, so Melissa would still be waiting for that sight. If you've got some treater, put them on. This is Hold On from Justin Bieber.

Rain from the script on BFBS, the Forces station. In Excess on the way, after the lady who, in just under 2 weeks, will be embarking on her 10-night sold-out tour in the UK, in the O2. It is Ariana Grande, Hate That I Made You Love Me. And then she's taking what has got to be a very well-earned break.

Ariana Grande, Hate That I Made You Love Me on BFBS, the Forces Station. Latest news coming out with Tazzin Siddiqui after In Excess. One of their finest, and it is a crowded field. This is Never Tear Us Apart.

In Excess never tear us apart on BFBS, the Forces station. I'll be back tomorrow from 4 p.m. UK time. George Wedlake is on the way after we get the latest news.

0: The Defence Secretary Wes Streeting has visited Kyiv for the first time in his new role to meet President Zelensky and discuss how to better protect Ukrainians from Russian ballistic missiles. It comes after at least 21 people were killed in Kyiv and the surrounding region during a wave of overnight ballistic missile and drone attacks by Russia. Meanwhile, Ukraine has also been targeting the online retailer Wildberries, described as Russian Amazon. Chris York is the war editor at the Kyiv Independent.
1: If you go on the Wildberries website and you type in something like body armor or combat helmet or fiber optic cable for FPV drones, all things that Russian soldiers can use in the war against Ukraine, you'll get a load of options there for purchasing them.
0: The new foreign secretary and his American counterpart have discussed Europe taking on a greater role in its own security during their first meeting. Ed Miliband and Marco Rubio also talked about the Strait of Hormuz and ensuring Iran never develops or obtains a nuclear weapon. The foreign secretary ignored questions about whether he still thought the president was an idiot, racist and misogynist as he went into the meeting in Washington. A former neo-Nazi with previous convictions for anti-Semitism has withdrawn as a Conservative candidate in local elections in Somerset next year. But Reform UK says it beggars belief that Joshua Bonehill Payne will advise the party on radicalisation instead. Labour peer Baroness Berger, who is the target of some of his abuse previously, has called his new role an insult. The Prime Minister's deputy, Louise Hay, says she must be listened to.
2: She was subject to the most horrific racially aggravated harassment, and she's spoken very powerfully about the trauma that she experienced. The judge said it was difficult to imagine a worse case of racially aggravated harassment.
0: The Welsh Guards have taken over at Episcopi Garrison for a two-year posting in Cyprus. The Guards replace the 1st Battalion, the Princess of Wales Royal Regiment, who are returning back to the UK. Princess Anne has had a preview of this year's Royal Edinburgh Military Tattoo as she attended a rehearsal of this year's show at Redford Barracks. The Princess Royal met some of the performers and those working behind the scenes ahead of the tattoo's run at Edinburgh Castle. Warrant Officer at Class 1, Peter Grant, is one of those performing.
3: The preparations are going really well. We started last Saturday with the overseas bands, then we had the military bands coming together to add to that on the Sunday, and since then we've been, you know, practicing all day into the evenings every day, and it's all coming together really well.
0: Sales of beer brands Cruz Campo and Murphy Stout have shot up in the UK despite brewer Heineken cutting around 3,000 jobs. Global revenues reached just over £115 billion. That's the latest. I'm Tasneem Siddiqui.

George Ezra. Blame It On Me on BFBS, the Forces Station. Thank you to another George, George Ryland on Drive. A cracking 3 hours, as always. And it's George Wedlake with you. For the next 4 hours, I'll be here. The Georges are taking over. It's a fact. And we love to see it, don't we? If your name's not George, we're coming for you. I hope you're good this fine Wednesday, the 5th of August, 2026, wherever you are, whatever you're up to across the Forces world. Musically, you're in for a bit of a treat. We've got the Blessed Madonna on the way with a right little toe-tapper. Khalees lined up as well with some severe attitude. And as always, we're going to have fun with Sabrina Carpenter. On top of that, calling all parents. Safa has something for you to get stuck into. We're going to talk more about that in just a moment. But next up, we're going here. It's brand new. It's from Silver Bumper. And it's called On Tonight.

0: The Blessed Madonna and Shades of Love on BFBS The Forces Station, sounding incredible on hump day. If you want to get in the mood for the weekend nice and early, by the way, you're just in a good mood, you feel like dancing, we've got the perfect radio station for you. 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And that reminds me, I'll be here on Friday from 7pm UK time with your BFBS Beats takeover to kick off the weekend formally and in style. Talking of dance floor fillers, Khalees on the way next. By the way, evening, if you're listening in Aldershot, something happening tomorrow that looks pretty special. On Thursday, the 6th of August, 2pm, if you're about, we've got the Shots Foundation Charity Walk. Up the Shots. There's a short stroll of around 2 miles around Aldershot, suitable for all ages, where first team players and staff will be joining in the walk as well to celebrate a century, 100 years of Aldershot Town FC. Make sure you get involved if you can. Meet outside the club shop at the EBB on the High Street in Aldershot. 2pm UK time. As promised, Khalees, Trick Me.
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0: Sabrina Carpenter, Espresso on BFBS, the Forces station. On the way next then, Stockport's Finest with that new one that features Maya Jama in the video. And calling all parents, Safa has something for you to get stuck into. 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
1: Back to the hits, back to the music.

Strong moustaches and flares. That's what I'm picturing when I hear that. Very 70s inspired. It's new from Blossoms. It's Meet Me in Love. And it's playing on BFBS, the Forces station. How are we doing? It's George Wedlake with you. On the way, we have some classic Skunk Anansie. But now, calling all parents, Safa has something for you

0: So if you live in Shape, Senalaga, Gibraltar, you can go and meet with Fiona, Kim, and Florence. But for those of you that aren't in those locations, we also run an online version. So these are run by a health visitor. You get to ask questions, you get to learn new information, you can make relationships and friends with people from other parts of the world. So these aren't area specific, and I think people are a bit, little bit worried about that. So you could be anywhere in the world, and we've got a Teams link for you that you can join, and you can come along, meet people, and build those friendships and relationships that you're potentially missing out on because you're in a remote location.
1: And I think that's the most important bit, right? And this is the beauty of these sessions are, is that it is, like you've said, peer support. So whilst the health visitor is there and is a bit of a guide, it's a good chance to just, as well as get a bit of advice, make friends.
0: Yeah, absolutely. I mean, one of the big things that I remember from when I was in the UK with my little girl was the baby groups. And being overseas in other countries where baby groups aren't necessarily the norm, like this is our way of trying to help you facilitate creating, I hate the phrase, but creating your tribe, that every parent always says they need. And you never know where it could go. You might actually meet someone in that group. You can swap numbers. WhatsApp is amazing. So you can message them at 3, 4 in the morning when, your baby's not sleeping and they might well be awake and thinking, oh my gosh, I'm in exactly the same position. So it's building those relationships and giving yourself some support from people who get both parenting and military life and being overseas away from family connections.
1: Absolutely. These chat HV sessions also joined by Let's Talk sessions. Talk to me a bit about those as well.
0: So our Let's Talk sessions, so we've renamed them slightly. So it's now our virtual new parent group. So these are, the floor is open. We want new parents in, remote settings, anywhere in the world to come along and join. We've got a health visitor there, but the floor is open for an hour, maybe even longer if needed. And you can just get things off your chest. Floor is open. You can talk about sleep. You could talk about how you're feeling, and if you're struggling and just want to talk to an adult.
1: So these sessions, a great chance to, again, ask questions, share anything kind of that you've got going on. How do they differ from the chat HV sessions? How do we tell these two apart?
0: So our chat HV sessions, we have a set theme each month. So it could be toileting, fussy eating, recognizing when your child's unwell. The virtual new parent group, we don't have themes for them. So this is purely the floor is open. You can come along. You might not even have anything, specific that you want to talk about. The health visitor might not even say more than a couple of words.
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1: 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If you're sticking around, though, JLS are on the way after Zara Larsson and Pink Panthers is Midnight Sun.

0: JLS, love you more on BFBS, the Forces Station. It's George Wedlake with you on Wednesday. Lined up next, something nice and loud from Ash. Before that, though, something really soothing. We're covering all the bases tonight from Olivia Dean, a record breaker. BFBS.
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Incredible work from Olivia Dean. As always, she knows what she's doing. It's George Wedlake with you on BFBS The Forces Station. She also broke a big music record earlier on this week with Sam Fender. Their collaboration, Rain Me In, has now spent 19 non-consecutive weeks at the top of the UK charts. It's overtaken that record set by American crooner Frankie Lane with his track, I Believe, from back in 1953. A record that has stood for 73 years has now been broken. Just imagine the buzz you'd get from that if you were either Sam Fender or Olivia Dean. You'd be well happy. Not to mention the royalties as well, of course. They'll cheer you up. Let's crack on then. Ella Langley's lined up with something new after Ash is Burn Baby Burn.

The follow-up to Choosing Texas from one of the most talked about artists of 2026, without a doubt, is Ella Langley, and it's Be Her on BFBS, the Forces Station. It's George Wedlake with you on Wednesday, hump day, halfway through the working week. And on the way, we have your news for 8pm UK time. Fugees are going to get us there with a classic after Lil Nas X, is That's What I Want.

0: Wes Streeting has visited the Ukrainian capital for the first time since becoming defense secretary to discuss how to better protect them from Russian ballistic missiles. It comes after at least 21 people were killed in Kyiv and the surrounding region during a wave of overnight missile and drone attacks by Russia. Military analyst Professor Michael Clark says Ukraine's repeated airstrikes on the Russian online retailer Wildberries shows that they are also on the offensive.
1: They're actually offending the Russians. They're really hurting them by going for these Wildberries warehouses. They've hit, as of this morning, they've hit 14 of the 15 biggest warehouses. And Wildberries themselves are talking about establishing their warehouses now in Kazakhstan next year, which shows you that Wildberries don't think this war is going to be over anytime soon.
0: The new foreign secretary and his American counterpart have discussed Europe taking on a greater role in its own security during their first meeting. Ed Miliband and Marco Rubio also talked about the Strait of Hormuz and ensuring that Iran never develops or obtains a nuclear weapon. The foreign secretary ignored questions about whether he still thought that President Trump was an idiot, racist and misogynist as he went into the meeting in Washington. A conservative candidate with previous convictions for anti-Semitic abuse has withdrawn from next May's council elections in Somerset. Joshua Bonehill Payne will instead advise the Conservative Party on radicalisation, something Reform UK says beggars belief. A man accused of killing a Scottish woman and disposing of her body in a suitcase has appeared in court in Athens. Elizabeth Jane Ross, who was 38, had been working in the city with the refugee support group since June. The suspect is reported to be Sharif Ahmadzai, a 26-year-old Afghan boxer, although this hasn't been confirmed by authorities. Sky Scotland correspondent Conor Gillis has the latest from the Greek capital.
2: He's also facing claims that he stole more than €10,000 from the victim's bank accounts using her bank cards.
0: 100,000 people have put their names down for a ride in a robo-taxi in London, and the cars have now got their mini-cab licences. Passengers could be picked up later this summer, though a human driver will be sitting there ready to grab the wheel. Cristiano Ronaldo met his new manager Ange Postecoglou before Saudi team Al Nassr's 2-0 pre-season defeat to Spanish second division side Almeria. The former Spurs and Celtic boss must decide how much to use the superstar. Postecoglou told the club's media the veteran still has plenty to offer. And Newcastle's announced the appointment of Matthias Yeisler as the club's new head coach. They've had to pay Saudi side Al Ahly £9.5 million in compensation. That's the latest. I'm Tasneem Siddiqui.

Baseman Jax, where's your head at on BFES, the Forces Station? A very dangerous question to ask on Wednesday when we're halfway through the working week, because on the one hand, you know, we're halfway through it, ticking it off nicely. On the other, there's still quite a bit of work to be done. Together, we'll get there, though. The music's going to help for sure. We've got Dua Lipa lined up and ready to go. A bit of Travis for you too. And the latest track from Gracie Abrams. And that new album, Daughter from Hell. How are you doing though? It's George Wedlake with you on Wednesday, the 5th of August, 2026. Next week then, a big date in the calendar. If you're in Bryce Norton, we'll have more on that in a moment. We're also going to get the top showbiz stories as well. So if you've been out of the loop on that front, Peter Johnson's going to be here with Showbites. But next up, it's Tom Grennan, and this is Shadowboxing.

From the Barbie movie, is Dua Lipa, is Dance the Night on BFBS The Forces Station, or was that in Oppenheimer? No, it's definitely Barbie, wouldn't it? Don't think it would work in Oppenheimer, or maybe it would. It's George Wedlake with you Wednesday the 5th of August. Next Thursday though, just over a week away, if you're in Brize-Norton, good evening to you. You've got RAF Benson Families Day happening. Thursday, 13th of August. Starts at 11 a.m. until 6 p.m. It's right on station, so get along if you can. For roll demonstrations, there's live music, fairground rides, static displays, craft stalls. You've got the RAF Falcons display. A great day out for the whole family. And it only happens once a year as well. It's like Christmas, but with more happening, so don't miss it. Right, on the way then, we've got that track from Gracie Abrams lined up after Travis and Driftwood.

0: So Gracie Abrams is back doing what she does best. There's the latest single from the new album, Daughter From Hell. It's called Look At My Life. And it's George Wedlake with you on BFBS The Forces Station. On the way next, some vintage boy band action. I'm talking proper sleeveless vests. I'm going to play you some Freya Ridings as well. We've got the new tune from Nickelback, believe it or not. And we have this week's show bites, courtesy of Peter Johnson as well.
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0: is NSYNC and Bye Bye Bye on BFBS, the Forces Station. So how are we? My name is George Wedlake. I hope you're feeling good. On the way shortly then, as promised, Freya Ridings is lined up and ready to go. But right now, if you feel like you've been missing out, you're not in the loop when it comes to your showbiz news, don't worry. Peter Johnson's got your back now with this week's Show Bites.
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0: remembering that not even the professionals have managed to do it for a while either. Littler has won the last 8 major tournaments. Beat Luke Littler will be streamed live on Netflix on the 30th of October. Elsewhere, Ryan Gosling's set to venture into one of the few corners of cinema that he's not already been to. The Project Hail Mary and La La Land star has joined the MCU and will take on the role of Ghost Rider. The character, also known as Johnny Blaze, was portrayed by Nicolas Cage in 2007 and 2012. A new film starring Gosling in the role is earmarked for 2028. Elsewhere in the MCU, David Johnson has stepped into the role of Black Panther, filling the shoes of the late Chadwick Boseman. And finally, the 4th series of Apple TV's Ted Lasso drops next week. Season 3 ended with a homesick Ted heading back to the US, but the latest instalment of the show sees him return to AFC Richmond to manage the club's women's team. Jason Sudeikis returns to lead the cast, with Brett Goldstein and Hannah Waddingham also reprising their roles. The new series of Ted Lasso lands on Apple TV on the 5th of August. I'm Peter Johnson, and that's your roundup of the latest showbiz and entertainment stories.
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Freya Ridings and Lost Without You. And it's George Wedlake with you on BFBS, the Forces Station. Now, talking of being lost, last week we just got back from a week's holiday in Greece. Very nice, but it was only 7 days away, right? But do you know when you get back off holiday and your house looks weird when you step in it for the first time? Everything just looks slightly strange. Well, to add to that, whilst we were away, my dad came round to do a bit of painting and decorating. So now our house looks really different, really strange. It's so confusing. At first, genuinely, I thought we'd walked into the wrong house, but then we spotted it. That massive milk stain is still there on the carpet right next to where the kids eat breakfast. So it didn't take too long before we worked out we did have it right. Right, let's crank things up a notch then. Nickelback, you know those guys? Well, they're back in 2026. Whether you like it or not, they're here and they're louder than ever. This is Rattle the Cage.

0: 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Praise you on BFBS, the Forces station. 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
0: Yeah, so the countdown is on then. 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And we've got Alex Warren on the way for you next. After Dave and Central C, this one is Sprinter.
2: The man them too inconsiderate, 5-star hotel, smoking cigarette, mixing Cody and up with a Finnegan. She got thick but she wanna get thin again, drinking apple cider vinegar, wearing skim cause she wanna be Kim and them. Alright.

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0: 100 eaters, it won't fit in one SUV.
2: No.
0: SOS, somebody rescue me. I got too many, I got too many, I got. They could last me the next 2 weeks. Alright.

Alex Warren, he's at it again. His passenger on BFBS, the Forces Station. How are we doing? My name is George Wedlake. I hope you're well. On the way, we have your news for 9 p.m. UK time. Rihanna's going to take us there after, yes, Simply Red and Fairground.

0: The new Defence Secretary, Wes Streeting, has met President Zelensky in Ukraine to discuss how to protect people from Russian ballistic missiles. It follows at least 21 people being killed in the capital Kyiv and the surrounding region during a wave of overnight missile and drone attacks. German police say they found a drone carrying an explosive device at Leipzig airport. They're also investigating another unidentified object that collided with a plane overnight. German politician Jürgen Hart says Russia is likely to have been involved.
1: We have some other situations with drones in the NATO territory, not only in Germany, but also in the Baltics and in Poland and in other states where we were sure that they came from Russia. And therefore, looking to that, what we saw, I think Russia knows about and is behind that. And we have to be aware of that.
0: The new foreign secretary and his American counterpart have discussed Europe taking on a greater role in its own security during their first meeting. Ed Miliband and Marco Rubio also talked about the Strait of Hormuz and ensuring that Iran never develops or obtains a nuclear weapon. A former neo-Nazi with previous convictions for anti-Semitism has withdrawn as a Conservative candidate in local elections in Somerset next year. Party leader Kemi Badenoch, who'd insisted he be given a second chance, says she's sad he's withdrawn. But Reform UK says it beggars belief that Joshua Bonehill Payne will now advise the Conservative Party on radicalisation instead. Conservative peer Lord Vasey has defended Ms Badenoch's handling of the situation.
2: She's doing very well. She's doing better than the Conservative Party. And there are quite a lot of voters that we need to win back who really admire her straight talking. And sometimes straight talking can get you slightly too far over the edge. This is one of those circumstances. I think we can put this down to experience. It's a 24-hour furore that has now been closed down.
0: Police are describing a multiple stabbing in Covent Garden in central London as isolated and mental health related. A 47-year-old woman's been arrested. Two men are still receiving treatment for injuries that are not said to be life-threatening. Two others have been released from hospital. Princess Anne has met performers of the Royal Edinburgh Military Tattoo as they rehearsed ahead of this year's shows at Redford Barracks. Air Specialist First Class Addison Ray is one of those who'll take to the stage.
3: This is my second time doing it. And when you're out there, you kind of just you get into the rhythm of things, you enjoy it. You do so many rehearsals that you kind of know the display inside and out. So you just go out there and have a bit of fun and enjoy the environment.
0: FIFA President Gianni Infantino is holding crunch talks with senior FIFA management in Morocco today. Comes after a series of high-profile figures have piled pressure on the world governing body's leader to resign. That's the latest. I'm Tasneem Siddiqui.

Magic, Rude on BFBS, the Forces Station. How are we doing? It's George Wedlake with you on Wednesday, the 5th of August, 2026. I hope you're well wherever you are, whatever you've been up to this week across the Forces worlds. Here in the UK, 7 minutes past 9 p.m. And I hope you've got one eye on the weekend already, because we're halfway through the working week now. I feel that we're well within our rights to do so. We've crossed that, well, it's not a real line, it's imaginary, but we can all feel it, right? If not, you're not quite there yet. Artemis are on the way shortly, that will help. We're also going to stick on some noughties R&B soul as well, from one of the standouts of that era. Chapel Rowan's lined up for us after something brand new from two heavyweights. In the red corner, Chaka Khan. In the blue corner, Snoop Dogg. And they've absolutely smashed it here. It's so groovy. This is really going to help on hump day. It's Boogies in My

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For more dance floor fillers just like that, BFBS Beats is the station for you. 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Hello, if you're listening to us from the Netherlands right now. Just in time for summer, we're pleased to announce the JFC Brunsum Swimming Pool is back open. Thank you for your patience and understandings whilst it was closed. JFC Brunsum Happenings Facebook page is where you need to go for more info on that. And we've got Chapel Rowan lined up after Lamar.

0: What a voice. It almost feels a shame to hear mine straight off the back of it like that, but this is where we find ourselves. It's Chapel Rowan, it's the Subway, and it's playing on BFBS, the Forces station. I hope you're good. My name is George Wedlake, and on the way, we're going to hear from a more musically talented George with a proper heavyweight anthem. On top of that, something brand new from a Manchester-based rapper who now has his own Netflix series, by the looks of things. Stay there. 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
3: 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Come on.

I mean, I don't think we're topping that tonight. No offence to anybody else out there. It's a really, really tough task. It's quite simply one of the greatest tunes ever written. 6 minutes, 17 seconds and nowhere near long enough. It's George Michael and it's Freedom on BFBS, the Forces station. How are we doing? It's George Wedlake with you. I'll tell you what, before we move on, something really weird happened to me earlier on today. I was just sat at home before setting off, standard Wednesday afternoon, but then out of the window, I spotted something really strange, like this water stuff just falling from the sky. So confusing. I had no idea what it was. So I asked my partner, and it turns out it's called rain. Something that in the UK we haven't had for about 3 months now. I've missed it. All joking aside, anybody else who's been, you know, suffering with summer, which is one way to put it, who else has genuinely missed the rain? I really have. My garden has as well. It's like a desert out there. The grass has dried right up. Honestly, if it carries on, I'll need to buy a camel to get across it.

0: me.
1: Marshmallow and Churches here with me on BFBS The Forces Station. Before that, Calvin Harris and Jazzy's Satisfy. Sticking with Scotland, we've got Lewis Capaldi lined up and ready to go for us next, followed by one of Leeds' finest indie bands.
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My name is George Wedlake. 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Right then, on the way shortly, we're going to stick on something nice and soothing, the new one from Sienna Spyro, followed by Liam Gallagher, the opposite of nice and soothing. Next up is Kaiser Chiefs and his Ruby.

How lovely is that? The new one from Sienna Spyro is Great Expectations on BFBS, the Forces station. To get us to your news for 10 p.m. UK time, Extreme are on the way. Talking of Extreme, here's Liam Gallagher first, and it's Everything's Electric.

0: The new foreign secretary has described the United Kingdom and United States as the closest of allies and says he's hopeful of a ceasefire in Iran. Ed Miliband met the US Secretary of State Marco Rubio in Washington, D.C. on his first visit in his new role and described it as a warm, productive meeting. Mr. Miliband had previously called President Donald Trump an idiot, a racist and a misogynist and was asked if that had an impact on the talks.
1: In fact, they didn't come up today. We had a very productive 90-minute conversation in which we talked about, yes, about Iran, but about how we can stand shoulder to shoulder with Ukraine against Russian aggression.
0: The new Defence Secretary Wes Streeting has also met President Zelensky in Ukraine to discuss how to protect people from Russian ballistic missiles. It follows at least 21 people being killed in the capital Kyiv and the surrounding region during a wave of overnight missile and drone attacks. German police say they found a drone carrying an explosive device at Leipzig Airport. They're also investigating another unidentified object that collided with a plane overnight. German security expert Hans-Jakob Schindler says Russia is likely to have been involved.
2: Leipzig Airport is important in two aspects. Nationally, it's a big distribution hub. And then the second important point is that Antonov Airlines, which is a Ukrainian logistics company, has shifted a lot of its logistics operations to Leipzig Airport because of the war in Ukraine. Of course, everyone assumes it's Russia, quite an interesting and important target for Russia.
0: A watchdog has dropped disciplinary proceedings against the police officer who fatally shot Chris Carber. Martin Blake was cleared of murdering the 24-year-old when officers tried to stop his car in South London. The IOPC stopped pursuing the case following a government decision to change regulations around police use of force. Temi Mowali from the Justice for Chris Carber campaign says that's a worrying move.
3: It's clear, as there's never been a successful murder prosecution, there's very rarely even unlawful killing verdicts at inquests, that this country is unwilling to really hold police accountable when they use lethal force and when they take people's lives.
0: Cristiano Ronaldo met his new manager Ange Postecoglou before Saudi team Al Nassr's 2-0 pre-season defeat to the Spanish second division side Almeria. The former Spurs and Celtic boss must decide how much to use the superstar. Postecoglou told the club's media the veteran has plenty to offer.
4: It's a privilege to, you know, share a dressing room with him. I'm sure the players feel the same way. And speaking to him, he will be ready. He's a professional and I know he's keen to get back amongst the group. You know, he had a busy season, so he'll come back and he'll be very important for us.
0: And Cameron Norrie is into the third round of the Canadian Open tennis. That's the latest. I'm Tasneem Siddiqui.

couldn't have put it better myself. It's Michael Gray. It's The Weeknd playing on BFES, the Forces station. We're now in dangerous territory after playing that on a Wednesday. Still quite a bit of work to do before we get there, but we can afford to have one eye on it now and start making some plans. We've crossed that halfway line. And it's George Wedlake with you on BFES, the Forces station. Hope you're good wherever you are across the Forces world. To keep us going, we've got the Manics lined up for us in a minute. A bit of Doja Cat as well. Also, in about 15 minutes' time, we're going to crack on with fresh new music. Contender number 3-4 this week for BFES Track of the Week. But next up is K-Pop Demon Hunters, and it's How It's Done.

On From My Heart on BFBS, the Forces Station. How are we doing? It's George Wedlake with you. By the way, if you're a fan of your guitar-led music, I'm talking your rock music, your grunge, your indie, your Britpop, we've got a great radio station called BFBS Edge that you'll love. 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Hello, by the way, if you're listening in Belgium, in shape. Please note that the UK pharmacy is going to be closed from next week, Monday the 10th to Monday the 17th of August. For more details, contact our team at BFBS Germany. They'll be able to do some digging for you. And in the meantime, Stella Lefty's lined up after Doja Cat. This one's called Woman.

0: Stella Lefty in Boston on BFBS, the Forces Station. Before that, Doja Cat and Woman. It's George Wedlake with you, and on the way next, then we have Wednesday's Fresh New Music, contender number 3 for BFBS Track of the Week. And we're also going to stick on some Owen Westlake as well.
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0: Owen Westlake and Lloyd Wade, so much love, playing on BFBS, the Forces station. How's it going? It's George Wedlake with you. 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
0: Because it's time for Wednesday's Fresh New Music. Contender number three this week for BFBS track of the week. So let me explain then. Fresh new music, four tunes, battling it out for your vote to become BFBS track of the week. 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The votes are counted and the BFBS track of the week is announced. 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And today we have Benny Blanco for you. This is the latest preview of his forthcoming studio album Hermoso, out on the 14th of August. Not long to wait for that one. He's teaming up on this with Selena Gomez and Becky G, and it's called Te Olvido La La.

0: wife Selena Gomez. I wonder how he got her involved. And Becky G. It's called Te Olvido La La. To vote for it, go to bfbs.com/music. And this time tomorrow, we'll be playing your final contender for BFBS Track of the Week in the form of Thursday's Fresh New Music before crowning the winner on Friday's Totally Connected with Joe Carden from 10 a.m. UK time.
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0: And on the way, in the meantime, we're going to stick on something very loud and brash, which is what we need on a Wednesday, I feel, from Ash in a moment. We've got the brand new tune from Madonna after a little bit of Ed.
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0: Going down an absolute storm on your Wednesday. It's Ash and it's shining light on BFES, the Forces Station. How's it going? It's George Wedlake with you, but not for too much longer. So we're going to dive back into the tunes almost immediately. And from Shining Light, we've got two songs about the sun coming your way next. One from Ugel and one from Ella Henderson. Stay there.
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Ella Henderson and Switch Disco teaming up on that one. So's Alok, and it's called Under the Sun. Before that, another one about the sun. Moving to the Sun from Ujel, Imel Angel and Ultra Narte. So how's it going? It's George Wedlake with you. By the way, how would you like to win some online shopping vouchers? We want to hear from you. Share your opinions and you could win some online shopping vouchers. It's as easy as that. Plus, it's your chance to tell us what you think of everything we do, what you love about BFBS, but what you change as well. You can have your say at bfbs.com/survey, and upon completion of this very, very short survey, in fact, I've had a look, it's even shorter now. They've cut a chunk out of it. Upon completion, we'll stick you into the very next prize draw to win some online shopping vouchers for very minimal work. I mean, come on, just go to bfbs.com/survey, and in the meantime, Taylor Swift's on the way after Charlie Puth and How Long.

That new one from Toy Story 5 is Taylor Swift, I Knew What I Knew You, on BFES, the Forces Station. That's about it from me then. I'll return tomorrow on Thursday from 7pm UK time. But do not go anywhere, because Lydia Tester's on the way after your news for 11pm next. To play us out, this is All Saints and Never Ever. Have a good one. A few

0: The Foreign Secretary Ed Miliband has said he's hopeful of a ceasefire on the war in Iran after holding talks in Washington, D.C. Mr. Miliband met the U.S. Secretary of State Marco Rubio and described the two countries as the closest of allies. He said ending the conflict was the main focus of their talks.
1: We are working night and day to try and make that happen. That was a large part of our discussions today. I am hopeful that this may happen, but we are not there yet. And we've got to do everything we can to get this ceasefire in place. The work between Iran and Oman is obviously crucial to that. But then we've got to make sure it is an enduring ceasefire, that we don't have a nuclear Iran.
0: The new Defence Secretary Wes Treating has met President Zelensky in Ukraine to discuss how to protect people from Russian ballistic missiles. It follows at least 21 people being killed in the capital Kyiv and the surrounding region during a wave of overnight missile and drone attacks by Russia. FIFA's president apologised over his plans to sell off the World Cup to private investors, but has also come out fighting. Gianni Infantino scrapped the proposals last weekend after a number of associations said they wouldn't support them. After talks with FIFA management in Morocco, Infantino's admitted mistakes were made. However, as Sky's Rob Harris explains, he's taken aim at critics.
2: FIFA tonight both shown contrition for launching this attempted World Cup sell-off venture, but also at the same time launching a stinging attack, going on the fight back to the world, saying they'll not tolerate any attacks on its integrity, good governance and due process.
0: A Scottish man on the UK's most wanted list has been arrested in Spain. John Rocks was picked up in Madrid on Saturday. He's been questioned over alleged sexual offences between 2012 and 2022. The 37-year-old is in custody, pending an extradition hearing to return him to Britain. A Cambridge University professor at the centre of a high-profile copying row has resigned, but insists it isn't an acceptance of the narrative surrounding him. Follows media reports claiming Jason Arday had plagiarised parts of his PhD thesis and exaggerated roles at other institutions. He was Cambridge's youngest ever black professor when he was appointed in 2023. Princess Anne has had a preview of this year's Royal Edinburgh Military Tattoo as she attended a rehearsal of this year's show at Redford Barracks. The Princess Royal met some of the performers and those working behind the scenes ahead of the tattoo's run at Edinburgh Castle. Warrant Officer Class 1 Peter Grant is one of those performing.
3: The preparations are going really well. We started last Saturday with the overseas bands, then we had the military bands coming together to add to that on the Sunday, and since then we've been, you know, practicing all day into the evenings, every day, and it's all coming together really well.
0: That's the latest.

Niall Horan and Taste So Good. Before that, it was Bruno Mars and Marry You kicking off the hour. Hello, how you doing? It's Lydia Tester with you. Thanks for joining me. You're listening to BFBS, the Forces station. Wherever you are around the Forces world today, thanks so much for hanging out. What's to come, I hear you ask? Well, David Guetta is on the way. We've also got that new tune from Snow Patrol and Kylie Minogue. Who saw that collab coming? Not I, not I. And we're going to be hearing what Safa has going on as well. It's all to come. But right now, let's get Arctic Monkeys on for you. It's Body Paint.

Arctic Monkeys, Body Paint. It's on BFBS, the Forces Station. Now, yesterday I went for a nice walk. It was lovely, actually. My walk ended up being an hour and 15 minutes long. I'm not really someone who likes to go on long walks that often. I really do have to be in the mood for it. And I had a nice audiobook to listen to as well. But on my way back, I stepped over something and I was like, oh, that's weird. And I looked down and I'm not joking. It was a snake. Well, it looked like a snake. It had a snake tongue. It was metallic. It had, you know, a snake body. But turns out I posted it on Instagram and I was like, a snake? Because I'm in the UK right now and I don't really, you don't really see those that often unless someone has it as a pet, right? And quickly I was told that it is something called a slow worm, which, by the way, I have never heard of in my 31 years of life. And I was like, okay, does a slow worm have a snake tongue? And they were like, yep. And I was like, okay, then it probably is that. It was really cute, actually. I kind of wanted to pick it up and bring it back for my own. And I have got more than one story of how we have mistaken animals. Well, me and my sister in particular have mistaken animals in the past. And I will share that second story with you to my own detriment after Fat Joe and Ashanti.

featuring Ashanti with What's Love. 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You get this because I care about you so much. 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We're Googling like what to do with baby chinchillas. 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All this good stuff. My sister's like walking off to the RSPCA that's like local to us because we need to find out if we can get anything for them. And we find out that they're actually gliss-gliss. Have you ever heard of gliss-gliss? 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Which are rodents, by the way. And like, you know, actually do damage to your house and stuff. So they're actually gliss-gliss. But by this time, I've picked one up and it's bitten me. And I thought, oh my goodness, am I going to get powers? Am I going to be like Spider-Man, but like the gliss-gliss version?

0: David Guetta, Teddy Swims, Tones and I with Gone Gone Gone on the way for you. The new one from Snow Patrol and Kylie Minogue. These Alarms, it's coming up next.
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It's the new tune from Snow Patrol and Kylie Minogue with These Alarms. Good morning, Brunei and Diego Garcia. Hope you are good. You'll be joining Tamsin for your breakfast show very shortly. But before you leave me at the end of the hour, I would love to let you know what you have going on today. So it is the 6th of August. There's plenty going on. You've got Zumba in the basketball court. That's happening at 6 p.m. tonight. Trivia Night O Club at 7 p.m. You could go to Zumba and then go straight to trivia to work your body and work your brain. Why not? There is also a Scrabble tournament happening in the Island Room at 6 p.m. That's just a few things, but definitely go and check out your table for August, because every day looking like there's something going on for you. Go and check it out. Jamiroquai now and Canned Heat.

Jamiroquai and Canned Heat. It's on BFBS, the Forces Station. If you're over in Cyprus, a date for your diary, the 22nd of August. It's a Saturday, and from 7:30 p.m. at the Astra Cinema in Akrotiri, you can get ready for the ultimate interactive movie experience. The Rocky Horror Picture Show is on, and don't just watch the movie. Oh no, go and be a part of it. Dress up, sing along, dance the time warp, and bring your props.

Ariana Grande. Hate That I Made You Love Me. That was her first single release from her brand new album, which is out now, Petal. Now, recently, Ariana Grande's team have announced that she will be stepping away from the limelight after she does her 10-night residency at the London's O2. I saw a clip of her talking about it at one of her concerts she was doing in America. She said it was not an impulsive decision, but something that was well thought through and empowering for her. So basically, we'll be sad to see Ariana disappear for a while, but we really hope that she gets what she wants from taking that hiatus. And if anyone has a spare ticket to London O2, if you could send it my way, that'd be amazing. Still to come, Muse and Supermassive Black Hole is on the way. We're also heading over to Germany to hear what Saffa have going on for Europe. That's all on the way. But first, the dog days are over. It's Florence and the Machine.

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0: It's Muse and Supermassive Black Hole. I don't know why, it just always reminds me of Twilight. I can never think of anything else. Now, calling all parents, Saffa has something for you to get stuck into. Saffa are back to promote in-person and virtual sessions for parents across Europe and how they could help you with your younger children. If you have any parenting questions or just need some friendly advice, Curtis Tyler spoke to the Public Health and Engagement Officer for Saffa, Hannah Thompson, to get more info.
1: Chat HV is our parenting support scheme that we run across Europe and the Falklands. So there's two elements to it. So some areas are able to get a face-to-face session. So if you live in Shape, Senilaga, Gibraltar, you can go and meet with Fiona, Kim, and Florence. But for those of you that aren't in those locations, we also run an online version. So these are run by a health visitor. You get to ask questions, you get to learn new information, you can make relationships and friends with people from other parts of the world. So these aren't area specific, and I think people are a little bit worried about that. So you could be anywhere in the world, and we've got a Teams link for you that you can join, and you can come along, meet people, and build those friendships and relationships that you're potentially missing out on because you're in a remote location.
2: And I think that's the most important bit, right? And this is the beauty of these sessions is that it is, like you've said, peer support. So whilst the health visitor is there and is a bit of a guide, it's a good chance to just, as well as get a bit of advice, make friends.
1: Yeah, absolutely. I mean, one of the big things that, you know, I remember from when I was in the UK with my little girl was the baby groups. And being overseas in other countries where baby groups aren't necessarily the norm, like, this is our way of trying to help you facilitate creating, you know, I hate the phrase, but creating your tribe, you know, that every parent always says they need. And you never know where it could go. You know, you might actually meet someone in that group. You can swap numbers. WhatsApp is amazing. So you can message them at 3-4 in the morning when, you know, your baby's not sleeping. And they might well be awake and thinking, oh my gosh, I'm in exactly the same position. You know, so it's building those relationships and giving yourself some support from people who get both parenting and military life and being overseas away from family connections.
2: Absolutely. These Chat HV sessions also joined by Let's Talk sessions. Talk to me a bit about those as well.
1: So our Let's Talk sessions, so we've renamed them slightly. So it's now our virtual new parent group. So these are, the floor is open. We want new parents in, you know, remote settings, anywhere in the world, to come along and join. We've got a health visitor there, but the floor is open for an hour, maybe even longer if needed. And you can just get things off your chest. Floor is open. You can talk about sleep. You could talk about how you're feeling, you know, and if you're struggling and just want to talk to an adult.
2: So these sessions, a great chance to, again, ask questions, share anything kind of that you've got going on. How do they differ from the Chat HV sessions? How do we tell these two apart?
1: So our Chat HV sessions, we have a set theme each month. You know, so it could be toileting, fussy eating, recognizing when your child's unwell. The virtual new parent group, we don't have themes for them. So this is purely, the floor is open. You can come along. You might not even have anything, you know, specific that you want to talk about. The health visitor might not even say more than a couple of words.
0: Hannah Thompson there from Saffa talking to Curtis Tyler about the new Chat HV sessions across Europe on BFBS, the Forces Station.
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1: Olivia Rodrigo and Drop Dead. It's playing right here on BFBS, the Forces station. Now it's Forces News, giving you the latest headlines very shortly, and then some Missy Elliott on the way with For My People. But first, to get us to the headlines, it's Blur and The Narcissist.

0: FIFA's management say they have full confidence in the organisation's president following crisis talks in Morocco. Gianni Infantino's remaining in post after facing criticism for plans to sell off the World Cup to investors, which were later scrapped. The head of football's governing bodies apologised for mistakes made in an open letter, which Sky's Rob Harris has been reading.
1: It is important to stress that although mistakes were made, everything was done in full compliance with the FIFA regulatory framework. So this is trying to say, yes, it looked bad, but we did nothing wrong.
0: Iran says it has reached an agreement with Oman on a route for shipping through the Strait of Hormuz. Foreign Ministry spokesman Ismail Baqai did not give any further details on the agreement, which he said was in the final stages. The Foreign Secretary has said he's hopeful of a ceasefire on the war in Iran after holding talks in Washington, D.C., but said we're not there yet. Ed Miliband met the U.S. Secretary of State Marco Rubio at the State Department and described the two countries as the closest of allies.
2: Well, the number one priority for this government is to tackle the cost of living crisis that people are facing. And my job as Foreign Secretary, most immediately, is to work with our closest ally, the United States, on getting a ceasefire and a lasting ceasefire in relation to the Iran war.
0: A Scottish man on the UK's most wanted list has been arrested in Spain. John Rocks was picked up in Madrid on Saturday. He's being questioned over alleged sexual offences between 2012 and 2022. The 37-year-old's in custody pending an extradition hearing to return him to Britain. A former neo-Nazi with previous convictions for anti-Semitism has withdrawn as a Conservative candidate in local elections in Somerset next year. But Reform UK says it beggars belief that Joshua Bonehill Payne will advise the party on radicalisation instead. Labour peer Baroness Berger, who was the target of some of his abuse previously, has called his new role an insult. The Prime Minister's deputy, Louise Hay, says she must be listened to.
3: She was subject to the most horrific racially aggravated harassment, and she's spoken very powerfully about the trauma that she experienced. The judge said it was difficult to imagine a worse case of racially aggravated harassment.
0: A Cambridge University professor at the centre of a high-profile copying row has resigned, but he insists we shouldn't see that as an acceptance of the narrative surrounding him. It follows media reports that Jason Arday had plagiarised parts of his PhD thesis and exaggerated roles at other institutions. That's the latest. I'm Susan Bookbinder.
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one. How good is that? Missy Elliott and For My People. It's playing right here on BFBS Forces Station. What's going on? How are you? How is it going? It's Lydia Tester with you. Very happy to be here. Hope you are happy to be hanging out with me. We've got some great tunes on the way, including the latest one from Sumba, My Body Isn't Ready. That's coming up. We've got some Sam Fender on the way for you as well. Also, Peter Johnson is giving us our show bites for this week. Some entertainment news heading your way. Right now, though, a bit of wet leg. It's Pokemon.

Tina Moore, Never Gonna Let You Go. Before that, it was Wet Leg and Pokemon. Over in Canada, hi, hope you're good. Hope you're enjoying your summer holidays. Something to let you know about for the kids, the Cubs Den. It's every Tuesday and Thursdays, 12 till 4, throughout the whole of summer. If you're looking for something to do, it's in the youth room, which is next to the Wood Hobby Shop. This is for grade 3 and above. They can enjoy games, equipment, and space to run around and be free. So make sure you head over to that if you didn't know about it. George Ezra for you now, Anyone For You.

George Ezra and Anyone For You. It's on BFBS Forces Station. Still to come, Sam Fender's on the way. Some Maroon 5 with Memories coming up as well. But first, it's Samba and My Body Isn't Ready.

0: Nation.
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0: kind of guy you could just go sit in a pub and yap away with, like, see the night through. He's so genuine, he's so down to earth, and he's like, yeah, I just made this song, and it's, you know, just smashed the record for longest number one on the UK chart. No biggie. Also, thanks to my bestie Olivia Dean, like, so cool. Brand new Tion Wayne for you. This is Old Dilemma.
1: Yeah, it's that we break up, then make up, then break up. Car got rich now, saying that.

Tea on Wayne, Old Dilemma. You can hear the interpolation there, the sample from Dilemma, Kelly Rowland and Nelly from back in the early noughties. If you know, you know where she's texting on an Excel sheet. We won't even get into it, but you know exactly what I'm talking about. Now, have you signed up for our forcesnews.com newsletter yet? 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You will also find the download, which is all the top stories from across the military world. It is a video no longer than 3 minutes, keeping you up to date with everything that's going on. So if that takes your fancy, make sure you're checking that out as well. Fall Out Boy for you now, it's Sugar, we're going down.

0: That tune is so good. The music video for it always freaked me out with that deer antlers, but it is such a great song. Fall Out Boy, Sugar, We're Going Down. Now, still to come, we have got another M54 Ultra on the way for you. Also, Peter Johnson giving us our latest in entertainment news with Showbites. It's on the way next. Come on, follow the
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2: Hi, I'm Peter Johnson, and here's a roundup of your latest showbiz and entertainment news. Now, how good do you reckon you are at darts? Maybe as good as Luke Littler? Well, Netflix has announced a brand new live special called Beat Luke Littler, in which casual darts players can go head-to-head with the sport's biggest star. 20 amateur players will have the chance to take on the two-time world champion over a single leg of 501 points, with a £501,000 prize awaiting anyone who beats him. In case beating the world number one doesn't sound hard enough, it's worth remembering that not even the professionals have managed to do it for a while either. Littler has won the last 8 major tournaments. Beat Luke Littler will be streamed live on Netflix on the 30th of October. Elsewhere, Ryan Gosling's set to venture into one of the few corners of cinema that he's not already been to. The Project Hail Mary and La La Land star has joined the MCU and will take on the role of Ghost Rider. The character, also known as Johnny Blaze, was portrayed by Nicolas Cage in 2007 and 2012. A new film starring Gosling in the role is earmarked for 2028. Elsewhere in the MCU, David Johnson has stepped into the role of Black Panther, filling the shoes of the late Chadwick Boseman. And finally, the 4th series of Apple TV's Ted Lasso drops next week. Season 3 ended with a homesick Ted heading back to the US, but the latest instalment of the show sees him return to AFC Richmond to manage the club's women's team. Jason Sudeikis returns to lead the cast, with Brett Goldstein and Hannah Waddingham also reprising their roles. The new series of Ted Lasso lands on Apple TV on the 5th of August. I'm Peter Johnson, and that's your roundup of the latest showbiz and entertainment stories.
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Katy Perry and Teenage Dream. Thanks to Peter there for our latest in entertainment news. Excited to hear about Ted Lasso being back. And also, absolutely could never take part in that darts competition. I always manage to knock the darts ball off the wall. Like, it's, I don't even know how that's possible. Right, let's get brand new Ella Langley on for you. This is her tune, Be Her.

Brand new from Ella Langley. It's Be Her and it's playing on BFBS. Lots of B's in that sentence. It's becoming my least favourite letter. I feel like I hear it everywhere now. It keeps me up at night. How are you doing? It's Lydia Tester with you. 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And I want to tell you about one of our podcasts, Daily Dits, to be precise. 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They are no longer than 15 minutes max, so you can enjoy a couple of episodes and not feel guilty for sitting down for a little bit longer. You know, a film is what, like, well, The Odyssey was 3 hours the other day. At least if you sit down for two episodes of Daily Dits, you're only half an hour. So, you know, it works, right? Go and enjoy it.

Delamitri, Nothing Ever Happens. It's on BFBS Forces Station. Now, Forces News on the way with the latest headlines for you. And then we got some Scissor Sisters welcoming you on the other side. But to get us there, with Anastasia now, early 2000s, the year 2000.

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2: Iran says it's reached an agreement with Oman on a route for shipping through the Strait of Hormuz. Foreign Ministry spokesperson Ismail Bakhwei did not give any further details on the agreement, which he said was in the final stages. The new foreign secretary described the United Kingdom and United States as the closest of allies and says he's hopeful of a ceasefire in Iran. Ed Miliband met the US Secretary of State Marco Rubio in Washington, D.C. on his first visit in his new role and described it as a warm, productive meeting. Mr. Miliband had previously called President Trump an idiot, a racist and a misogynist, and was asked if that had an impact on the talks.
3: In fact, they didn't come up today. We had a very productive 90-minute conversation in which we talked about, yes, about Iran, but about how we can stand shoulder to shoulder with Ukraine against Russian aggression.
2: FIFA's president has apologised over his plans to sell off the World Cup to private investors, but has also come out fighting. Gianni Infantino scrapped the proposals last weekend after a number of associations said they wouldn't support them. He's admitted mistakes were made and has received backing from FIFA's management following talks in Morocco. The Conservative leader's under pressure to withdraw an advisor role given to a council candidate who stepped back yesterday. Joshua Bonehill Payne had spent time in jail for anti-Semitic abuse. One of his victims, Labour peer Baroness Berger, says it's an insult that he'll now help write Tory policy on radicalisation. Danny Stone is the chief executive of the Anti-Semitism Policy Trust.
4: It's another story about anti-Semitism, and ultimately the Jewish community is fatigued. So the more that political parties can do to ensure that anti-Semitism, there's complete zero tolerance for it, the better and more reassured the Jewish community will be.
2: Police say a drone carrying an explosive device has been found at a German airport. A robot was deployed at Leipzig-Halle Airport after the device was spotted by an employee near Ukrainian cargo planes overnight. A second unidentified object was also collided with a cargo aircraft near the same airport. It landed in Hanover with minor damage. The University of Cambridge professor at the centre of a plagiarism row has resigned with immediate effect. Professor Jason Arday said he had concluded that the only way to bring this chapter to an end is to step away. The BBC's Noor Nanji reports.
5: Plagiarism row erupted after another academic, who was sacked from his Cambridge role in 2024, said he found numerous instances of plagiarism in Professor Arday's work and question some of his stated achievements.
2: That's the latest. I'm Susan Bookbinder.
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